0: It's Brant and Sherry on the river.
1: Okay, so back in the day when I was listening to the radio, like you are now.
2: Sure.
1: Like they would have you, like, do today's almanac. Oh, it's national, whatever day. I've decided in my career I'm going to do the opposite of whatever it is.
2: And I'm not going to be bossed around. Stuck to that.
1: Yeah, thank you. Because yes. I don't know who's making up these days. That's been my position.
2: Sure.
1: What international group or wherever.
2: And my position has been who cares?
1: Yes, that's, you've been very consistent. It's National Angel Food Cake Day. I'm not doing that today.
0: Have you ever?
1: It's National Tuxedo Day. I'm not wearing a tuxedo.
2: I'm not going to do that.
1: It's National Love Your Hair Day. For today,
2: hate.
1: I hate it.
2: Okay, yes.
1: I cannot stand my hair. Just today.
2: Tomorrow you'll go
1: Yesterday
2: back.
1: Yesterday was fine.
2: Oh, sure. And tomorrow will be fine better. Too.
1: But for today, I just cannot, absolutely, I just can't even take it.
2: You are a man of principle.
1: It makes me sick. My hair makes me sick.

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0: Here's the story that made the song.
2: Hey, this is Patrick Mayberry, and this is the story behind my song.

0: Psalm 107 says, "Let the redeemed of the Lord tell their story." And that's really the heartbeat of this song. We all have moments where we've seen God's faithfulness, His goodness, His provision, even miracles in our lives. Anybody else is basically a big invitation to testify, to ask, is there anybody else who's seen what I've seen? Is there anybody else who has a reason to praise? Sometimes all it takes is one person sharing what God's done, and suddenly the whole room remembers His faithfulness and says, yeah, I've got a story to tell too.
1: The story that made the song.
2: On the river. This tune.

0: Brent and Sherry on Uplifting and Encouraging the River.
1: You know how it is. You feel like if I could just get this person more information, if they just knew more, that better, then that would change everything. Just more education. Mm-hmm. That would fix the problem. Yeah. Not so. Sometimes, but in general, no. Remember there were people who lived alongside Jesus, watched him do miracles, heard him speaking, saw his compassion for people, and then plotted to kill him? Yep. They had all that experience and education, all that knowledge, all that religious experience and education. The heart is something else, man. Like, people, you can see it. I mean, this is why Jesus says there's no one good but him. Like, we need him. Not on our own. We can't do it.
2: Today, we're speaking with Tyler Gorlock, who is very afraid of the dark. What happened?
3: I'm afraid of.
2: The dark? 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I just said dark. Wait, you're also afraid of the word dark?
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13: Cold front is on the way in, so we do have some rain coming up. It should be fair for the overnight hours, though, mid-60s, and then showers and thunderstorms are pretty likely all day on Wednesday, low 80s. More rain coming up on Thursday. I'm meteorologist Steve Hamilton on Uplifting and Encouraging the River.
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0: Brant and Sherry on Uplifting and Encouraging the River.
1: Oh, look at this. We have breaking animal news. It's breaking just now. We're getting word of a bear, a black bear in Pennsylvania.
0: Oh, great.
1: Caught on security camera at a restaurant. And it went up to the host stand and waited there.
0: As if waiting for a seat.
1: And then went back out and then went started working the dumpster out back.
0: Who among us have not been seated in enough time?
1: Right.
0: Yeah, sure.
1: No injuries, no damage. Didn't do anything wrong.
0: So you see no problem with this?
1: I don't.
0: A black bear going up to the hostess of a restaurant?
1: A lot of people will just sit down. This bear, like, just please wait to be seated.
0: And he did.
1: Yeah. I don't think you would fault the bear. He's actually behaving better than most of us.

0: just want to say the river changed my life. I used to put myself down all the time, and then I started listening to you guys' music, and I've never been happier. Made me feel better about myself.
1: Lives are changed when you give to the river.
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0: It's Brant and Sherry on the river.
1: They really do think that they can play you and me like a piano, the algorithm people.
0: That's true.
1: They really do.
0: Uh-huh.
1: And with advertising, too. Like, mm-hmm. we can make you want this thing.
0: Yeah.
1: We can make you think you need this.
0: Mm-hmm.
1: We can make you resent those people.
0: Yeah.
1: We can make you angry about this thing.
0: Mm-hmm.
1: Like we're a piano key. Mm-hmm. Like, just bang on that. But we're not. This is one way that Jesus sets us free. Look at all the things that he equips us to do where we're not operating out of anger and anxiety.
0: Mm-hmm.
1: It's a different way of being. You can hit me. You don't necessarily dictate that I'm going to hit you back. I will decide what happens. Like, I can turn the other cheek. I don't have to respond.
0: Mm-hmm.
1: I can walk an extra mile without resentment.
0: Mm-hmm.
1: I'm going to be free of contempt for people. Like, this is one way to actually just to be free.
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0: uplifting and encouraging. 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
1: I set my sights on shiny things that crumble into rust, that fade into the dust. 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
1: You want to know who the toughest people in the world are? In my opinion, the toughest people in the world are people who can bless their enemies and forgive the toughest. Mm-hmm. 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
0: Yeah.
1: Every day. What are they going to do? You're resilient in a way nobody can touch that. I'm not kidding about the toughness thing. And it's not tough in a hard-bitten way. It's just like, again, the resilience. 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
1: sports schedules,
0: work schedules. In the middle of it all, thanks for taking some time for encouragement.
1: Uplifting and encouraging

0: Brant and Sherry on the river.
1: Wow, just got a challenge into the studio.
2: Oh, did you?
1: The email, Dear Brant, this is from a gang.
2: It always is.
1: Dear Brant, we challenge you, and our challenge, quite frankly, is autumnal in theme.
2: Oh.
1: Given the time of year, we have in mind the blessings of bounty. Therefore, we challenge you to do a full pommel horse routine in your radio studio. Okay. Mm-hmm. Weird.
2: Yeah, sure. Yeah.
1: Stick the dismount, grab an accordion, and then launch into the 19th century harvest theme hymn, Bringing in the Sheaves. That's from Stone Cold Bob and the Stingrays.
2: So the Stingrays, first of all, use the word autumnal. And now they were like bringing in the sheaves.
1: Yeah.
2: It's all very strange. It is. It's perplexing.
1: But I'll do it.
2: All right. Be careful. I will.
1: Then I'll do bringing in the sheaves.
2: Okay. Yes. Sure.
1: The challenge. Here we go. Going up on the thing.
2: Great. To the way in.

0: on.
1: No.
0: Come on.
1: You felt like that was good?
0: That was very good. After doing the pommel horse thing?
1: Okay, given the pommel horse, sure. But other than that...
0: I defy you to find another radio host that will do that.
1: Duly noted.
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12: Cold front is on the way in, so we do have some rain coming up. It should be fair for the overnight hours, though, mid-60s, and then showers and thunderstorms are pretty likely all day on Wednesday, low 80s. More rain coming up on Thursday. I'm meteorologist Steve Hamilton on Uplifting and Encouraging the River.
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1: One thing that does not sound fun, like in scripture, is when we're told to humble ourselves. It doesn't sound fun, but you know what? It's way better to be humble. It's a huge advantage in life when we're humble. Just for starters, you don't have to pretend competence that you don't have. And that's hard to keep that going for a while.
2: It is.
1: The ruse.
2: And it will show itself at some point. Yeah.
1: It's so stressful all the time to keep it up. But just being free of exhausting performance mentality where I have to keep myself looking a certain way and put together in a certain way, like just letting that go is being...

0: 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He specifically writes to me about praying for him. I always play the river in the car. I truly believe this music has helped guide him this way.
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0: were Brant and Sherry on Uplifting and Encouraging the River.
1: You may know, I'm actually one of those shock jocks, and I like to tell people that so that they can brace themselves
2: yeah. for the shock, sure.
1: This is a multi-layered shock jock feature here.
0: Oh.
1: Yeah.
0: So multi-layers of shock?
1: Yes.
0: Okay.
1: All right, number one shocking thing. Frosted tips. Hair.
0: Yes.
1: Is back.
0: Okay.
1: Yeah.
0: All right.
1: Yeah. Well, hang on a second. Where's my music? There it is.
0: Ah, there it is. Okay.
1: Didn't see that coming.
0: No, yeah.
1: That was from the 90s.
0: Okay.
1: So guys did that, like the boy bands and stuff.
0: I thought guys were still doing it, so I'm shocked.
1: Okay.
0: Yes.
1: They are again. So okay, that said it was back. And then the other thing that's shocking is I actually did that.
0: Oh.
1: Once. Ooh. Once. And it was on a lark. I was with my wife at the mall on our anniversary. And I thought it'd be funny.
0: Pictures?
1: There's only one that exists, and I look like a skunk.
0: Can we see it?
1: Nope.
0: That's what I need for this to make this shock jock have actual value, this shocking fact. I need the picture.
1: Well, you're not gonna. So
0: there's the other layer of shock. You're not even really gonna show us. Nope.
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1: But at the River, you get the place of honor every day. 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
0: Uplifting and encouraging. The River.

0: It's Brant and Sherry on the river.
1: Humility is a huge advantage. You think it's not. You don't think about that. Very few people are going, we need to be humble. Mm-hmm. No, it's the opposite message most of the time, but humility helps a lot. It'll help you keep learning things. Mm-hmm. You're more teachable. You can adapt to stuff. I have a friend who is very accomplished, but also very humble. Mm-hmm. He says, and I get this, he says, I actually get a bit of a dopamine hit when I have to change my mind. Mm. Like, oh, I just learned something. Mm-hmm. Hadn't thought about it that way before. It's a huge asset for his career, he said.
0: I'm sure.
1: Same thing with us. Like, if I can continue to learn, that's a wonderful thing for life.

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1: The River. 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
2: We have breaking animal news, and it's one of my favorite genres of animal news.
1: Yes.
2: It's an escaped emu. I love those stories.
1: Yes, we have so many of them.
3: But this is killing me.
2: Oh, this story is killing me. Ever since I saw, because they have a video of this.
1: Uh-huh.
2: I can't get it to work on my computer.
1: What's
2: it happened in England?
1: Uh-huh.
2: A man grappled hand to wing with an escaped emu in the middle of the road. It was filmed from another guy's car. The emu headbutted the man, sent him sprawling into the pavement, and then ran back into the gated property it had escaped from. An alpaca watched the whole thing from behind the farm gate.
1: Okay.
2: So that's in the video, too.
1: The alpaca rooting the emu on.
2: The man was heard shouting, "Emu down, emu down," during the fight. Even though the emu didn't go down, but
1: he did. I was going to say the emu didn't go down.
2: Right.
1: Yeah.
2: But it's just...
1: There's so many of these stories that I'm rooting for the emu.
2: Well, yeah. Good. Thank you.
1: Yeah,
2: but also, I'm like, I have to see this video. It's got everything I've ever wanted.
1: Even the alpaca watching.
2: Even the alpaca watching.
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15: Hailstorm is on the way in, so we do have some rain coming up. It should be fair for the overnight hours, though, mid-60s, and then showers and thunderstorms are pretty likely all day on Wednesday, low 80s. More rain coming up on Thursday. I'm meteorologist Steve Hamilton on Uplifting and Encouraging the River.
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0: It's Brant and Sherry on the river.
1: Yeah, forgiveness is not an option. We don't get to say, well, it doesn't matter if I forgive people or not. Like, if you're somebody who's a Jesus follower, it's not an option. But I was talking about the options that we're confronted with all the time in our culture.
0: Yeah.
1: Just try to order a mattress. I went on Amazon.
0: Mm-hmm.
1: A mattress.
0: Mm-hmm.
1: I wrote down some of the options. Do I want a pillow top, cooling gel, adjustable firmness, split king, size, sure. 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
0: Mm.
1: Do I want it filled with feathers, viscoelastic foam, wool, cotton, kapok, coir?
0: Ooh, coir, sure.
1: I don't even know what those are. I don't know what kapok is. It's a tree. But my point is, we're used to options.
0: Yeah.
1: Jesus doesn't give us one on the forgiveness thing.

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1: We're Brent and Sherry on Uplifting and Encouraging the River.
2: So, question, does it ruin the show for you if you've gotten spoilers?
1: No, I love spoilers. I need them.
2: I don't mind them.
1: I don't want to be surprised. Tell me everything. Yeah. I still want to see
2: it. Okay, right.
1: That's
2: so
1: how
2: they
1: am.
2: Did a study and found that's how most people feel about it. Actually,
1: yes.
2: It doesn't subtract from an enjoyment of the story.
1: No.
2: I like that, too. I'm not trying to over-spiritualize that, but it is true. There are spoilers in the Bible.
1: That's right.
2: It's not ruining the story.
1: Mm-mm.
2: But Jesus said, you're going to have trouble, and you can be of good cheer because I've overcome the world. I know how this ends. We get a view of that. Everything being made new,
1: mm-hmm.
2: all the bad stuff burned away. Things set right. Like, that's not ruining stuff for me. I like it.
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0: are Brant and Sherry on Uplifting and Encouraging the River.
1: Tell us more about this article. I hadn't seen this.
0: Boy, did you perk up when I gave you the title, yeah. Why Introverts Are Extremely Attractive.
1: Huh.
0: They are mysterious.
1: Hmm.
0: They are easy to be around.
1: We are mysterious. We are easy to be around.
0: They are good listeners.
1: Good listeners.
0: They are intrinsically motivated.
1: We're intrinsically motivated. Are we? Huh. I didn't know.
0: Are you?
1: I wouldn't have. I guess I am. I feel like I am, but I don't know if that's an introvert thing. But
0: okay.
1: I think you are. You're extrovert.
0: Yeah, I was going to say, I don't think any of these things are particular to introverts. I think an introvert wrote this article.
1: What a slam.
0: Yeah. Saying wow. It's not you, I'm saying it's not just you.
1: I think we're attractive because we generally have better hair than extroverts, and yeah. Our skin is incredible.
0: Okay, as an introvert,
1: yeah, introverts
0: specifically,
1: all of our skin—it's just amazing. It glows. We glow.

0: It's Brant and Sherry on the river.
1: This is kind of weird.
0: What?
1: If I was in prison and I was like writing to you or my family or friends, like, pray for me, I'd probably be asking you to pray that I get out of prison.
0: Yes.
1: Paul is writing to people. He's in prison when he's writing, and he doesn't, he asks him to pray for him specifically, and he doesn't ask to get out.
0: No, he didn't, come to think of it.
1: No, he asked that he'll be more bold while he's there.
0: Yeah.
1: And I think it's really interesting, because I get caught up in situations like, God, get me out of this situation, rather than make me stronger so I can handle this. I'm not handling it very well. So I just want to throw that, in case you're struggling with something right now, that maybe that's an angle. Like, maybe this thing is happening, and it's extremely challenging, but instead of just saying, get me out of here, maybe it's something about you and me we have to change.
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1: The saying goes, seeing is believing, but you and I know the truth. 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
6: The river weather. Cold front is on the way in, so we do have some rain coming up. It should be fair for the overnight hours, though, mid-60s, and then showers and thunderstorms are pretty likely all day on Wednesday, low 80s. More rain coming up on Thursday. I'm meteorologist Steve Hamilton on Uplifting and Encouraging the River.
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0: The River. We're Brant and Sherry.
1: Sherry here found this article about why introverts are attractive or something. And look, clearly an introvert wrote it. I get that. But I do see a point that one of them was mysterious.
0: Mm-hmm.
1: I noticed that with particularly women towards men, mm-hmm. if they don't talk much, but let's say they're cute or something,
0: mm-hmm.
1: A woman can project all sorts of attributes onto him if he doesn't talk very much.
0: That is true.
1: All the good ones.
0: I was going to say, and those attributes don't necessarily have to be true.
1: Right.
0: It's just he hasn't said anything, so you get to kind of make up what it is.
1: So he must be really thoughtful.
0: Mm-hmm.
1: And he must be highly intelligent.
0: Mm-hmm.
1: When in fact, he's thinking, don't be there.

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1: To be uplifting and encouraging for your family.
0: Where you can experience hope, faith, and honest conversation about real life.

0: It's Brant and Sherry on the river.
1: Here's a business idea. I just need some capital. Venture capital.
0: Venture capitalist. Listen up. Okay.
1: Here's the idea. Mm-hmm. I know I've had some loopy ideas in the past. This is a good one.
0: Okay. Yeah. Mm-hmm.
1: It's a do-it-yourself tattoo kiosk, like at a mall. Whoa. And it's called It's On You. That's the name of the business.
0: Both the tattoo and the liability.
1: See?
0: It's on you.
1: Self-service. Unmanned. You don't like the way that dolphin looks?
0: It's on you.
1: That's on you.
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0: whenever you're evergreen. 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And the reason why I think that's okay is because God actually never does. And it's not so much about how faithful we are, but it's about how faithful He is. And it doesn't matter what season we're in, God is evergreen in every single season. And that's what the song is all about, just a celebration of how good God is no matter what.
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0: This is my story. I have been knocked down a million and one times, and I need help if I'm going to run this race. And I love that Hebrews says we can fix our eyes on Jesus, who is the author and perfecter of our faith. He's the one who set this race out for us to run, and he is faithful to help us run this race. He is the one who will be our strength and be our endurance. So if you're thinking about giving up today, fix your eyes on Jesus and keep going.
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1: 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I'm Lena Ebijamra, and this is today's Single Christian. 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

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And let's just take a second and look at what God did over the last year. 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More than 21,000 surgeries just last year. 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More than 275,000 people heard about Jesus, and more than 46,000.

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0: David. 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
2: Ted complained that Cindy, his wife, was demanding and anything he ever did was not good enough. 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We turn to 1 Peter 3:7. 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Ted responded by saying, I've never seen this verse before. Ted began to change, and when he focused on this biblical principle, it began a new direction for him and Cindy.
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0: 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Here's Ann Wilson with Who I Am to You.
1: The liar's whispering again. And lately it's been sounding like the truth.

0: would want to do if I was working a retirement job. He told me the best seat to sit in on the roller coaster. He asked me what I did and like where I was going. And I just told him, oh, yeah, I'm on my way to Kings Island. I work for a Christian radio station. And he's like, oh, that's awesome. I love that. Here's some music suggestions for you. But then what really sold it for me was when I was about to start riding the coaster. And he goes, on your mark, get set, 6-7. And I love making 6-7 jokes. I think they're super funny, even though Josh from the River Morning Show does not agree. But I was like, man, this is like looking in a mirror just 50 years down the road. The River.
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1: Would you rather hop like a rabbit or waddle like a duck?
2: 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Yeah.
1: My knees do not like the idea of hopping everywhere. Okay. I will waddle like a duck. It will simultaneously look like I am shaking what my mama gave me. I know.

0: uplifting and encouraging the river. I'm producer Mike. Maybe you've seen pictures of people who are in difficult circumstances and you've thought, man, I really want to do something to help, but they live halfway across the world. 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It's things like cleft lips and clubbed feet, things that easily have a surgery, they just don't have access to it. And while they do that, they also share the love of Jesus with these kids. So their lives are changing physically and spiritually. 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

0: Uplifting and encouraging the river, I'm producer Mike. It's a debate all Ohioans seem to have an opinion on. And as a new resident of the Buckeye State, I moved last year, I realized pretty quickly I had to pick a side. And that is, what Ohio-based ice cream is the best? So I tried Grater's pretty much as soon as I moved here, because there's one very close to the station, and of course, it was fantastic. I always love it, and I've been many, many times. But it wasn't until recently that I tried the Columbus-based Jenny's, and let me tell you, I definitely have a clear favorite on that, and it's gotta be Grater's. I mean, Jenny's is good, but Grater's just clears. So I'm sure I've offended someone just by saying that. So I want to hear from you. Are you part of the Grater's crowd, or are you a Jenny's fan? 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What Ohio ice cream has your heart?
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0: Psalm 107 says, "Let the redeemed of the Lord tell their story." And that's really the heartbeat of this song. We all have moments where we've seen God's faithfulness, His goodness, His provision, even miracles in our lives. Anybody else is basically a big invitation to testify, to ask, is there anybody else who's seen what I've seen? Is there anybody else who has a reason to praise? Sometimes all it takes is one person sharing what God's done, and suddenly the whole room remembers His faithfulness and says, yeah, I've got a story to tell too.
1: The story that made the song.
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0: 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I'm producer Mike. 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
2: 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I'm Joel Penordwood, a pretty warm one right now, kicking off your day in the low 70s. It's going to stay in this warm moment until it turns quite a bit cooler this weekend. Hopefully a nice one for the final Feeding Farmers event of the season. 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The latest Ohio crop progress numbers are out. That was delayed a day, of course, because of the federal holiday earlier this week. And the latest crop progress report, sponsored by Relentless Ag, every acre at peak performance. Learn more at relentlessag.com. After a wet stretch across much of Ohio, farmers found a limited window for field work last week. USDA reports 5.6 days suitable for field work in the state during the week ending October 11th, but harvest remains behind the usual pace. Ohio corn 68% mature, up from 53% the week before, but below the five-year average, which were usually at 82% this time. Just 11% of the crop had been harvested, compared with an average of 22%. Corn condition remains strong, 69% rated good to excellent. Soybean 77% dropping leaves, behind the five-year average of 94%. Harvest reached 30% compared with the average of 40% this time. And soybean condition, pretty darn good here in the Buckeye State. 73% good to excellent, and hearing some absolutely outstanding yields from several farmers around the state. Winter wheat planting picked up to 17%. That's well behind the five-year average of 43% at this time. 5% had emerged compared with an average of 12%. Stay tuned. Markets up next.
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2: 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Let's look at those overnight market numbers in Chicago. Down for corn, but up for soybeans. December corn off 3.25 to 479.5. March corn contracts sitting at 493.5. That's down 3 cents. Soybeans gaining just a bit overnight as new crop beans up 1.75 to 1285.5. January beans 1.5 cents higher to 1301.5. December wheat down 5.75 to 663.5. 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Livestock closed yesterday down for both cattle and hogs. We're seeing about a 30 cent drop on each side. Milk up by about a dime right now. This is the Ohio Agdat. I'm Joel Penordwood. Thanks for tuning in.
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0: On the night you're falling all to pieces, you can bring your lonely heart to Jesus. What if I told you that I believe it?
1: Ohio's home for Jesus music. This is The River. I'm Josh Hannah's on maternity leave. Producer Mike is here. This is The River Morning Show. And listen, the world is a scary place.
2: Oh, yeah.
1: But God has allowed for enough light and love and laughter and beauty to permeate this scary world. But
2: amen.
1: But yeah. Sometimes, let me put it this way. What's the nicest thing that's terrified you?
2: What?
1: The nicest thing.
2: The nicest thing that's terrified you.
1: Scared the living bejesus out of you.
2: Oh, there's got to be a story behind this.
1: Yeah, because it just happened. I was asleep in bed. I go to bed first in my house because I get up early for the show.
2: Yeah, that makes sense.
1: So
2: yeah.
1: I was sound asleep. My wife got home from a late dinner with friends. She came in. She gave me a gentle kiss on the cheek.
2: Aww.
1: That was really nice.
2: Yeah.
1: I had like hardly seen her all day or whatever. And I did one of those like things, like my hands go up. I'm scared to death. I thought the world was ending and I was under attack. I went back to feeling more like everything is out to get me because I was awakened from the soundest sleep. Completely not expecting that she would do that.
2: Yeah, and I know sometimes you have some trouble falling asleep.
1: Yeah, right.
2: Yeah.
1: Right. And so I'm not like, I'm zero upset about this at all. It just startled me so bad to the point where I was awake then for the next 45 minutes because the adrenaline rush of survival was like, boom, through the roof.
2: Jumping about 10 feet in the air.
1: Yeah, she was like, I am so sorry. I'm like, no, this is great. That was fine. But I was not expecting that. I hope my wife appreciates the fact her kisses still make my heart race.
2: Aww.
1: But geez, lady.
3: The faith you need to travel.

0: You have to play the sousaphone to even be considered to dot the I.
1: But at the River, you get the place of honor every day. No marching or music lessons required.
0: Uplifting and encouraging. The River.

0: This is the River Morning Show. Thanks for listening. I'm Josh. Hannah's on maternity leave. You know, a lot of times it's most comfortable to blend in. Don't rock the boat. Be a chameleon. Like, this is how I've lived my life a lot of the times. Like, I don't necessarily want to stick out. But that's not what Jesus wants for you and me.
1: Hold on just a minute.
2: He said what?
0: Jesus actually said, you're supposed to be noticeable. You're supposed to stick out. You and I are supposed to be salt. Now, when you put salt in a recipe, it's noticeable. In Jesus' time, salt was also used as a preservative. Like, you'd cake it around fish or meat, and it would keep for a long, long time. When you used it, it kept things safe and healthy. But Jesus also said, what good is salt if it loses its saltiness? It's worth nothing, so we throw it out. Said another way, what good is faith in God if nobody notices it? So I need to look at it this way. By standing out, I'm adding God's flavor to my world, to my circle. When you do this, you are preserving God's truth by sharing it. Jesus said to live our faith out, so it's noticeable.
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0: This is the River Morning Show. My name is Josh, and it's not supposed to be this difficult.
1: Stop overthinking it.
0: These thoughts of an overthinker brought to you by my potentially overzealous fandom. The Major League Baseball playoffs are here.
2: Yeah.
0: Cleveland Guardians are in it.
2: That's exciting.
0: This is my favorite team and my favorite sport doing my favorite thing, October baseball.
2: That's amazing,
0: yeah,
2: Josh.
0: You live and die with every pitch. It's amazing. So I'm into it, and it may be too much. Because over the weekend, they had a game on Saturday. I was wearing my Guardian stuff early. The first pitch was at 8 p.m. I got the jersey, the hat, the whole deal. I'm out walking the dog at 9 a.m., fully dressed for a game 11 hours later.
2: Okay.
0: And I had my son's soccer game to go to, so I'm not wearing his gear. And then right after that, I was leaving from his soccer game to go to a Buckeyes watch party, not wearing any Ohio State stuff, wearing all Cleveland Guardian stuff. And I just wondered, do I look like a doofus? Do I look like a child who's dressed up for trick-or-treat? Am I expecting somebody to fill my candy bags here? Because there was a friend of mine one time in the past, I was wearing a jersey one day, and they were like, oh, are you on the team now?
2: Like, what?
0: No, it's just, I'm a fan. Yay, wee! Foam finger, number one, in the sky. Or whatever. So I'm half a mile back to the dog walk, 11 hours ahead of time. Full outfit, feeling a little worried that I've overdone it. A guy driving by rolled his window down and yelled, "Go Guards!" I'm like, oh yeah, you and me, I've never seen you before in my life, but let's go! So I instantly felt better. So friend, I didn't know that I had way down in the neighborhood. Thank you. Thank you for saying. And by the way, this is the only scenario which I'm glad I got yelled at by a stranger.
2: Wow, look at you, Josh.
0: Made me feel better.
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0: Josh on the River Morning Show. Hannah's on maternity leave, but we've got some of the best moments of the show for you now.
1: The word cool has been officially deemed as the most successful slang word of all time.
0: Really? Like, yes. Successful? How do you measure success?
1: It has lasted through the generations.
0: Okay.
1: So cool, like meaning a good thing, has been on the scene since the 1950s.
0: Really?
1: And every generation has adopted it into their slang vocabulary.
0: That's so cool.
1: Exactly. But think about it. Like, I'm sure you said it growing up.
0: I've said it growing up.
1: I know, like, my nieces and nephews still say the word cool.
0: Shaggy and Scooby said it.
1: Yeah. Yes, they did.
0: Swanks.
1: Yes. Yes. But it's really been a slang word that's hung on. And it just got me thinking, what other slang phrases, or maybe it's a word, have you hung on to, whether it's been deemed cool or not?
0: Oh, so maybe it's even something that you still say that's the groan or
1: yes.
0: the eye roll?
1: Yes, that's okay. Totally acceptable. Call or text to share, 800-609-1049. My husband Chris made fun of me the other day because I used the word gals. Me and the gals are going out to dinner, or the gals are getting together.
0: Mm-hmm.
1: And he said I sounded like something out of like a 1940s prom. He's like, all right, boys and gals, it's time for the jitterbug.
0: Oh, good grief. Yeah, I can see the poodle skirts now.
1: Yes, I was like, what? I feel like gals is still acceptable today.
0: When my wife goes out with her friends, I just say girls. I don't say gals or women, even though they're grown
1: like
0: women.
1: Gal pals. Maybe that's like why I say it, is because I know we're not like young girls hanging yeah. out, but to call us the ladies feels too formal. So
0: well,
1: it's
0: and
1: like
0: you guys aren't ladies.
1: The gals
0: ladies.
1: Are hanging out.
0: The way
1: we're
0: you
1: not
0: act.
1: Dancing and doing the jitterbug. But apparently it was cringy to him. He's like, stop saying gals.
0: Okay.
1: So what's that slang word or phrase that you have hung on to? Call or text to share, 800-609-1049.
0: And while you're dialing, everybody swing.
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0: We're Josh and Hannah. Good morning. That's the River Morning Show.
1: You're the bee's knees, the cat's meow. Maybe these are some old slang words or phrases that you've hung on to.
0: Actually, I don't know anybody who says bee's knees.
1: No, I don't actually either.
0: I'd be like, really?
1: But it was just recently announced that the word cool is the most successful slang word of all time, hitting the scene in the 1950s, and every generation since has used it as a normal part of their vocabulary. So, whether it's deemed cool or not, what is the slang word or phrase that you have held on to? Call or text 800-609-1049. Josh, you said some things.
0: Well, I don't appreciate that.
1: You weave in some phrases and words.
0: I think I'm trying to think of something old-timey. Like, I say howdy.
1: That's just Southern.
0: And it is?
1: Howdy?
0: Well, I know it is Southern, but isn't it also old? Like, is it old Southern? Like, howdy. I don't say it like Southern. I just say howdy instead of hello.
1: I mean, I guess it has, but I guess I would say it's old and it's lasted. Like, I would say that's one that could be close to the word cool. So, Josh, I'm actually really proud of you.
0: Have I done it or have I not done
1: it? You've done it.
0: Okay, all right, I did it.
1: I guess. I was hoping for more cringe.
0: Sorry.
1: I wanted something that embarrassed you.
0: Don't worry, keep listening to the show. It'll happen. At some point.
1: Howdy has stood the test of time. So that's a pretty good one, actually.
0: All right.
1: I know. Some friends are texting in the slang word or phrase that you've held on to. Producer Mike, what are they saying?
2: Tara said, I say nifty.
1: Yeah, nifty's a good one. Uh-huh, nifty's a good one.
2: Yep. Brittany said, mine is swell.
0: Oh, that's swell. That's like, swell. That's nice. That's good.
1: Yeah. That's a good one.
0: Uh-huh. Swell.
2: Owen said, I like to say ahoy when I answer the phone.
1: Ahoy.
0: I'll say ahoy sometimes too.
1: But both of you. One, Josh, you're not in the South.
0: I'm not.
1: Say howdy. And what's it? You said Owen?
2: Yeah, Owen says ahoy.
1: Owen, I don't think there's a very large body of water around here. What are you sailing on?
0: The biggest,
1: I guess maybe he's up in Cleveland and he's on Erie.
0: The biggest thing we have is Lake Erie. And Lake Erie still isn't an ahoy body of water.
1: I don't know if it's an ahoy, but I do appreciate that. I would be caught off guard if I heard someone say that.
0: I'll especially say ahoy if there's chips in front of it, because that means cookies.
1: Of course. Mm-hmm. My husband has one that cracks me up every single time I hear it, and it catches me off guard, even though I know it's a part of his daily vocabulary. He is constantly on the road for his job. He's driving a lot across the state of Ohio. And whether we're on the phone or I'm with him in the car, if somebody cuts him off in traffic or, you know, does something that they shouldn't on the road, he goes, they're lucky that I can't give him a noogie. I'm like, a noogie? How old are you?
3: A bright start no matter what the day holds.
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0: This is the River Morning Show. My name is Josh, and this is one of the best days of the year. We're joined by our friend Todd, who's with Cure International Children's Hospitals, and we are pumped up.
1: We are
0: about what God is going to do.
1: I'm not quite as pumped up as Josh because I'm not used to being up this early, but I'll catch up soon.
0: Woke up this morning and I'm like, let's go. All right. So it's a partnership.
1: At 1 a.m. he was awake.
0: Yeah. Cure International Children's Hospitals. 8 hospitals around the world, 7 of them in Africa, 1 of them in the Philippines. These are some of the world's poorest countries. And children are healed in Jesus' name, thanks to Cure, thanks to God, thanks to you.
1: Yeah.
0: Your financial support is what makes it possible.
1: It is so incredibly beautiful. It's just what the Bible tells us to do, right? Care for the least of these and show Christ's love in transformative ways. Now, understand that in these countries that we're talking about, and by the way, Cure, through its 8 hospitals, 7 of which are in Africa, it actually serves kids from about 30 different countries.
0: Yeah, right, because they... travel everywhere.
1: It's so remarkable. But here's the thing. They don't have health insurance like we do. Very, very poor. The medical infrastructure in these countries is also not very good. And Josh and I have been to a hospital. We'll talk more about that later. But so what Cure offers these families is truly miraculous. And it's only fitting that miracles are done in the name of our Lord, right? And so the families come to Cure hospitals with treatable medical conditions. You're talking about stuff like kids can't walk. They were born with, some physical deformities, orthopedic conditions. Maybe they got hurt. A lot of kids toddling around, they'll fall in open fires, get burned. And again, without access to that medical care, it doesn't get fixed right. And so their arms are fused together. They can't use their hands. Just heartbreaking. They will never have the best life they possibly can because of that, because they're ostracized in these cultures. They're told that they're cursed and they're shunned. So Cure takes these kids in and says, you know what? Number one, you're beautiful. We love you. God loves you. And we can fix that. And then they provide the surgery free of charge. And so as if that's not awesome enough, the whole time they're going through that healing journey, they're being attended to not only by doctors and nurses, but a whole pastoral staff.
0: Yeah, it's incredible.
1: Yeah, that are ministering to them. And so many people come to know Jesus and accept him as their savior. Over 40,000 decisions for Christ at Cure Hospitals last year.
0: That's unreal, man. Yeah, that is so good.
1: It's so awesome.
0: When you think about like how it's heaven on earth, literally at these hospital campuses, and all of that happens when you get involved now during this partnership with You, The River, and Cure International. And I love this part maybe the most. To help cover a surgery, to pay for a surgery, it's only $1,000. It's only $1,000.
1: People are like, what?
0: Yeah, I know.
1: You can't even get a tonsil taken out for $1,000, that like covers the bandages.
0: My son just went to the ER because he had like a sports thing. He's fine. Yeah. That cost us more than $1,000 for them to look at him and go, you're fine.
1: Yeah.
0: So this is a full surgery. Orthopedic surgery. 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And when you pay $1,000, you are helping to cover the cost of the next one. 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
17: On and off again, chances for showers and thunderstorms rumbling through central Ohio for today and into tonight. Could see some stronger storms and heavier rain. We warm to the low 80s.
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This is the River Morning Show. My name is Josh. His name is Todd, and your name is Hero, because this morning you have the opportunity to make a difference for a child in one of the world's poorest countries. This is a partnership with you, the River, and Cure International Children's Hospitals, helping to heal children of curable diseases, ailments, deformities, injuries. These children are called cursed and worse. They're outcast. They are abused a lot of times. They, at the very best, they're called names and not allowed to go to school anymore because they look different or walk different. But we know who Jesus is. And he says, let the little children come to me. Mm-hmm. And he lays his healing hand on them through the surgeons at these hospitals and through your funding, and then releases them to run and play and sing and dance. It's the kingdom of God on earth. Please get involved this morning when you dial pound 250. That's a phone call. Dial pound 250 and say, help kids heal.

0: morning you do it. And so just as an encouragement, my wife and I, we love Cure. We've been giving to Cure for years. It's one of the biggest blessings in our life. We never miss the money. As a matter of fact, we just feel so good when we do it. It's like, man, I'm so glad we get to do that. Mm-hmm. We'd love to join you in funding our first surgery this morning. I know it's early. You're probably still getting caffeinated. Me too. Let's do this together. We'll give $500 if someone will give the other $500.
1: Oh, yeah. So there you go.
0: We'll get a surgery done.
1: Put it together, and yeah, you team up with someone else who's of the same mindset, the same mission of healing children. So your $500, Todd and his wife's $500, and a surgery is covered.
0: Come on.
1: Early this morning. So that needs to be you. 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So your $500 gift now becomes a surgery paid for thanks to this, I guess, doubling your money here with Todd with this $500.
0: Take my money.
1: Yeah, right. It's all please, good. I'm ready for me to not have this anymore for a child to be released. Okay. So here's how you do it. 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You are needed. Your $500 gift, Todd and his wife will match you. And then the first surgery is paid for. Go to River Radio.

0: This is the River Morning Show. I'm Josh with Todd on a special day, partnering with you and Cure International to heal children of curable diseases, ailments, deformities, injuries, children who have been called cursed or worse. And that's not hyperbole, that's real. 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
1: So maybe you're saying, man, I would love to do that. I can't do $1,000. Man, perfect timing for you because I'm willing to match you right now. I'll give $500. You give $500. We'll go in on this together. 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We'll get this first surgery done this morning.
0: It'd be amazing.
1: Yeah, riverradio.com, Cure banner right there if you don't want to people this early in the morning, but you want to bless people. That's how you do it. Here's another option for you as well. Now, I won't match this, but I wanted to put this out there, and a lot of people have done this. We got a special River Healing Club. And so if you want to help a child heal every month, but keep it, you know, something that fits right in your budget, $19 a month. You can get more, $19-$20 a month, and you're going to help a child heal every month. And also, our friend Brent Hansen, who you hear every night here on the river, he's also just so, you've heard him, he's just all in about Cure. And he's written some pretty good books, and he'll actually send you a signed copy of one of his books. He would love for you to have that. A couple opportunities. If you've got another number in your mind, that's cool. Look, we just want everybody all in on this, but to get this morning off to a great start, in the next 5 minutes, we'd love to get that first surgery funded. So if you would prayerfully consider being a part of that, that would be awesome. You'll join Gene, who already gave even before this special day began.
0: Oh, Gene, thanks.
1: And we had some other people that gave, but I'm on the wrong page on my computer, so we'll thank them later. It's too early to be working a computer.
0: So for today, your $500 plus Todd and his wife's $500 covers the first surgery of the day. 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
1: Come on.
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0: The saying goes, seeing is believing. 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

0: 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They operate 8 hospitals around the world in some of the world's poorest countries, where families don't have access to good health care, or if they do, they can't afford it. And that's where you and I come in, helping to fund the surgeries at God's his ambassador locations around the world. It's an embassy of the kingdom of God. A surgery is just $1,000, and you might be thinking, well, why do they need these surgeries? There are birth deformities, there are injuries, there are illnesses, and because a child may look or walk or speak differently, because of these physical ailments, they will be cast out, they're not allowed to go to school, they're hidden away with their family, or even abandoned by their family. They are called literally the least of these. And that's who Jesus asks us to reach out to. So please get involved. A surgery is $1,000. Looking to cover the first surgery now with as much of $1,000 as you can. Now, I know your $1,000, you're ready to give it. Let's do it now. Your $500, let's do it now. Your $19 a month, let's go. There's no time to waste. 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You know, when I got on the grounds of the hospital in Uganda, it was a noticeable difference. I was there with Todd. Todd's here this morning. Going from kind of the chaos of the city, you walk through the gates onto the hospital campus, and the attitude completely shifts, because this is now a place of healing. It's a place of hope. It's a place of peace, because God's presence is there. I got to see a surgery on little baby Matthew. I got to meet Damien, who had had a surgery years and years before. I got to see Cynthia's beautiful smile now that she was back in school. She had been removed from school because she had a tumor growing on her head. If that's not her fault. But the school said, no, you look different. You can't come here anymore. Those are just 3 that I met in a couple of days. There were more. To see what God did through you, because people here listening to The River fund surgeries in the world's poorest countries with Cure International. It's incredible to see what God does. 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
1: My wife and I would love to join you in funding a surgery together, our first one of the morning. So if you can do 500, we'll do 500, and together we'll celebrate the first child healed today.
0: And that's a surgery.
1: Yeah, it's a surgery
0: there
1: right there.
0: There we go.
1: So if you're in on that, please, could you give that gift right now? We want this, get this off to a strong start. The other thing I want you to know, I mean, so many things I want you to know about Cure, but, you know, we'll spread them out throughout the day.
0: Right.
1: I'll be sharing this, but, you know, so many people, come to Cure, to get medical care, but they don't really anticipate the most beautiful part of the whole thing, and that is they're going to discover a God who loves them so much. They're going to hear a name they've probably never heard before, the name of Jesus, right? Many of the countries that Cure works in Africa, they're very Muslim countries. And but that doesn't matter to Cure. We treat people no matter what. You don't have to be a Christian to come there. But man, I was just looking at, over the last, since Cure started doing this about 25 years now, over 400,000 people have received Christ. So, every year that number grows, actually.
0: You don't have to be a Christian to come there, but you're probably going to be when you leave.
1: Exactly.
0: Because you see how good God is.
1: Yeah, and those are just the decisions we know about because they happen at the hospital. How many people hear the message and they go home and they're thinking about it and the Holy Spirit's working on them and then they decide to accept the Lord later? Here's what I do know. We can't know that number. Here's what I do know. Every year, more and more children and families are coming to Cure hospitals because the word has gotten around that not only do amazing medical things happen, but this is a place where just it's incredible.
0: Yeah.
1: It's life-changing. And so we come to you every, you know, several times a year, but all throughout the year to keep this in front of you, because Man, we are, I really believe this, Josh, with every gift that's given to cure, every child that's healed, we are, God is, better said, reshaping the entire continent of Africa in the name of Jesus. So if you want to be a part of it, I know it's early, but we've given you 39 minutes since 6 a.m. to wake up now. So
0: get caffeinated. Let's go.
1: Make this your moment. $19 a month. You help heal a child every month. 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Join me and my wife, $500, and we'll match you. We'll fund a surgery together. Is it you? Are you the lead person up the hill this morning?
0: See, here's the thing. I know we can ask the question, is it you? Is it your turn? I'm going to say, yes, it is. It is you. Don't wait for anybody else to do it. You're the one that's got to step this thing off. Match Todd and his wife. Cover the first surgery. 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
18: The River On and off again chances for showers and thunderstorms rumbling through central Ohio for today and into tonight. Could see some stronger storms and heavier rain. We warm to the low 80s.
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0: This is the River Morning Show, and you're a hero today. It's a partnership with you, the River, and Cure International Children's Hospitals. $1,000 is all it takes to heal a child in Jesus' name. And so many kids, families, communities learn who Jesus is because of a surgery you helped pay for. I could just keep talking forever and ever about this, but I know I've only been to one of the hospitals. Brant Hansen from the evening show here at the River, he's been to a bunch of them and wanted to share this.
1: Cure International Hospitals are some of the most profound places in the world. They look like Jesus to me. They're joyful places. Healing happens. There's literally tears of joy. There was one grandma, I remember this, her grandson was named Ibby, and she was determined she was going to, God was somehow going to find a way to heal Ibby and straighten his legs. Because he's mocked, he's made fun of. Well, she came to Cure and found out that, yes, we can heal him, and it's not going to cost you anything. Like, her hands shot up in the air. This is not an uncommon occurrence, and she was just praising God and crying. Like, literally, thank you, Lord, I knew you would hear my prayer. My grandson's going to be healed. But her hands shot up in the air. I'm like, literally, when you go to the phone now, you get involved with this, you say, I'm going to help Cure, pay for these surgeries. You pick up the phone, it causes a grandma's hands to go up on the other side of the world because you picked up the phone. Like, literally, that's the sort of thing we're talking about. That's how profound it is. It's a matter of saying, yes, I'm in. So thank you for doing this.
2: So the motivation behind what Cure International Children's Hospitals do, it's straight out of Scripture. Actually, it's words that came out of Jesus' mouth to his disciples. You know, he's breaking bread with them, and he's going to be ascending into heaven pretty soon. And he says, here's what I want you to do, because I got to go away for a while. But I want you to heal the sick, just like you've seen me do. And I want you to proclaim the kingdom of God. So it's Luke 9:2. So that's what Cure has been doing for 25 years now. And it's all powered by God's people, which is so incredibly beautiful. So if you've ever given to Cure, thank you for being a part of a child's healing journey, not just physically, but spiritually, psychologically, emotionally, in every way that we need to be healed as human beings. That's what Jesus does, right? These children have not only endured physical limitations and hardships, a lot of kids that have never walked, never been able to use their hands normally. You know, again, no fault of their own. They just happen to be born that way. A lot of kids stop going to school because they get bullied, or it's too hard for them to get there.
0: Sometimes the school won't let them come anymore.
2: Yeah, exactly. And this is heartbreaking, but oftentimes kids are even ostracized from the church.
0: Yeah.
2: Right? And so they're told they're cursed. They're told they're a monster. And no, we don't want to be around you. But when they come to Cure, man, the first thing we do is we smile. If they'll let us, we hug the kids. We carry that baby with hydrocephalus, and their head is big. And we're like, hey, what a beautiful baby. And then we proceed to heal them in the name of Jesus. And Josh and I have we've been blessed to be there and to witness it. We stood in the operating rooms as literally children's lives are being saved because they've got a neurological condition that will take their life if someone doesn't intervene. And by the way, that Cure Uganda Hospital, Neurological Hospital, they do more neurosurgeries every year than any hospital in the world.
0: It's incredible.
2: Is that just a God thing?
0: Yeah.
2: Uganda!
0: Of course it is. Of course it's God's hospital who heals the most kids. And by the way, every child, every caretaker that brings them, every family learns this is Jesus healing your baby boy, your baby girl.
2: Yep, unashamedly.
0: And it happens with the orthopedic surgeries at the other hospitals and so much more. But I cannot stress this enough. It doesn't happen without you.
2: Yeah.
0: This partnership today and tomorrow with Cure International, 100 children need to be healed. And we're trying to cover the first one this morning, and you can put it over the finish line right now with your $500 gift.
2: Yeah, Josh is offering a discount because my wife and I will cover the other half.
0: So surgery costs $1,000.
2: Wait, you said it was $1,000.
0: You can do halvesies right now.
2: Yeah, right now, come on.
0: Todd and his wife, they are taking care of the other half. Take advantage of that. That's not an all-the-time thing.
2: Take advantage of me, please. I'm here.
0: It's a right-now thing. And these kids have waited long enough. Don't make them wait anymore. Before 7 a.m., the first surgery covered. This is what God is doing in the world. It's time to get involved in it and say yes. Dial pound 250 and say, help kids heal. Dial pound 250 and say, help kids heal. or click the Cure International banner at riverradio.com. Now, Todd, I know there are a few people to thank, but nobody's gotten ahead or involved on that $500 gift yet.
2: Yeah, still waiting for the first person to do that. But look, there's some other options. If you're like, well, I can't do the $500, that's totally fine. You can, well, of course, you can do an entire surgery on your own, a $1,000 gift. And if you do that, by the way, we will send you a profile of the child that you actually helped heal.
0: It's incredible.
2: You get to hear their story, mm-hmm. you get to follow their healing journey. We've wanted to be able to do that for a long time, and now we can. So that excited about that. Or join the River Healing Club, $19 a month, and we'll send you, as a thanks, Brent Hansen will send you a signed copy of one of his best-selling books. And we've had a lot of people do that because it's budget-friendly. Everybody's like, look, I'm dropping like $25 a month on yep. Netflix, well, and I can do this.
0: And right? you're healing a child every month.
2: It's so cool. Like
0: every
2: and
0: single
2: then you get,
0: month.
2: Yeah, you get updates, not on that, the specific kids, because you're helping one every month, but on the kids in general. And
0: yeah.
2: you can pray for what God's doing through Cure. Look, if you have a heart, the bottom line is if you have a heart to be a part of this, and we believe that you do, there's a place for you no matter what the money part of it looks like. But could you jump in right now? We'd love to give this day off to a great start. Love to get, we've already had in pre-giving, we've already had three surgeries funded. We'd love to get a fourth on the board here before 7 o'clock.
0: Let's go!
2: Let's do this. Come on.
0: You can dial pound yes. 250, say help kids heal. 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
1: This is the River Morning Show, and this is a partnership with Cure International Children's Hospitals. 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And one of the coolest parts is you and I cannot perform surgery. Hello, that would be malpractice. But you and I can help fund the surgery.
2: Now, wait a second.
1: We're not. Listen, there's no way you can help redeem that. You don't want me doing surgery.
2: No, I'm not talking about you. But you said you and I. So the you could be a surgeon.
1: Okay, so if a surgeon's listening, you could do the surgery. I think that part of the listening audience might be a smaller
2: might
1: portion.
2: Might be small, but hey, it's possible.
1: Fine. Okay. I can't do a surgery, but I can help fund it, and so can you. At these hospitals around the world, in some of the world's poorest countries, children are outcast. They're called a curse. People believe something deeply spiritually bad has happened with them, and so this deformity or this injury or a way the body has healed incorrectly is a consequence of something terrible somebody has done. You and I know, though, that God steps into these stories and changes lives. 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Todd and his wife are going to match you. 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And Pastor Fred is the pastor at the Uganda Cure Hospital. I got to meet him. Todd is here with me this morning. He got to meet and watch Pastor Fred and his staff do incredible work outside the surgeries, outside the operating room, because not only do they do surgery on the body, they're partnering with God to do surgery on the heart.
3: We do patient ministry. Patient ministry is very exciting because you find the caretakers at a very low place and a place of discouragement. Sometimes you have to empathize with them, you know, put yourself in their shoes, and it's, sometimes it really weighs down on us as well. You know, their grief, their trouble, their sadness can weigh down on the ministry multipliers as well. Oftentimes, by the end of the ministry, someone is who has not been smiling, they're able to laugh, they're able to thank God, they're able to see themselves with the lenses of God, not the lenses of the people from their communities and whatever they've said to them. Above all, many, many people make faith decisions to follow Christ. This last financial year, we had over 1,900 who came to faith in the Lord Jesus Christ. Well, that's amazing and very, very encouraging.
2: And that was just at the Uganda hospital, and that was actually a couple of years ago. But across the entire network of hospitals, 8 hospitals in all, that number of people that accept Jesus every year grows. It just gets bigger every year. Last year was over 40,000 people, and I don't know what God will do this year, but that's the trend we're seeing. And so, look, if you're passionate about people finding out about Jesus and in experiencing his love in arguably probably one of the most profound ways you can, and that is in physical healing,
1: yep,
2: then you you want to be, I'm not going to say you need to be, but you want to be, I think, a part of this, right? Because that's what this is all about.
1: It's kingdom work.
2: It's kingdom work, healing kids in the name of Jesus, and literally changing the trajectory of their life. Because here's the thing, in the cultures where these kids live, if someone doesn't help them so that they can walk and they can, you know, use their hand, whatever their malady is, it's going to be very difficult for them to have a meaningful life because they'll be rejected. You know, these are the kind of kids that as adults, they end up begging on the side of the street. Mm-hmm. And it's a blessing to the child. It's also a blessing to the whole family because, as you know, if you're a parent, if something's you know, going on with your child medically, that's a burden on you and the entire family. And but it's especially even more if you're hopeless that it can ever be fixed. You know, here we have access to medical care, but in these countries they don't. And so it truly is a miraculous thing that you get to do today. Best way to start a Wednesday, happening right here at 7:08.
1: Yep.
2: We'd love to get, we're working on our fourth surgery. We had several come in before we even started this special day. We'd love to get the fourth one on the board here in the next few minutes. It can happen with you. If you get, again, you just tuned in, my wife and I, we're on board to join you. And together we do our first surgery of the morning. We'll give $500, you give $500, child healed. You can do the $19 a month. I'm not going to blind you with all the numbers.
1: Just go
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0: So, you know what's interesting about home values going up? A lot of people have more equity in their homes than they realize. Maybe that's you too. 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
11: On and off again, chances for showers and thunderstorms rumbling through central Ohio for today and into tonight. Could see some stronger storms and heavier rain. We warm to the low 80s.
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0: 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Been waiting for
1: Let's
0: this.
1: Let's have a celebration. Woo. It's time to clap our hands and stomp our feet.
0: That's what I'm talking about. Amazing. So.
2: Richard is my new best friend.
0: Woo! Richard!
2: He heard us talking about that my wife and I would match the first person to give $500 this morning to fund our first surgery of the morning. Thank you, Richard. I don't know where you're from. God bless you, brother. Together, we have healed a child in Jesus' name. And they're going to hear about how much Jesus loves
0: Incredible.
2: Him and the whole family will. So, absolutely amazing. Thank you. That's what we're doing today. Best Wednesday ever. I know Wednesdays can be kind of tough for people.
0: Now, let's redeem it. Let's redeem it for what God is doing in the world, because the lame are healed, the deaf can hear, the blind can see, the dumb can speak. That's what God is doing.

0: things are really, really tough, but God changes that story, and so do you with your financial support of Cure International now through the river. A surgery is just $1,000. So give your $1,000 now to cover the next surgery. When you do, Cure will connect you with the story of a child, the child you helped to heal. You'll get an update. You'll be able to follow their healing journey. Yeah, it is an awesome opportunity. When you give $19 a month, if the $1,000 is out of your range, $19 a month, you're healing a child every month, and Brant Hansen will send you a signed copy of one of his best-selling books just to say thank you. All kinds of reasons to get in, but you're needed to get in right now.
1: All right, so we've already funded one surgery this morning. I believe that we can do another one before 7:30. Everybody's up and around. You're going now. 12 minutes, $1,000 is the need. What part of that can you play? Maybe you've got all of it. Maybe you've got the $19 a month. You may have another number in your head and your heart. That's okay, too. It all rolls into healing kids and letting them experience the love of Jesus. Will you jump in right now? How about three people at least in the next few minutes saying, yes, I'm raising my hand. I want to heal a child in the name of Jesus. Will not take you long to give. Do what Richard did. 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The banner's right there up front. If you're in the car, you can dial #250. Dial #250. It's the hashtag key if you're younger than me. Most people are. Just say, help kids heal. And two things will happen. You can either hold the line and we'll connect you to an operator to receive your gift, or we'll send you a text. And so when you get where you're going, just click that and you can go ahead and give your gift right there. It's easy. And you get, man, you get up, head into your Wednesday feeling so good. Oh, by the way, Heather just hopped in. St. Paris, $50 gift. Thank you, Heather, for getting this one going. Woo! Join Heather. Yeah! Do some good.
0: 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You are needed now. During this song, three more people needed to give your very best gift and to help change lives through Cure International. Let's go!

0: partnership with You, The River, and Cure International happening right now, and Heather and Richard have caught the vision they are in. Heather from St. Paris, a $50 gift, and Richard, a $500 gift. All told, Richard's gift was doubled in a very quick, like, one-time thing. And so the first surgery this morning has been paid for. Woo! It is awesome.
1: Love it.
0: A surgery. You're thinking, well, what are the surgeries? Think of a child you've seen with a cleft lip or palate. You probably don't have someone in your life who has that actively going on. If they're born with it, in America, it's healed. It's fixed. A surgery happens almost immediately, or certainly it's scheduled right away. But in these countries that are some of the poorest in the world, a child with a cleft lip or palate is seen as a curse. They're ostracized. They are removed from school. They don't smile. They don't want to show their faces. They don't have the typical childhood that you or I would want for a child. And I remember hearing the story one time of a surgery that was happening at a Cure International hospital. A surgeon was tying the sutures on the surgery. A little girl who had cleft lip and palate. And with the last suture, the doctor says, and now there will be a wedding. It's restoration. This is what Jesus does. He takes the most difficult circumstances and he uses them for that child's good. And you and I get to fund it. $1,000 covers a surgery like that. It completely changes the life of a child and their family. But it doesn't happen without you. This isn't just a cool idea of partnering with Cure. You are needed. There are 100 kids that are waiting to be healed. And thanks to this partnership today and tomorrow, they can be healed. But it's got to happen with your funding, with your support. So Heather and Richard are the first ones in. Will you join them, please? $1,000 to cover a surgery. You can do that now. $500 like Richard did. Any other amount helps to heal a child. Dial #250 and say help kids heal. 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
1: Some more gifts have just come in. We will thank those people in just a moment. But now just $450 to finish our next surgery.
0: Oh, let's go! All right,
1: come on, we're getting closer on this. Woo! 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A couple people hopping in, $19 a month. And that'll cover it as well. And, you know, the cool thing, my wife and I give monthly to Cure as well. And I love getting the updates every month as to what's happening in the hospital. It's a good reminder for us just to pray for what God is doing through Cure. Right? Yeah, and a way for you to reach all the way around the world to into families' lives. Family, you'll never beat this side of heaven, but man, God can use you to be such a huge blessing to them. And it's a blessing that continues because, you know, you heal a child physically, they come to know Jesus, and every day for the rest of their life is going to be radically different than it would have been. And then, of course, you get that whole thing called heaven. And eternity. That's awesome, right?
0: It's incredible.
1: And it starts right now.
0: You said that's exactly what I was going to say. It begins today. It begins on the campuses of these hospitals. It begins with your gift that makes it all possible. Please say yes. These kids have waited long enough. Dial #250 and say help kids heal. Dial #250, say help kids heal. 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
1: Hey, well done.
0: Connor in Worcester, $100. 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
1: Yeah.
0: All of that helping to fund the next surgery. 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This is awesome. It's time for you to get involved and say, yes, I'm healing children in Jesus' name.
1: All right, so you get that opportunity. 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But also, I want to put another match challenge out there.
0: Okay.
1: The Blumenfeld family. I don't know who they are, but they love the work of Cure, and they love encouraging other people to be generous. And so they have said, if we can find two people between now and 8 o'clock, that'll give $500.
0: Mm-hmm.
1: They will match that. So we have an opportunity right now.
0: Oh, cover two more surgeries.
1: Cover two more surgeries, right?
0: Because your 500 plus their 500 is a surgery.
1: It
0: do
1: is.
0: That a couple of times. I listen.
1: Boom.
0: Math is hard for me. This I can get my head around. This is easy.
1: It's simple.
0: All right. So your involvement right now is needed. These kids have waited long enough. And, you know, when I was in Uganda and speaking to the hospital director, we asked, what do you need most? Is it equipment? Is it supplies? Is it personnel? Is it facilities? What do you need most? And he just broke it down and said, we have all of that.
1: Yeah, yeah.
0: We need funding for the surgeries.
1: Right.
0: That's the biggest need. And right now, your gift can go twice as far. Your 500 is doubled. And a surgery is covered. I can't get more excited about this. I'm gonna have a vein pop. Like I'm fired up because this is what Jesus does, and he's asking you to get involved this morning.
1: Yeah, let me tell you how big the need is. You know, as word is getting around, again, Cure through its 7 hospitals in Africa reaches kids in about 30 different countries. And now we've got mobile clinics going out into these far-flung, isolated reaches of Africa and finding kids that could never come to the hospital, but we go out and we go to them. And we take them Bibles and we're showing the Jesus film, and we're diagnosing kids and saying, we can help you. And then we arrange to get them to the hospital. All that rolling up to, as word gets around, people are coming in droves. Kind of reminds me of when Jesus was healing people and teaching, right?
0: Yeah,
1: people came in droves. Yeah, crowds gathered. At the Ethiopia hospital alone, the waiting list is now over 5,000 kids.
0: Man,
1: imagine
0: a
1: line of children and families further than you can see.
0: Yeah.
1: If you had the space to, you know, just to line them up.
0: Mm-hmm.
1: That's what's happening. People waiting, in essence, to experience Jesus. That's what they're waiting to do. And we get to be a part of ushering the next one and the next one and the next one in the door. So, look, any gift that's on your heart this morning, that is welcome. That is appreciated. A couple people just gave $100. Awesome. Thank you. 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Surgery done. Another child and family in the door, meeting Jesus, experiencing his healing. And we can do that for two times before 8 o'clock, Josh. Huge moment.
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10: The River Weather.
11: Coming off again, chances for showers and thunderstorms rumbling through central Ohio for today and into tonight. Could see some stronger storms and heavier rain. We warm to the low 80s.
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0: Mary from Pataskala is like, yep, that's me. 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
1: Hey, my name's Brent. I've been to these Cure hospitals. There's nothing like them. Like, they're like embassies from the kingdom of God. It's the most beautiful Jesus-shaped thing I've ever seen in my life. And I tell people about it because it's exactly what Jesus wants us to do. I mean, remember those bracelets? You may not. Like back in the 90s, WWJD, what would Jesus do? Well, this is what Jesus did. And he sent his followers out, it says in the book of Luke, to heal the sick and proclaim the kingdom of God. Well, that's what Cure does. It's all about actually sharing the gospel with people and then healing them. And people hear the good news about Jesus, then see like their little girl get up and walk for the first time in her life. She might be 15 years old. That's what Cure does over and over and over. It's that good. It's exactly what Jesus sent us out to do. So thank you for being a part of this, because we get to do it together. This is what money's for. Like, there's nothing more profound than this. So thank you for being a part of it.
2: 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It's the first thing that you will see. Just click there and you can select whatever gift you want to give. Could I encourage you? And by the way, I'm Todd with Cure. And could I encourage you right now, though, if you can give a $500 gift, the Blumenfeld family would love to join you. And they'll add $500.
0: It's a surgery.
2: And it's a surgery.
0: Oh,
2: done.
0: Amazing.
2: Boom. And they're going to do it twice between now and, for the next 11 minutes.
0: Woo!
2: We'd love to get this done by 11 o'clock or 8 o'clock.
0: 8 o'clock?
2: 8 o'clock comes before okay. 11.
0: I don't know where that number came from.
2: I don't
0: from.
2: Know either. I was looking at my clock and I said 11. My mouth said 11. Brain and mouth disconnected. I wonder if they can fix that at a Cure hospital.
0: So let's.
2: Probably not.
0: So let's. Just break it down this way. These children need healing. 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And right now, your $500 gift is doubled to cover a surgery. Looking for you and one other person to do that right now. 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

0: Well, time is running out on this. 5 minutes to go before 8 o'clock. I'm Josh. It's the River Morning Show. 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Helping to heal children in Jesus' name. Children who have been called all kinds of names, bullied, they've been abused, they've been abandoned, neglected, simply because they have an injury that didn't heal properly, or because they have a birth deformity or some other kind of illness or ailment. It's easily treatable and cured, except they live in some of the world's poorest countries. That's where you and I come in. God has blessed you and me. He's blessed this country to have incredible health care. These other countries don't have that. And if they had it, these families wouldn't be able to afford it. So you and I foot the bill. $500 now is doubled, and it covers a $1,000 surgery. Trying to get two of those before 8 o'clock. 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For others, it's a $19 monthly gift, and River's evening DJ, Brant Hansen, he's also a best-selling author, and he'll send you one of his signed books because he loves Cure just as much as you do. But you got to get involved right now. Here's how you do it. Dial pound 250 and say, help kids heal. Dial pound 250, press send. 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
1: All right, Gail from New London said, I'll jump in on funding a surgery.
0: Gail, thank you.
1: In cahoots. Woo! Is cahoots a good word? I think it is.
0: It is in this context.
1: With the Blumenfeld family. Thank you. So another surgery done.
0: Yes.
1: God bless you, Gail, for doing that. Alana from Reynoldsburg said, I like that monthly giving idea. $19 a month. You help a child heal every
0: Amazing.
1: Month.
0: Amazing. Alana, yeah. Thank you.
1: Hey, a signed Brant Hansen book is going to be winging its way to you soon, Alana. God bless you for doing that. We still have one more matching opportunity with the Blumenfeld family. One more person joining Gail giving $500 in the next 3 minutes. That's Woo! The urgency. You got to do it before 8. That's the rule that they said. We want to do this by 8. All right? So, man, we can get this done. Come on. Thank you for responding. Think about, in just a matter of a few weeks, the child whose surgery you have funded. Man, so much life change is going to begin for them. Right? They're going to go in. They're going to get that surgery. They may walk for the very first time, use their hands for the very first time. That brain tumor that is threatening their life, gone. We've seen that happen, Josh and I, when we were at the Uganda hospital. Miracles are happening in this moment because of your compassion, your love, your generosity through Cure International Children's Hospital. So thank you for doing it right now.
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0: This is the River Morning Show, and this is what you are doing. 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And a child who's been called a monster will be seen as a miracle because of what God has done and because of what God is doing through your heart to give right now. A surgery is $1,000. That's all. So your $1,000 gift right now heals a child, and you'll be able to follow the child that you are healing. You'll get an update and how they're doing when you give $1,000. But here's the thing. It's only $270 to the next surgery funded. Okay, a lot of people getting involved last hour. And so as we hang here into the 8 a.m. hour, just $270 remain to the next surgery. Cover it. Get it done. 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Here's how you do it. 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
1: Thank you, Rhonda.
0: $220 remain to the next surgery.
1: I like that math.
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1: All right, and we also have another opportunity for you here, and this is a match challenge being issued by a local family right here in Columbus. Love the work of Cure, and big believer in, I think it's Hebrews 10:24, it's that verse that says, let's consider how we can spur one another on toward love and good deeds.
0: Encouragement. Right?
1: Yeah, and so they're taking that to heart, and to that end, they have put up $1,000 in match funds that we can use between now and 8:30. All right, so 25 minutes. Okay. And here's how we want to break that down. You give 500, they'll give 500. Boom, surgery funded. You give another 500, or you being another person gives another 500, they'll do it again. They're going to give two $500 gifts to fund our next two surgeries.
0: Incredible. Yeah, this is amazing. It's such good work. It's not something you or I would be able to do on our own, but through this partnership with Cure, for the low, low cost of only $1,000, a surgery is performed. 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And the next surgery is covered as we are compiling everything given so far today. Please get involved now when you dial #250 and say, help kids heal. 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I have seen it with my own two eyes. Miracles walking around me. Moment by moment, miracles being held in their mom's arms. A child who had hydrocephalus, that's the enlarged head, who had no hope of a normal life, and B, no hope of survival. All of that changes because God gets involved, because you are funding surgeries. 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Let's do this together. The saying goes, seeing is believing. But you and I know the truth. You can't always see before you've got to believe. I'm Josh from the River Morning Show. 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
11: On and off again chances for showers and thunderstorms rumbling through central Ohio for today and into tonight. Could see some stronger storms and heavier rain. We warm to the low 80s.
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13: Uplifting and encouraging. The River,

0: so let it rain. Want to say a big fat thank you. James in Delaware, a $200 gift.
1: Awesome.
0: That is amazing. And so that means for the next surgery to be fully covered, looking for one person at $19 a month. One person at $19 a month. I mean, I'm doing some multiplication. There's $20 left towards the next surgery. So if you just want to give $20, that's amazing. Go. But yeah. Like if you do $20 a month, not only will you help fill the rest of this surgery, you're going to be healing kids every month until you say stop. Okay. Yeah. So this is an incredible amount of good you can do right now through your support of Cure International. That's the biggest thing they need. It's not supplies. It's not personnel. It's not anything except funding for surgeries. Todd is here from Cure, and you were saying one of the hospitals, the waiting list is 5,000 kids.
2: Yeah, the Ethiopia Hospital. It's in Addis Ababa, Ethiopia, which is a massive city, you know, just teeming with people.
0: Yeah.
2: And it's one of our... It's one of the hospitals that's been there the longest. So, you know, they've had the opportunity to create quite a splash, not only in that city, but in that country. And so, yeah, over 5,000 kids waiting to get into the Cure Hospital. And our heart is that we would be able to, you know, get as many kids in as quickly as we can. But obviously, some of these surgeries, if you go to the River website, you'll see the pictures. Some of these, you know, conditions these kids are dealing
0: with,
2: they're complex.
0: Mm-hmm.
2: And oftentimes takes multiple procedures and then, you know, physical therapy and rehab and all that stuff. So it takes some time. To your point, Josh, we have some, you know, really generous larger donors. And when they give to Cure, most often that goes to building additional facilities.
0: Yeah.
2: And so the part that you get to play is just a mere mortal like me who I can't give, you know, $1 million.
0: Uh-huh.
2: But what we do is actually so critical because we cover the patient care. So it's the medical care, it's the bandages, it's all the stuff they need to do surgeries. I don't even know what all that stuff is, but that's the part that you and I get to play. And that pastoral care when they're in the hospital. We've got pastors that are attending to them, praying with the family,
0: yeah.
2: You know, having chapel services. That's the day-to-day stuff that allows us to keep that throughput, if you will, of kids going through Cure. And so let's take more kids off the waiting list today. We're praying, and would you join us in praying with this, that today and tomorrow we can see 100 kids have their surgery funded. That would be awesome.
0: Yeah, it's going to take you, though.
2: It's going to take you one gift at a time. Now, we have a matching opportunity on the table here for 13 more minutes. This is a local...

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0: It's the River Morning Show, a partnership with you and Cure International. $1,000 to heal a child in Jesus' name. 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Yes. $25 a month.
1: Thank you.
0: Thank you, Judy.
1: River Healing Club. Yeah.
0: That is amazing. You'll get a book from Brant Hansen. You're healing a child each and every month. Thank you.
1: Yeah.
0: And so you are needed now. 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
1: That River Healing Club, by the way, that monthly giving thing, that's growing. We've got a couple hundred people in that now, and so many people discover the convenience of, it's kind of like set it, forget it. I don't know about you, that's how we do a lot of our giving.

0: A lot of our paying bills, like, I don't want to have to worry about stuff, right? But the cool thing is, this is not a bill. This is a blessing. It really is. You know, when you see that in the check register, you're like, oh yeah, we're helping a child walk or you know, get those burn contractures fixed and learn about Jesus. What a blessing. $19 a month. So if that's you, come on, hop in on that. And I remember it's so profound when Josh and I were at the Cure Uganda Hospital. I'm in the recovery room area, post-surgical care, I think is what it was called. And Josh, I don't know where you were elsewhere, you might have been watching a surgery, but there was a young man in a bed, still coming out from under anesthesia. His head was wrapped up. His dad was sitting at the foot of his bed, which is kind of unusual because...
1: Yeah, a lot of times the dads
0: just kind of bail out, mm-hmm. right, for various reasons. But his dad was there. And so through the hospital pastor, who was the interpreter, I just said, you know, what's going on? And he said, well, this is my son, John. And he's 16 years old. And he said he was doing great, just feeling good, living his best life, loved to play ball, so they would kick the ball and play catch and stuff like that. He said, but he began to get some headaches, you know, like a couple months ago. And then they kept getting worse. And then he said, I began to notice that, like, he couldn't catch the ball mm-hmm. as well as he used to. Mm-hmm. So they took him to the hospital that was closest to them, or the doctor. And they said, well, yeah, there's something going on, but what he really needs is a CAT scan. And we don't have one of those. Cure Uganda's hospital has the only CAT scan in the entire country of Uganda.
1: No way.
0: Amazing. Incredible, right?
1: Wow.
0: I mean, here in the U.S., we're like, we get those like everywhere.
1: Yes, on every street corner.
0: Exactly. So anyway, so this hospital said, but, you know, they have one at the Cure Hospital. Go over there. So they come over. They scan his head. Turns out John has developed a brain tumor behind one of his eyes. Fast growing. But they looked at it and they said, we can get to that. Mm. And praise God, benign.
1: Oh, wow.
0: So they got it out.
1: Amazing.
0: Right?
1: Yeah.
0: So maybe it wasn't going to take his life, but it certainly was going to make his life so much more difficult. And, you know, ultimately, as it continued to grow, it was debilitating. And as John's dad told me that story, tears just began to stream down his face mm-hmm. because he's like, I'm so grateful that this hospital exists. And he was holding a Bible in his hands. He'd been reading that Bible sitting at the foot of his son's bed. That kind of stuff is happening every day, yeah, right now across 8 hospitals.
1: It's a lot of happy tears
0: yeah.
1: at the Cure hospitals.
0: Happy, grateful. And you get to be a part of that today.
1: Mm-hmm.
0: I know you didn't see this coming, right? You know, I mean, you're just doing your Wednesday morning thing. But I really believe that this is a divine appointment, that maybe God's saying, hey, I would love you to be a part of what I'm doing in someone's life in Africa, in the Philippines. And so you can do that at whatever level financially you want to do it. If you could give $500 right now, get a local business family that will match that. And you together can completely fund a surgery.
1: Yeah, cover the next surgery.
0: Yeah. But can you do that in the next few minutes? We'd love to get another surgery posted here. At least one, maybe two in the next couple minutes. Think about those tears of joy and gratitude that you can help flow by funding these surgeries at Cure.
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0: On the night you're falling all to pieces, you can bring your lonely heart to Jesus. What if I told you that I believe it?
1: It is time for dancing, my friends. I'm Josh. It's the River Morning Show. That's Todd. This is the River Morning Show. My goodness, there's so much good going on. So Angela in Newark, getting involved in healing a child each and every month, $19 a month through Cure International. And Ron heard that a $500 gift would be doubled by a local business family, and that would cover an entire surgery himself, like in and of itself. And so he gave a $500 gift. It is doubled. The next surgery is paid for. You can do the same thing. It's needed right now. When you dial #250 and say help kids heal, dial #250 and say help kids heal, or click the Cure banner at riverradio.com. And I get it. Cure International may be an organization you're unfamiliar with. So the concept is super simple. Todd is here from Cure to help explain the whole idea.
2: Yeah, so Cure International Children's Hospitals, it's a network of hospitals, 8 of them, 7 in Africa and 1 in the Philippines. But amongst those 8 hospitals, serving kids and families from 30 different countries. People come from miles to avail themselves of what they can find at Cure, which is free surgical treatments for treatable conditions that these kids have. So think, you know, kids that have bowed legs, knocked knees, club foot, you know, their legs don't work right. Maybe they got injured. We have a lot of kids that have fallen into fires there in Africa in particular, where they have a lot of open fires burning in the home. I met a little girl in Kir, Zimbabwe last year. She fell in a fire when she was like 10 months old, and now she's 12 years old, and her arms for that whole time have been fused. Her elbows wouldn't extend,
1: so her hands are up by her shoulders. Yeah, she can't.
2: But Kira's fixing that. And so she'll be able to use her hands again. Her name's Thelma, a remarkable little girl, just a ball of energy, so joyful in spite of her limitations. But man, she's just going to have a whole new life.
1: Mm-hmm.
2: Brain surgeries, cleft lip, cleft palate. We do it all. These are surgeries these families could never afford to pay for. Many of them have sought care from other hospitals, you know, the state hospitals and the national hospitals, and they go in and either the hospitals say, yeah, we can't fix that here, or well, we can maybe fix that, but it's going to cost X amount, and the family goes away dejected because they're like, well, we could never afford to do that.
1: There's no way, but you and I get to step in.
2: We pick up the bill.
1: Yeah, stand in the gap and fund it, because God's blessed here in order to be a blessing there. This is how you give. Dial #250 and say help kids heal. 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And that's what Emily did. She went to riverradio.com. She said, my daughter had hydrocephalus as a baby, and those babies are so near and dear to my heart.
2: Yes.
1: So Emily is given a $1,500 gift.
2: Wow, Emily.
1: Helps to cover a surgery and a half.
2: Wow.
1: Emily from Asheville, thank you so very much. And because of Emily's generosity now, it's just $500 to the next surgery.
2: Yeah.
1: And again, that $500 gift is doubled right now. Like, there's so much good happening right now.
2: Well, I think what we should do in the true spirit of the match is just take that $500 that local family offered. Let's add it on to Emily's gift.
1: To Emily's,
2: so she actually did 2 surgeries.
1: Amazing.
2: So let's do that.
1: That's great.
2: And they still, you know, we can still match another $500 from that local business family. Okay, so thank you, Emily. Man, God bless you.
1: Yeah,
2: that's an amazing gift. So join Emily and bring so much goodness right now. We are now working on our 9th surgery
1: Let's go. Yeah.
2: Do it.
1: You are needed to dial #250. 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
14: The River Weather.
15: Off again, chances for showers and thunderstorms rumbling through central Ohio for today and into tonight. Could see some stronger storms and heavier rain. We warm to the low 80s.
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0: speaking of good, there's a lot of good happening right now on the river thanks to you and people like Dottie from Canal Winchester helping to heal children in Jesus' name through Cure International. And Dottie just gave a gift of $250 to help a child go from the waiting list to the OR to their life being changed. And beyond simply a surgery that is, you know, easily performed. There's no routine surgery, but here in the States, it's things like clubfoot or cleft lip or palate or hydrocephalus or burn constrictors after a poor healing from an injury, whatever it may be. Those things are fixed, cured easily here in the States. But Cure International Children's Hospital, they operate hospitals in 8 of the poorest countries in the world, and these families cannot afford health care. And the child is ridiculed, bullied, separated from their community. But because of Dottie and because of you giving your financial support, a surgery happens and they find out it's not because of Cure. It's because of Jesus. It's because there's a God who loves them, who knows them by name. And every tear they've cried has been saved in God's bottle. When they find out how good he is, lives are changed. Last year, tens of thousands of decisions were made to follow Jesus because of how good this is. It's the kingdom of heaven on earth. When you get involved right now, you are bringing hope where there is none. 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
1: Cure International Hospitals are some of the most profound places in the world. They look like Jesus to me. They're joyful places. Healing happens. There's literally tears of joy. There was one grandma, I remember this, her grandson was named Ibby, and she was determined she was going to, God was somehow going to find a way to heal Ibby and straighten his legs. Because he's mocked, he's made fun of. Well, she came to Cure and found out that, yes, we can heal him, and it's not going to cost you anything. Like, her hands shot up in the air. This is not an uncommon occurrence, and she was just praising God and crying. Like, literally, thank you, Lord. I knew you would hear my prayer. My grandson's going to be healed. But her hands shot up in the air. I'm like, literally, when you go to the phone now, you get involved with this. You say, I'm going to help Cure, pay for these surgeries. You pick up the phone. It causes a grandma's hands to go up on the other side of the world because you picked up the phone. Like, literally, that's the sort of thing we're talking about. That's how profound it is. It's a matter of saying, yes, I'm in. So thank you for doing this.
2: I also was thinking about, Josh, when we were at the Cure Uganda Hospital. That's where they do neurosurgeries. So almost without exception, every child who comes there, that's a life-saving deal.
0: Yeah.
2: Right? And so when you fund a surgery, a neurosurgery, you're truly, as Brant would say, you're canceling a funeral,
0: mm-hmm.
2: you know, because those kids are not going to make it, whether it's hydrocephalus or brain tumors. It's just remarkable. What a beautiful opportunity that God is bringing before you on this Wednesday morning. You probably didn't expect it. You know, you didn't really go looking for it intentionally, but here it is. And you have the opportunity to heal a child in the name of Jesus. Make sure they hear how much Jesus and feel how much Jesus loves them.
0: Yeah.
2: And their family's going to experience that as well, because the child suffers, the family suffers. And over 40,000 people last year alone across the network of hospitals accepted Christ as their Savior.
0: When you see Jesus, he's so good. You can't help it.
2: Like, why would you not want that?
0: Yeah.
2: Right? Why would I not do that? And so if you're passionate about evangelism, if you believe that every child should be able to run and play and have the fullest possible life and not be limited by physical things, not be told they're cursed, be ostracized, check any or all of those boxes, you're in the right place to do something and make a difference, a meaningful difference, not only here on earth, but into eternity. By the way, thank you to Brittany, who just jumped in as well. She gave a gift of $300. Thank
0: you. Amazing, Brittany.
2: Incredible.
0: Thank you.
2: She actually said, I want to talk to a human being. So she dialed #250 and hit send. She hit send, and then I got to get the sync was in my brain. #250.
0: Right, okay, let's concentrate.
2: Hit send. Thank you.
0: Okay.
2: It's a dialing shortcut. #250. Hit send. It'll say your keyword. And you say, help kids heal.
0: Help kids heal.
2: Help kids heal. And then it connects you to an operator. So Brittany gave $300 that way. Thank you, Brittany, for doing that. And with that, now another surgery is complete.
0: Woo!
2: We are $900. Let me get to that screen.
0: Yeah, $900 till the next surgery.
2: All right.
0: Now, let's go.
2: We can get that done by 9. 900 before 9.
0: Yes.
2: Let's do it.
0: Yeah, so do your part of it. A full $1,000 covers the entire next surgery. And if you give $1,000, you'll be able to follow that child's journey through their surgery. You get an update on them. If you give a $500 gift right now, we're halfway home to the next surgery. Do what Brittany did at $300 or Dottie at $250 or some others have been at $19 a month. You're healing a child every month. It's all so good. So you are needed. Dial pound 250. Say help kids heal. 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

0: And when you give now through the River and Cure International, you are helping a child experience how good it feels to be loved by God and experience it for the very first time. Because when they were born with that deformity or that issue, when they were injured and it didn't heal properly, when they became ill and couldn't get any better, they were outcast, they were bullied, they were abused, they were told, you're not worth it, you're not worth anything to us, abandoned. But you changed the story because God is at work at Cure International Children's Hospitals around the world. There are 8 of these hospitals in some of the world's poorest countries. And when you get involved financially right now, you are helping to heal the next child and take their story from one of tragedy and sorrow to one of love and rejoicing, where, as Brant has shared a couple of times this morning from our evening show, he talks about a grandma's hands going up in praise around the world when you pick up the phone this morning. Here's how you give. A surgery costs about $1,000. 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Todd is here. We've got 3 minutes to go before 9 o'clock and a little work to do before the next surgery is covered.
1: Here's what we're praying for specifically and asking you to be a part of. $950. That's what it will take to complete the next surgery. 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Maybe 3 people giving $20 a month, part of that River Healing Club.
0: Yeah, incredible.
1: That would cover the lion's share of it. $500 gift. Just give your best part. We do this as a team. We do this as a family. The family of God, the River Radio family. Let's heal another child in the name of Jesus. There's a child today who has never been able to walk their whole life. And I believe that God's going to break through you today, and they're going to hear about a Cure hospital. They're going to come there, and that child is going to take their very first step.
0: Can you imagine?
1: Wow.
0: Incredible. Yeah. I mean, that's what Jesus did. He would touch or speak and heal. And he's still doing it today. Amen. God is still a God of miracles. Amen. And the amazing thing is, he's asking you and I to be involved. Front row seat to what he is doing around the world.
1: How blessed are we, man?
0: It's incredible. The amazing opportunity you have now to be as generous as possible to cover the remaining $950 for the next surgery, for the next child, to see who Jesus is and know they are loved, they are seen, they've been made with purpose, and God has an incredible plan for their life. Please get involved now. $950 remain towards the next surgery. 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

0: The River Morning Show, in a partnership with Cure International Children's Hospitals. There is an incredible amount of good you can do when you get involved and you are needed. Children's lives literally hang in the balance. But you might be wondering, what is Cure International? So Todd is here from Cure to give kind of the 2-cent tour of everything God is doing in through what I call these embassies of the kingdom of heaven here on earth. Because I've been at one of the hospitals, and it is. It's like heaven on earth. But Todd, explain what's happening at Cure International.
1: Cure operates eight hospitals, 7 in Africa, 1 in the Philippines. And I've been doing this for 25 years. And what these hospitals do, they are pediatric, primarily orthopedic hospitals. So they specialize in treating kids. And these are kids from 30 different countries that have very treatable conditions. So bowed knees, knock knees, bowed legs, club foot, facial things like cleft lip and palate. But then there's some more extreme conditions like neurological conditions, hydrocephalus, which is where the child's head swells up with extra spinal fluid. That can be deadly if it's not taken care of. And brain tumors and things like that. Also, kids oftentimes, they may fall and break their arm and it doesn't get fixed right. And so their arm is, messed up because they didn't get good medical care.
0: They can't use it.
1: Yeah, like they can't use it anymore.
0: They can't play. Yeah. And they're made fun of. They're bullied because they look or move different.
1: Exactly. And so what Cure does is we offer surgeries for these children at no cost to the family. None at all. Because that's one of the big barriers. I mean, number one, medical care in so many of these countries is hard to get anyway. And then, when you go to the hospital, if they're a state sponsored or run hospital, they're like, well, it's going to be X amount of money. Well, these families don't have the money.
0: Yeah, they don't have it.
1: And so, but at Cure, we just believe that it's our calling as followers of Jesus to provide healing in His name. And so we provide surgeries. Family pays nothing because we have the privilege of picking up the bill. And you're like, how is that a privilege that we get to pay for something? You know what? It's a privilege because Jesus paid it all for us.
0: Yeah, he did. Right? And he's a healer.
1: And he's a healer.
0: It's every day is take your kid to work day with God. Like, he wants you in. He wants you doing this.
1: I love that.
0: He wants you involved. And today is your opportunity to do just that.
1: So we've already seen 8 surgeries completed this morning. We'd love I'd love to get 3 or 4 more this hour if we can.
0: Really need to.
1: We really need to. And it's very possible. Look, we're going to give you some suggested giving levels. And if those match you, that's great. Go to riverradio.com. You can give your gift. If you have another number in mind, do that. Because our heart is that everybody in the River Radio family who has a heart to be a part of this, that you can be a part of it.
0: Mm-hmm.
1: And so please jump in. Oh, Josh, we do have a really cool matching opportunity. Yeah.
0: So again, a $1,000 gift covers the next surgery. When that happens, you get to follow the journey of that child you helped pay for their surgery. $19 a month, you're healing a child every month. You'll get one of Brant Hansen's autographed best-selling books. Or you could do this kind of in between those two. Right now, thanks to the Blumenfeld family, your $500 gift is doubled. It goes times 2. 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So you see, you can fit in anywhere along this spectrum of giving and make a difference in a child's life. The only question is, will you say yes? I am praying you will say yes. I am asking you as your friend to please say yes. I've seen what good this is. I've seen the work God is doing at Cure, and I'm asking you to get involved. $500 doubled right now. $1,000 covers a surgery. $19 a month, you're healing a child every month. 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Don't make these children wait anymore for their surgery. Hey, Stan.

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0: It's Ohio's home for Jesus music. When I

0: It's incredible to look back and see all of the miracles Jesus accomplished simply by speaking or saying, according to your faith, it'll be done to you, or touching somebody who was, by all accounts, untouchable. And through that, he healed them. And we look at the Bible stories and we go, man, I wish that would still happen today. I still wish we would have miracles happen today. I want you to know miracles just like that are still happening today. And they're happening thanks to people like Jonathan and Sean and Tamara and Patricia.
1: Let's have a celebration.
0: 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And then Sean, Patricia, and Tamara each gave $500.
2: Incredible.
0: Wow. 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So you do it. Do your next $500 gift.
2: Come on.
0: And it's up and over the next surgery. And child who's been waiting, they get to hear their name called. They get to hear they are loved by God. They get to hear the good news of Jesus. And a miracle is performed in their life. It's so good. I'm out of breath. It's so good. Here's how you give. 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
2: I was talking earlier about a little girl that's Bill Montgomery, who's the CEO of the River. We went to Cure Zimbabwe together last year. We met this amazing girl. I think she's 11 or 12 now. Her name is Thelma. And when she was about a year old, just beginning to walk, she stumbled into the open fire in her house, in the little hut.
0: There's a lot of open fires in these houses, communities, how they cook, how they heat, all of that.
2: And it was just tragic. And I think she actually knocked over, when she fell, she kind of knocked over some water or whatever. So it just, you know, basically she was burned down her face, her head, her back, her torso. But kind of the brunt of it, the worst, was her arms. Her hands got burned. And her hands, if you could push your hand, the back of your hand all the way to your forearm. Now, normally it won't go that far. Hers did. And then they got fused to her forearm. So her hands were like connected to her wrists backwards. She lived that way her whole life. Such a resilient little girl. She had actually learned, she loved to draw. She loves to draw and write her name. And I saw her doing this. So she would hold a marker or a crayon
0: with her wrists.
2: With her wrist, and she could write her name and draw these beautiful pictures. But she came to the Cure Hospital. I mean, obviously not ideal, you know, to have to go through life like that. But they had started her healing journey. And so when we were there, Bill and I actually got to sit in on one of her surgical procedures. I think she was into like her fourth procedure. Very painstaking. I mean, releasing all that tissue.
0: Yeah.
2: Skin grafts from her legs, you know, to cover the scar tissue. But we got to watch that. And one by one, you know, releasing fingers and then the hands.
0: That's amazing.
2: And so we go to her surgery the first day that we're there. And then we did some other stuff. We come back like the last day before we leave. And we're out on the playground. The kids are out there playing. Every Cure Hospital has a playground because kids, right?
0: Yeah, right.
2: And they have a playroom.
0: And sometimes their siblings will come because
2: and they hang out.
0: There's nobody else to take care of them at home. Yeah. So the whole family shows.
2: Yeah. And it's so much fun to play with these kids. I mean, they're the most beautiful, just joy-filled children in spite of their limitations and their, you know, what they're going through. And then they get even more joyful at the Cure Hospital because they're surrounded in a loving environment. Where Jesus is at the heart of it. So we're playing on the playground, and man, the doors...

0: a judgmental statement. It's a sincere question.
1: It's an opportunity. Wow. Yeah.
0: I mean, why would you say no? Because you can give any amount of money that you want to. We've had gifts of $10. We've had gifts up to $1,500 today. I'm going to plant a seed, Josh. Not for everybody, but I just want to put it, I feel led to put it out there. There is someone listening to me right now. God's given you tremendous capacity, and more importantly, a heart of tremendous capacity for caring. And maybe you could heal multiple kids. You could fund, I don't know, five surgeries, a $5,000 gift, three surgeries, a three. Look, I'll go even bigger. Maybe there's someone can give $10,000, 10 surgeries. Well, that would be amazing.
1: It's incredible, too, because you say maybe there is. I know there is.
0: I know there is, right?
1: There is.
0: And perhaps in this moment, you will hear that message.
1: It's your turn. I love the word capacity. If God has given your heart the capacity to do it. My heart has the capacity to do it. My bank does not.
0: Right.
1: But you may be able to tie those. When you tie those two together, your heart for giving, like our Father has given everything to us, and the excess, the above and abundance God has given you to give, a $3,000 or $5,000 or $10,000 gift is not out of the question. And in fact, it's what you know you need to do right now to heal these children in the name of Jesus. So don't wait for somebody else to do their part. I call that looking in somebody else's bowl. Don't worry about what they've got. God has given you a job to do today, and that is giving your gift and healing a child in Jesus' name when you are as generous as you can be. 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
2: River Weather. Shower and thunderstorm chances in here for the rest of today and into at least early tonight. Some additional rounds of showers and thunderstorms for tomorrow and into tomorrow night. Some of the storms we see may be strong, and we could see some heavier rain. Low 80s for the high, the overnight low upper 50s. I'm meteorologist Jennifer Naramore on Uplifting and Encouraging the River.
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0: Revival's breaking out in this country, and it's breaking out around the world, and starting right here, right now, today. 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Because God is still doing miracles on the earth, and he's doing it in these hospital operating rooms where a child with club foot or cleft palate or an injury that didn't heal properly or bowed legs, knock knees, a child with hydrocephalus or other neurological issues that would be life-threatening, they are healed in Jesus' name at no cost to the family, and they couldn't have paid for it anyway. That's why this is so good. This is what God does. And by the way, he called us to be about his work. He asked us, he told us to get involved. So today is a day you could do it. Here's the amazing thing, too. This is state-of-the-art, world-class surgery, and it's only $1,000 a piece. Are you joking me? So right now, your gift of $1,000 heals a child. And you'll be able to follow that child along their journey. Cure International will connect you through information and updates with the child you have helped to heal. A $500 gift right now is massive and would help fund the remaining need for the next surgery. There's $400 left until the next surgery is covered. $19 a month. You're healing a child each and every month. You get one of Brant Hansen's signed best-selling books just as a way to say thank you. But please say yes to this opportunity right now. It's not every day you get to be somebody who steps up as the hero. We know that Jesus gets the credit, and he does at these hospitals. Each and every family hears all about him. But you can know you have stood in the gap for a family who couldn't afford surgery, for a child who's been outcast, and you change that story. Here's how you give. Dial #250 and say, help kids heal. Dial #250 and say, help kids heal.
1: I was thinking about this over the weekend out at the playground playing with two of my granddaughters. And one of them is three, almost four. And the other one is toddling around, coming up on 2 years of age. Just watching them go down the slides and, you know, just throw the wood chips around and play on the swings. And, man, it's just like being a parent, but is good. Being a grandparent is even better.
0: Yeah.
1: It really is. But I was thinking as I watched them play, something that we can so easily take for granted. My granddaughters can run around and play. They can run.
0: Yeah.
1: They can climb on stuff, right? And as I was thinking about that, I was just reflecting back on going to these Cure hospitals and seeing so many children that for their whole life, they were not able to do that stuff. And they would look on to other kids playing as they sat, you know, maybe in their wheelchair, confined to their bed in their house. And over time, they just became isolated because, you know, going to school was just too challenging to get there physically, too challenging emotionally and psychologically to go there and have kids making fun of them and being bullied right out of the place. So now they backed up from their education. What kind of future are these kids going to have, right? But Jesus looks into that and says, I have got a plan to heal you. And he does it through you. And he does it through these Cure International Children's Hospitals. And so if you're a grandparent, out of just sheer gratitude, if you have healthy grandkids like I do, would you just let that be your motivator?
0: Yeah.
1: That there are kids on the other side of the world that have a different skin color, speak a different language. You're never going to meet them this side of heaven. But man, you can bless those children and their parents with the gift of healing so that their child can get out and play. Don't you know, and I've had conversations with these parents, they just long for their child to be able to go to school, to be able to play, all the stuff that we can so easily take for granted. And we can just step in and be a part of that answered prayer. Such a beautiful expression of our gratitude for God's blessings in our life. So I would invite you to do that. We're $400 from completing our next surgery. Can we get that done in the next couple minutes?
0: Hey, during this next song.
1: Let's do it. $400. What's your best part of that?
0: Dial #250 and say, help kids heal. And jump into this opportunity. Dial #250, say, help kids heal. Or you can go to riverradio.com. Click the Cure International banner. But during this song, get your gift in and provide the funding needed for the next child to receive their surgery and to receive the news that they've been healed. by Jesus.
2: We got

0: Shout out to Brian in Columbus. He has helped fund the next surgery through Cure International. Brian!
1: Love it! Awesome, man.
0: $500 gift. And that puts the next surgery funding up and over the top as we are creeping now towards 10 a.m., the end of the River Morning Show this morning. Let's get one more surgery, at least one more surgery covered. It's $1,000. So your $1,000 covers the next surgery. Your $500, like Brian just did, is halfway there. Several others this morning have checked in with their $19 monthly gift. Mm-hmm. That also gets you one of Brant Hansen's best-selling books. He'll sign it for you, send it on just as a way to say thank you. And also, those books are going to help you be a better person, stronger faith, so much more. And when you get involved right now, you are changing the story for a child and for a family, because they've been told you're a curse, you're a problem, you're an issue. A lot of times dads will leave the families because if a child was born with hydrocephalus or another issue, they will assume it's mom's fault. Mm-hmm. She must have sinned or done something terrible, and so this is the result, so she has to deal with it all on her own. Todd is here from Cure International, and you mentioned there weren't many men on the campus of the hospital in the OR or in the ICU because of that. A lot of times, moms were there. A lot of times, grandmas were there because mom has other children and couldn't leave hundreds of miles.
2: Yeah.
0: And so they try to cobble together whatever they can to get to the hospital, but they can't afford the surgery. That's where you and I come in. We get to fund it. What an opportunity. So please get involved now.
2: When I was in Zimbabwe last year, I had the opportunity to meet Courtney and her family. We actually went over to their house and hung out. So Courtney's now about 21 years of age, but starting when she was a teenager, she started to develop a tumor on her face around her eye. And so she went to a non-cure hospital and they removed the tumor. But long story short, it would just always come back.
0: Yeah.
2: And her dad was a mechanic, actually had an automotive repair business. And so, you know, they were doing okay. They actually had a pretty good livelihood. But he sold everything he had. And what parent wouldn't? I'll get choked up telling the story as a dad. To heal his daughter.
0: Yeah.
2: And so, you know, he spent all the money one time to get it done. It comes back. And it's completely obscuring her, you know, one of her eyes. She can't see. And so comes back over a couple years later. They go back to a different hospital and they do it again. And again, empties the bank account, sells the business. And third time it comes back. This time he doesn't have any money. You know, it's like we're tapped out. What am I going to do? Can you imagine being in that place as a parent? And like you're seeing your child suffering. You've done everything that you can do and you don't know where to turn. And then someone told them about the Cure Hospital. And so they brought Courtney to Cure. And we were able to, once and for all, get rid of that tumor.
0: So fixed it.
2: Fixed it for reals. And now here's the thing. She did lose the use of one of her eyes, and she's got some permanent scarring. But they got rid of the tumor that kept coming back, that nobody else could figure out how to fix. How fitting that surgeons and medical professionals in the service of, you know, the almighty healer could figure that out. And so we got to meet her family and her dad, big burly mechanic dude wearing like the, you know, the tank top t-shirt, muscle shirt kind of thing. He told, and she's been fine now for a number of years. She's again, 21 years of age. He broke down in tears, just weeping tears of gratitude and joy.
0: Yeah.
2: This big man and Bill from the river and I are in there. Brant is there. And not a dry eye, you know, in that crowded living room as we just celebrated God's goodness with that family. Friend, man, this is the most beautiful stuff in life. When we get to do something that impacts a human being that we don't even know, that we will never know this side of heaven. But that's the way God's family works. It's so awesome. So I would invite you in today. Whatever level God lays on your heart, we want to get at least one more surgery done in the next 15 minutes. It's about $1,000, $900 to do that. But I want to put another invitation out there for someone, not for everyone. I'm just going to say that up front. But when I say it, you'll know that it's you. $3,000 gift to heal three kids. You have the capacity. You have the heart to be able to do that. And, you know, God has built you to be a giver. And so we invite you to do that. Three kids. There's someone right now. You can do that. RiverRadio.com. 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
0: Yeah, now is the time.
2: This is your time. We got 15 minutes. And let's just have a mass flooding of giving as we heal children to God's glory and in the name of Jesus. And by the way, they're going to be invited to accept Jesus as their Savior. And so many of them do.
0: God gets the credit.
2: Yeah.
0: This is why we're here. You know who God is. He's given you capacity. It's our responsibility to share. To share Him and share what He has given to us. You can do it when you dial #250 and press send and then say the keywords help kids heal. 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
1: Let I love that song.
0: Hallelujah. I know, me too.
1: So many people doing the same thing. We had a little chorus going. It was a choir, the River Choir.
0: This is the River Morning Show. I'm Josh. That's Todd.
1: Hello.
0: And you're a life changer, you're a life saver when you get involved with Cure International Children's Hospitals right now. Very briefly, Todd, what is Cure? What do they do? I know you could talk for hours about it, but let's see if we can really condense to the bare bones.
1: Cure is a network of 8 children's hospitals in Africa and the Philippines. There's one in the Philippines, 7 in Africa. But in those 7 hospitals, they serve kids from over 30 countries. I mean, families will come hundreds of miles to get their kids healed. And we provide free surgeries, free in that there's no cost to the families. These families, they're desperately poor. They don't have access to adequate medical care. Nothing like what we have here in America, right? And so these kids have treatable medical conditions, but many have suffered and struggled their whole life. And sometimes they're teenagers and they've never walked, maybe never been able to use their hands. And so Cure invites them in and says, you know what? We will treat that. We will fix that. And because we love Jesus. And then while they're there, the whole family gets to hear about how much Jesus loves them. And so over the years, 25 years now, actually, I wrote these down because these numbers are staggering. Over 402,000 as of last year, or the end of the fiscal year earlier this year, surgical procedures. Over 400,000.
0: That's amazing.
1: They've had almost 6 million patient visits where people come in and, you know, that includes follow-up care, but that's a lot of patient visits, right? Get this. I love this. 427,000 plus people that accepted Jesus.
0: When we put the plus.
1: At Cure Hospitals.
0: You put the plus on there because they go home and they're like, wait a minute. How are you running back into the community?
1: Right,
0: yeah. And so more people hear about Jesus that way. It is so good.
1: Yeah, it's so good. And we're giving away Bibles. We got mobile clinics now that go out into these far-flung areas, and we're showing the Jesus film while we're finding kids that we can help. And then we were like, hey, we're going to make arrangements to get you to a Cure hospital because we know it'd be hard for you to get there on your own. Like, this thing is growing every year, reaching more and more people, not only with healing physically, but healing in the name of Jesus. So, yeah, I mean, I'm all in. My wife and I support. Josh gives. Everybody here at the River that I'm aware of gives to Cure. Brant, who's the nighttime host, he's actually an official spokesperson for Cure, has been for years, but more importantly, huge supporter. And so we just want you to be a part of it. Can I just say this? I really believe that you are missing out on a blessing if you don't participate in what God is doing through Cure. And not because of Cure per se, but anybody who follows Jesus, when we're not actively involved in funding his work, we are missing a level of blessing. That's just a biblical principle, right? But I think the Cure thing is particularly just impactful because
0: it's beautiful,
1: you know, you're helping kids. Everybody hears the gospel, and the proof's in the response. You know, 400,000 people, 40,000 last year have accepted Jesus. So if you're passionate about evangelism, if you believe every child should be able to run and play, this is what you need to be involved with. And we're $900 away from finishing our next surgery. We want to get it done in the next 4 minutes.
0: Yeah, do your part of that surgery. $1,000 covers an entire surgery on its own. As Todd mentioned, $900 left until the next surgery is paid for. So pay for all of it. Just take care of it. Your $500 gift gets it halfway there. Your $19 a month is so, so, so important. Just say yes. God will lead you as to what to give, but here's how you give. Dial #250 and say help kids heal. Dial #250, say help kids heal, or go to River.

0: uplifting and encouraging the river. I'm Joe with our river CEO, Bill Montgomery, joining us today. It's a special day. This is an opportunity for you to literally live out what Jesus says, which is in Luke 9:2, which is to heal the sick and proclaim the kingdom of God. 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
1: And Joe, I tell you, I completely agree. It is a special, special day because we are literally getting the opportunity to be the hands and feet of Jesus and to heal kids like we never get to do. And so I'm so excited because I've had the opportunity myself to go to a Cure hospital. Todd, who was just on with Josh in the River Morning Show in the last hour, shared a story that, man, it just hit me as I was driving in, getting ready to share with you, because we went to the Cure Hospital in Zimbabwe about a year and a half ago. And he shared a story of Courtney, who had multiple surgeries to get rid of a tumor. And it cost her dad everything that he had, and the tumor still didn't go away. And then they found Cure Hospital. And the impact that made, because Cure pioneered a surgery to permanently remove that tumor. And now Courtney is doing incredible. I actually still get to see pictures of her on social media. I'm going to post one here a little bit later on my social media, because she's doing wonderfully well. So not only has she got healing and through the tumor gone, she's got healing because she is a follower of Jesus. And she has hope, and it has provided hope to her entire family. And that's what a surgery with Cure will do, is you are curing kids in the name of Jesus. It's absolutely incredible. So please be generous, because you could not give to a better thing.
0: Before 11 o'clock here, well, I said before 10:30, love to see two kids healed with a surgery. All right. So what it is, $1,000 covers that whole surgery. There's $900 remaining until the next surgery is covered. So what part of that can you take? 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Again, the next surgery covered at just $900. 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

0: You know, I love it when a song just kind of fits what's happening right here. This is an opportunity. Now, Megan Woods have been down here. This is an opportunity for you to literally do that, partnering with our friends at Cure International to do what Jesus says, to proclaim the gospel and heal the sick. This is an opportunity now for you to help provide life-changing surgeries to kids in some of the world's poorest countries. $1,000 covers the entire surgery. Right now, Glenn came in a little earlier, so thank you so much. He said, I want to cover the whole thing. All right, the whole surgery, $1,000 gift. So thank you so much. Would love to see another surgery covered here in the next 15 minutes. You can dial #250, say help kids heal. 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There's a big banner on our website that says help kids heal.
1: And I tell you, Joe, you said it right. We do get a little heaven down here.
0: Yeah.
1: When we get a chance to donate, because we are bringing the kingdom of God into the lives of these families, just as Jesus taught the disciples to pray. And your kingdom come, your will be done. And we know that God wants to heal these kids.
0: Yeah.
1: And he has provided the people and the resources through Cure International. And the money that we raise is going to bring the kingdom of God right into those kids' lives and those families' lives. Because not only do they get healing from these, but whether it was a birth defect or a disease or a fire, we'll talk about that in a second. No matter what it is, they can get that healing through Cure International. And, you know, that reminds me when I was at the hospital in Zimbabwe. Got to meet a young lady. In fact, I got to go in the OR with Thelma and see her, see the surgery they were performing. She had been in a fire. And her arms, her wrists were constricted in. And so she could not straighten her hands.
0: Right.
1: And so literally the doctors had to go in and separate all of those tendons. I don't even know all of the medical terminology, but they had to separate those through a very intricate surgery. And so Thelma's in there, we're watching the surgery happen, then everything goes into casts, and we're thinking, well, you know, we're praying for Thelma, we hope this goes well. Well, a couple of days later, we're out on the playground playing with some kids and those that were waiting for surgery or those that were in recovery, and the door to the hospital opens up and out runs Thelma. She was just in surgery. Like, right. We literally saw her in surgery 2 days ago. And she comes running out and jumps on the swing. And she's swinging and she jumps off the swing. That is the kingdom of God at work.
0: Right.
1: This hope, this healing that she has, where before, you know, hey, she was in the situation that she was, but now going to be able to run, jump, play, swing those arms around because of what people are doing through Cure Hospitals. And so if you can do anything, whether it's $19 a month, whether it's $1,000 for a whole surgery, whether it's $5,000 for five surgery, God knows what you can do. But I tell you what, Joe, you will not regret bringing the kingdom of God to earth.
0: And you know what? Not only does the child get healed physically, they also get shared with the gospel. You know, many Amen. Of these countries aren't Christian countries.
1: Yes.
0: So they hear the gospel for the very first time. Not only do the kids hear it, the parents hear it too. So this is also physical and spiritual healing that has an earthly impact and also an eternal impact.
1: Yes.
0: Can you be part of that today? I'm getting chills talking about this because I feel like it's the Holy Spirit coming in here. Just doing some really cool things through this. So $1,000 covers the entire surgery. We're not asking you to do all of that. If you want to come in at $500, say, you know what, I'll cover half of that. That's okay too. $1,000 covers the entire surgery. You can be part of it by dialing #250, say help kids heal. Again, #250, say help kids heal. Or click on the Cure banner at riverradio.com.

0: 16.4% in September compared to that of a year ago, and combine sales down 10.9%. That's farm news. I'm Joel Penordwood for the Ohio AgDat.
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7: The River Weather. Shower and thunderstorm chances in here for the rest of today and into at least early tonight. Some additional rounds of showers and thunderstorms for tomorrow and into tomorrow night. Some of the storms we see may be strong, and we could see some heavier rain. Low 80s for the high, the overnight low upper 50s. I'm meteorologist Jennifer Naramore on Uplifting and Encouraging the River.
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1: And even when I can't, you still love me as I am.
0: Yeah, I don't know how you do it, and I know I've put you through it. It's amazing that you can love me like I love me like I.
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2: 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And Bill, you know what Glenn did? I got to tell you about this, because I just found out about this. This is something new Cure is doing. When you give $1,000, you're covering an entire surgery. And so they said, you're probably going to want updates on how that kid is doing, right? So you're going to get a packet about that specific kid.
3: Yes.
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3: You know, it's so exciting that you get to kind of get the story of the kid that the child that you helped. Because I've done what probably most of our listeners will never get to do, is I've been to a Cure hospital in Zimbabwe. And so I got to see the kids pre, I got to see the kids after the operation. I was even in the operating room, got, you know, to put on all the surgery gear and the PPE and make sure that we kept that safe. But get to go in and watch that. But to get that update when you've given money to a surgery and see, this is what my money and this is what the Lord is doing through Cure is absolutely amazing. You know, it reminds me, we were in the pre-op area and we were meeting some families and met a mother as we were talking to a kid, and her son He was getting his bowed legs taken care of, very young, and he had casts on both legs. And it did not stop him at all. This kid was all over the room, climbing on the bed and coming down and climbing along the floor. It was absolutely hilarious. And it's funny because we looked over at the mother. There was a few of us that were just talking to the families and said to the mom, "Boy, he looks like a lot of fun." And she looked back at us and she said, "Too fun." And so we started calling him Too Fun. But what we found out about Too Fun was that when he was born and had these problems with his feet, the family said, "We think he's cursed. And therefore, Mom, we think you're cursed. And therefore, you don't have a home here anymore." And so she found out about Cure by the grace of God. She made her way many, many miles to Cure Hospital. And they began to do the operations on her son, who, other than this problem, was just a wonderful little boy. And because of that surgery, her family, her husband, everybody accepted them back into the family. And they were also able to present the gospel to them to realize that these are just kids with natural birth deformities that happen. This is not because she sinned or because there's something wrong or there was any other type of thing that you can possibly imagine that might be said about this child. It was just an unfortunate circumstance that God turned into a miracle, both in healing him and bringing the gospel to them. And so Too Fun got to hear the gospel. His mom got to hear the gospel, and he got surgery to repair what was broken, and he got accepted back into his earthly family just the same way that they got accepted into God's family. And it's a beautiful thing. So I'll tell you what, if you can do any part of helping for this next surgery of $650, whether that's the whole thing, whether it's $500, whether it's $50, you do your best gift, what you can do, because that money is going to go to an amazing, amazing cause.
2: It's a two for one here. You're having an earthly impact, which is great. But I care more about the eternal impact. Mm. There's so many people that are getting these surgeries. They're hearing the gospel for the very first time.
3: Yes.
2: You know, I saw here that less than 10% of the people with disabilities are reached with the gospel. Less than 10%. Tufan was one of those people. He's in the 10% that got to hear it.
3: Yes.
2: How cool was that? And not only that, their families get to hear it. So you're having eternal impact right here, not only on earth, but also in heaven as well. So I can't think of a better use of a way to spend your money. $1,000 covers the entire surgery. You'll even get a packet telling you about the kid. You're needed right now. There is, stay on track here, $650 until that next surgery is covered. What part of that can you take right now when you dial #250, say help kids heal. 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
1: Evergreen is a song that's all about those moments in life where you're spiraling, where you feel like you're spinning out of control. I think we all have those seasons where we feel like we lose our North Star for a second. And the reason why I think that's okay is because God actually never does. And it's not so much about how faithful we are, but it's about how faithful He is. And it doesn't matter what season we're in, God is evergreen in every single season. That's what the song is all about, just a celebration of how good God is no matter what.
2: The story that made the song.
3: On the river.

0: We are having children that coming from very poor backgrounds, families that are quite lost most of the time, not finding anybody able to treat the conditions that the children are suffering from. We are specialized here at Beit Cure Zambia with orthopedic surgery and ear, nose and throat surgery. So we have a very specific target for the type of conditions that we are able to treat. Kids with congenital deformities, kids with bone infections, kids with are not able to hear properly. Most of the time these kids are coming with their family here after being in very many other medical facilities in the country, and most of the time have been disappointed without being able to receive the care that could solve the problem. Most of the time they're coming here because they heard of somebody else in their neighborhood or among their friends or churches that received treatment and had some of very successful stories that were able to build our reputation all over the country.
1: Kids all over the world now are being impacted because of our friends at Cure International, who believe in showing people who Jesus really is by providing life-changing surgeries for these kiddos. $1,000 covers an entire surgery. That's all it is, $1,000. We're talking about things like burns and hydrocephalus. All these things that are just covered in American hospitals don't happen in some of these foreign countries, some of these poor countries. And, you know, there's so many terrible things that happen when you're not covered with a surgery, right? Like 90% of children with disabilities in low-income or middle-income countries are unable to actually attend school. And you think about the ripple effect of not being able to attend school. If multiple kids are having that problem, that really does affect generations. Generational wealth gets impacted. So you're changing the trajectory of communities all over the world with a $1,000 gift. Be part of it today. You can dial #250, say help kids heal. 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And Bill, I just gotta say, you know, we were talking about how we had $650 remaining until that next surgery gets covered. We're trying to get two surgeries covered by 10:30. Katie from Columbus, thank you so much. She said, I've got $650. So yes, that wraps up another surgery. Yes! So thank you so much. So that's the second one in the 10 o'clock hour.
2: Thank
1: Would
2: you.
1: Would love to see two more surgeries covered here.
2: Yes.
1: But you know the cool thing, Bill? Something pretty special is happening right now. A generous giver said, we'll match you $500. All right. So if you give a $500 gift, I'll give a $500 gift. Boom, surgery covered. So what part of that can we take? So pretty much right now, a surgery right now is $500.
2: Wow.
1: Because of that giver. So you can dial #250, say help kids heal. 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
2: You know, at the very beginning of this, we were listening to Dr. Lestrone, and he is the, I believe, the head surgeon, deals with a lot of the Cure hospitals. And Joe, he said something interesting that I think a lot of us don't realize is, you know, here, if somebody needs help, where do you go if your child needs help in right. Columbus or even in the state? You go to Children's Hospital. Everybody knows it. Their name is everywhere. Right. In so many of these African countries, literally, marketing is illegal. The hospitals are not allowed to market. And so nobody knows about it. And he said, basically, the way people hear about these hospitals, the Cure hospitals, is a friend, a neighbor, another ministry, a pastor tells them about it, which is exactly how the gospel is often shared. It's just a friend telling another friend. It's somebody saying, you need healing? Let me tell you about Jesus. Yeah. You need healing? Let me tell you how Jesus can heal you through Cure International. And I love that story because it parallels the gospel so, so well. And because when you share about Cure, when you know, some of the people that we've talked about, Courtney or Thelma, or we'll talk about Love More in a little bit, these families have shared with their neighbors, hey, here's a place that your child can go get healed. And when their child goes and gets healed, the whole family has a chance of healing because they hear the gospel. And it's absolutely amazing. So your gift of whatever amount, you know, if it's $500, which is going to get matched by a generous donor and pay for a whole surgery, if you're able to do that, you're also giving the gift of the gospel.
1: Yep.
2: And it's unbelievable. So your gift is doubled, and it's also doubled in what it's getting, because it's not just surgery. but it's the gospel.
1: You're literally living out Luke 9:2, which says to heal the sick and proclaim the kingdom of God. You are part of something that does both of those things at the same time now. Kids are getting life-changing surgeries, being able to go to school, being able to be a kid again, being able to run. You think about how much fun you had when you were a kid, being able to run around and play with your friends. These kids are not able to run. Not only that, many of them are being told they're cursed.
2: Yeah.
1: You get to show love to them every single day, but just to have letting them be a kid while also getting the gospel spoken, not only to them, but to your to their families as well. So you're having kingdom impact, eternal impact, and you're needed right now. Looking for another surgery to be covered. A $500 gift right now is going to be matched, going to be up to $1,000, and that's going to cover another surgery. So what part of that can you take when you dial #250, say help kids heal? 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

0: I looked over, and my little boy was singing too. I didn't know he knew the words. 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I just wanted to thank you guys so much for being the radio station that you are.
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0: child deserves a chance to grow up, deserves a chance to make memories, chase their dreams, be a kid. But, you know, when a serious medical problem comes up, it can change everything. You know, getting the right care can make all the difference. So that's why we're partnering with our friends at Cure International today, providing life-changing surgeries for kids who otherwise would never be able to get their ailments fixed. $1,000 covers an entire surgery. And Bill, we had a person who believes so much in this. They said, we're $500. If you give that, I'll match it.
1: Boom.
0: So essentially, it's a $500 gift, provides a whole surgery.
1: I love that.
0: We had Allison came in and said, I see your $500. I'm going to do $1,000. So thank you so yes! much. So she covered two whole surgeries by herself.
1: Fantastic.
0: On that. Thank you so much.
1: Thanks, Allison.
0: So, and then Elaine came in at a monthly gift of $10 a month. So thank you so much. You're still needed right now when you dial #250, say help kids heal. 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
1: And you know, when you give, whether it's $1,000, $2,000, $10, you are providing life-changing surgeries to kids in the world's poorest countries. Mm-hmm. Cure has 7 hospitals in Africa, 1 in the Philippines, and they are doing things like bowed legs, cleft palate, cleft lip, burns, hydrocephalus, so many important things. And some of the things, like some are defects that kids are born with. Other things are just difficult things that happen to kids, like a young man that we got to meet named Lovemore. And Lovemore, when he was a young child, was playing, cut up his leg. Well, it got infected. And actually, it got so infected that it affected his ability to walk. And by the time he got to Cure Hospital, they did a diagnosis and they said, we are going to need to amputate your leg. That's what the next step is. And so it is. It was very tough for Lovemore, but that was ultimately what provided him healing, was getting his leg removed and getting an orthotic fit. And now he's running, jumping, playing, and has hope because of what Cure did.
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1: And these aren't just surgeries of random kids in some other place. These are real kids. And I've had a chance to go to a Cure hospital in Zimbabwe. Right. And I think of a young man by the name of Lovemore. First of all, Joe, coolest name ever.
0: When you were talking about Too Fun, I was like, is that his real name? And you're like, Too Fun wasn't his real name, but yeah. Lovemore, that's his real name.
1: Yeah, that's the name his parents gave him. And I tell you what, he is a fine young man. Got injured like we all do. I mean, boys run around, you scrape your leg. He got a pretty deep scrape. Well, it ended in 7 years of infection. You could see the bone. He was in intense pain all the time, and there was nothing that they could do. Hospital care was not really an option, and his parents very, very poor. And so there was just nothing until Cure Hospital. Yeah. And so Lovemore went to Cure. And I'll tell you what, they did not get the news that you want to hear for your child. They said, we're going to need to take part of your leg and amputate it.
0: How did Lovemore respond?
1: This is the crazy part. The parents are like, I don't think we can do this. And Lovemore said, RIP leg. Literally. He's like, we're getting rid of this.
0: Yeah.
1: Because that was going to provide the solution and the healing that he ultimately needed. And so when he was out of surgery and he was on crutches, they happened to have a 5K in the town to raise money for Cure. He did the 5K on crutches.
0: That's amazing.
1: He is a strong young man.
0: Right.
1: But now he has been fit with orthotics. An orthopedic leg. And so that is one of the things that these hospitals get to do is, in fact, at the hospital in Zimbabwe, we got to watch the building where they were going to be working on, you know, all of these parts that they were going to help with kids to fit them so that they could move. But that happened to Lovemore. He hopes one day, because we got to visit him in his home. He lives near the hospital. He's hoping one day to be able to work for Cure, which is just
0: amazing.
1: Absolutely amazing. But he's got a leg that he now runs, jumps, plays soccer, and it is just exciting to see what God has done through him, his family, and also the fact that they know Jesus now. And so not only did they find healing for their body, but they found healing for their souls.
0: You know, I don't know about you, Bill. I've had a couple surgeries before, and it's just, for me, it's like the worst case scenario. You don't want to have surgery.
1: No.
0: So then you hear about how excited Lovemore must have been. It was to have surgery. You think about the pain that he must have been going through for that long.
1: Yes.
0: Saying, you know what? Not only do I need to get this leg amputated, I'm okay with it because I know that it's going to make me feel better in the long run. I can't go through this pain anymore. There's kids all over like that. In fact, believe there's 9 million kids out there that need surgeries.
1: Wow.
0: Right there. So what part of that can you take? Even just having a role in somebody like Lovemore, who's having a life-changing surgery, while also getting the gospel shared with them. That is the coolest thing. These families, most of them are not from Christian countries. Most of them will never hear the gospel, but because of your financial support, you're providing life-changing surgeries to these kids in need, while also getting the gospel shared with them and their families.
1: Oh, yes.
0: So you're having eternal impact today, too. When you dial #250, say help kids heal. A $500 gift right now is matched and will cover a full surgery. And the really cool thing is right now, this is the first time I've seen Cure do this over the last few years. When you give a gift of $1,000, you're going to get a packet about that specific kid that you're paying for the surgery. You're going to get updates on them.
1: So cool.
0: You can follow them a little bit. So it really puts a human element to it to say, you know what? It's not just money going to some place I don't know. No, you can see who the kid is that you're impacting. So you can dial #250, say help kids heal. $500 right now is going to get matched and cover a full surgery. Dial #250, say help kids heal, or click on the Cure banner at riverradio.com.

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0: This song is a goodbye song for all those things that try to weigh us down in life. It's a reminder that because of what Jesus did on the cross, we can say so long to our past, to our guilt, and our shame. I pray that this song will be an encouragement to you and build your faith no matter what season you're walking through.
1: The story that made the song.
2: On the river.

0: uplifting and encouraging the river. I'm Joe with River CEO Bill Montgomery today, trying to help heal as many kids as possible through our partnership with our friends at Cure International. See, these are kids. Cure provides surgeries for kids in some of the world's poorest countries. Bill's actually been to a hospital in Africa. We'll talk about that here in a few seconds. But this is an opportunity now for you to really live out what Jesus said in Luke 9:2, where it says to proclaim the gospel and heal the sick. You get to do both of those at the same time, thanks to our friends at Cure. And not only are you providing life-changing surgeries for kids that have like clubfoot or hydrocephalus, you know, you're doing that, but you're also introducing them to Jesus. Cure provides, I'm trying to think of the word I want to say. Cure shares who Jesus is through these surgeries as well, too. And actually, there's been over 2.5 million people reached with the gospel for this. Over 400,000 decisions for Christ because of our friends at Cure International.
1: Incredible.
0: And it happens because people like you believe in it. They see it. They experience it. And just $1,000 covers an entire surgery. But truthfully, we have a friend who said, I got $500. If you give a $500 gift, I'll match that. So, pretty much a $500 gift covers an entire surgery. So let that be the reason why you give today, because you believe in it. You want to live out Luke 9:2. Dial pound 250, say help kids heal. Again, pound 250, say help kids heal. Or you can go online to riverradio.com. There's a big banner on our website that says Cure. Click on that and you'll be doing gospel work here.
1: Absolutely, Joe. And it's funny, you mentioned that they're sharing the gospel. Each Cure hospital not only has surgeons, they have spiritual directors. And I got to spend a good bit of time with Grace, who is the spiritual director. And by the way, they have many people that are fulfilling that role at each hospital. So it's not one person. They have, you know, chaplains, spiritual directors that lead that ministry. That's as vital as their surgeons. And they are spending time with the families all the time at Cure. And so as I was talking to Grace, the spiritual director at Zimbabwe, she shared an unbelievable story with me that had happened previously that year. A woman had been born, or had a baby that had been born with a disability. And because of that disability, the father left. The in-laws rejected her and the baby. Her family rejected her. And she literally didn't even have anywhere to live. It was just her and her baby. And as God does, she heard about Cure. Now, the problem was, she was, and again, they do things in kilometers there, but she was 300 kilometers away, miles and miles and miles from Cure, with no transportation, and frankly, pretty poor public transit.
0: Right.
1: And so she basically took her baby, and she started walking the 300 kilometers to the hospital that she was going, and just doing as many miles as she could every day. Well, there was a time that a bus passed her, and then it was coming back the other way and saw her again. And so this bus driver showed some compassion and pulled over. He says, where are you going? She said, I'm going to the hospital in the city of Bulawayo. And so she got on the bus with her baby. And it's interesting because you think, well, here's the happy ending. No, it took her to the wrong hospital. But she got off the bus. They said, no, you want the Cure hospital that's on the other side of town. And so she just kept walking, and eventually she made it to the Cure hospital. And they took her in. They diagnosed her baby, and they said, yes, we're going to get you scheduled for a surgery. And they took care of her. Well, her baby got the surgery that he needed. And so then she got the chance to go back to her town. And because of the surgery that Cure did, and it changed the trajectory of their lives, because they no longer saw her as cursed. They no longer saw her baby as a cursed child, but as a healed child. And that got her back into her family, back with her husband. And we think, what a tragic thing. But that is the healing relationship that Cure is able to create in these families, where people just perceive that if you have a birth defect, something is terribly wrong.
0: Right.
1: And really, it's just kind of chance. But God restored those relationships, and she also got to hear the gospel. She got to hear the message and the hope and the love of Jesus. And that's what Cure Hospitals are doing every single day around Africa, in the Philippines. They are sharing the good news of Jesus Christ as they heal kids in the name of Jesus Christ every single day. You are bringing the kingdom.

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1: I think we all can agree, or at least most of us, direct is better. I'm Josh from the River Morning Show. 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
10: The River Weather.
11: Shower and thunderstorm chances in here for the rest of today and into at least early tonight. Some additional rounds of showers and thunderstorms for tomorrow and into tomorrow night. Some of the storms we see may be strong, and we could see some heavier rain. Low 80s for the high, the overnight low upper 50s. I'm meteorologist Jennifer Naramore on Uplifting and Encouraging the River.
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0: uplifting and encouraging the river. I'm Joe with River CEO and President Bill Montgomery. 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
1: You know, Joe, Cure has hospitals in 8 African countries. They're in the Philippines, and they're just doing incredible work in, as you've said, some of the world's poorest countries, and we get the opportunity to help. As I was looking through some of the stories, because I've seen, you know, some of the things myself, but I get regular emails from Cure and other things where you see the stories of kids that are getting healed. And this one was super unique because this is in Niger. This is Eli and Elise, and they are 7-year-old twins. Mm. And what's crazy is that both of these boys developed bowed legs at the age of 2. And that's just crazy to me that both twins would both develop the exact same things. Their parents couldn't afford a doctor. They hoped the boys without outgrow it, but their legs kept curving. And if you've seen a kid with bowed legs, it just makes running and playing almost impossible. Well, these poor boys got ridiculed wherever they went. But their mom, Vivian, said they continued to pray to God to give them a chance to heal. And Elise said, despite the other kids making fun of us, we still went outside and played. So they're like, we're going to play. But man, if you can imagine just your kids getting ridiculed, teased all the time. So difficult. Well, then Vivian heard of Cure Children's Hospital of Niger, but she assumed treatment would cost more than she could ever pay. But that changed when, by a divine circumstance, she met a Cure nurse who told her that the boys would be treated for free. And I'll tell you what, I've seen it. The families cannot believe. They're right. Just waiting for the, well, you say it's free, but you're going to take advantage of us, because that's what happens in so many of these countries. But it wasn't. And so Vivian said, I know God brought us to Cure, and he will heal my kid. So when Elise was admitted, he was nervous, especially about the needles. I mean, what kid is not nervous right. about? I've taken my daughter to the hospital, very nervous about the needles. You're holding them close. But he says, I don't want an injection, but I also want my legs to be healed so that I can play soccer like the other children. So these twin boys got their legs straightened, and Vivian said that her faith has grown throughout the treatment. She said, sometimes I can't believe it when I see them running and I see their legs straightening. It's amazing. And at their latest checkup, because a lot of these surgeries, it might be multiple surgeries, or it may be you've got to go back to the hospital for checkup. And Vivian said that at their latest checkup, the Cure doctors confirmed that the twins' surgical treatment was complete. Elise said, my brother and I can play soccer now. Our legs are in excellent shape. And Vivian said, I am the luckiest mother because my 2 children have their legs straightened. And the last thing Vivian said is, I have realized that God has not let me down and that he always opens a new door when you think there is no hope. Wow. There is hope for these kids because of you, because of your gift, whether it's joining the River Healing Club at $19 a month, whether it's paying for a half a surgery that's going to be matched at $500. And matched the other 500 to be the whole surgery, or you want to do a whole surgery on your own. It doesn't matter. God is going to take whatever gift that you can do, and he is going to bring hope. He is going to bring healing in Jesus' name. And these kids are also going to learn about the love of Jesus, the kids and their families, because Cure brings every surgery with the hope of the gospel. Everybody hears about Jesus.
0: Yep. The Cure medical team and ministry teams, they travel all over. They travel by foot, by car, by plane, even by boat, to find and serve these children living in some of the most remote regions of the countries in the world that we have. So you get to provide a surgery for these kids who otherwise would never hear the gospel of Jesus, would never get physically healed. You get to be the reason why they get to experience that today when you dial #250, say help kids heal. Just $1,000 is having an eternal impact. We're actually $750 away from being able to get that next surgery covered. Let that be you.
1: Yes.
0: You're able to do that today. $750 gets that next surgery covered. Big thanks to Betty from Apple Creek for taking $250 of that.
1: Thanks, Betty.
0: So $750 remain. If you're able to give a one-time gift of $500, another giver comes in at another $500. It's going to be matched. It covers the whole surgery. So we actually heard from Allison a little earlier who said, you know what? I see that match. I'll give $1,000. That's a $2,000 impact. Covers two surgeries. $750 remains in this until the next surgery is covered. Let that be you. Dial #250, say help kids heal. Again, #250, say help kids heal, or give online at riverradio.com. Click on the Cure banner.

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0: uplifting and encouraging the river. I'm Joe with River CEO Bill Montgomery, partnering with our friends at Cure International today so that way kids can have access to some of those life-changing surgeries that not only do they get fixed physically, they also get to be shared the gospel with them. So it's important, and $1,000 is what it takes to cover an entire surgery. We just had Angel come in from Holmesville, said, I'm going to give a monthly gift of $19 a month.
1: River Healing Club.
0: River Healing Club. So you're going to get that autographed Brant Hansen book. If you, if we're not familiar with Brant Hansen, he does our night show here. Animal news. He does breaking animal news. So stay up to date. Pretty sure there's no breaking animal news in those books, but you'll get a lot of wisdom from that too. So Brant Hansen, very, very, a lot of wisdom. So every gift of $19 a month is going to get access to an autographed Brant Hansen book. Also, Betty from Apple Creek came in a little earlier, said I got a one-time gift of $250. So, Bill, we're a little more than $500 away from that next surgery being covered. It's like $522.
1: Awesome.
0: So, what part of that can you take? Can you take all $522 and say, I got this? If you give a $500 gift, it's going to be matched right now. So you cover a whole surgery just with a $500 gift. Plus, you push us over the edge for that surgery, too. So it's kind of a two-for-one right now. You're needed. You can dial #250, say, help kids heal. #250, say, help kids heal. 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
1: You know, Joe, Brant, you talked about Brant being able to get one of these. He said something when he was talking about Cure one time, and I don't know if he said this in person or on the air, but it was incredible. He said, you know, as you're thinking about what gift can I give, what can I do? It's like, you will never wish you healed less kids.
0: Yeah.
1: I'm like, what a brilliant thought. Yes, I'm like, oh, I really regret it. But I'm like, we've all gotten something from Amazon, and we're like, oh, that wasn't what I thought. Or you picked up that you know, that purchase or that light of McLean. It doesn't fit right. It doesn't do this. And they're like, at no time have I ever wished, boy, I wish I would have given less to Cure.
0: Right.
1: I wish I would have healed fewer children. Man, what an amazing, amazing thought. And the reality of it is, your generosity today is going to cause someone across the world to throw up their hands and thank God because of the gift that you gave, the healing that you've provided physically and spiritually. Again, as Brant says, there is not another more Jesus-shaped mission than healing kids in Jesus' name. And that's exactly what we get to do. And that reminds me, when I was in Zimbabwe a year and a half ago at the Cure Hospital out there, I got a chance to go to the home of a young lady named Courtney. And this is a young lady that from almost her birth had developed a tumor on her face. Mm. And I just think, oh, what a difficult thing as a dad with daughters. Just something that you don't want. And her dad, a big burly guy, owned an auto repair business. And he more than one time leveraged everything he had to get that taken care of for his daughter, paid surgeries. And you know what? Every time the tumor came back. Mm. And his daughter could not get the healing that she needed until they built the hospital in Zimbabwe. And they found out about it. The tumor was back, and they thought, okay, we've already lost everything multiple times to get our daughter healed. What can we lose again? And Cure said, it's not going to cost you anything.
0: Right.
1: It's not going to cost you anything. And they actually pioneered a surgery that had never been done. They brought in a physician from another Cure Hospital, and they did the longest surgery that they had ever done at Cure. And now Courtney was healed.
0: Wow.
1: And that took care of that. In fact, I posted a picture of her on my Instagram today because she's just the most vibrant, delightful young lady. And we got to go to her home and meet her parents. And I got to see her dad as her mom shared the story. He wasn't a big talker, but mom was, and shared the story. And he just broke down in tears because of what Cure did for his daughter and how that transformed their family's life. And now they're all following Jesus as well. Right. So their daughter got healing, but the whole family got healing in the name of Jesus, because that's what Cure Hospital does. That's what your gift does. And it is absolutely the best thing that you could do with your money today.
0: And sometimes families, when they're dealing with those disabilities, like they think that the child is cursed. You know, I saw something that 90% of children with disabilities in low and middle income countries not able to attend school, and then less than 10% of them are reached with the gospel.
1: Wow.
0: So Cure says, you know what? We want you to go to school because we understand that there's a ripple effect in your community when kids are going to school. It generates so much more positivity there. While also on the other side, sharing the gospel with them, which I think, to be honest, is the coolest thing of this whole thing. Not only do they get fixed physically here on earth, they also get the gospel shared with them. And that's having a kingdom healing right there. Eternal impact right there through your gift. We're a little more than $500 away from that next surgery being accomplished. Let that be you today.
1: Please.
0: 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So it becomes a full surgery is covered because of you. There's a little more than $500 remaining in this surgery. So let that be you. Dial #250, say help kids heal. #250, say help kids heal, or go online to riverradio.com, click on the Cure banner.
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1: And Joe, one of the things I think that's so amazing about Cure is the spiritual directors that they have, because they're not just taking care with expert surgical care of these families and these kids, but they are taking care holistically of the spiritual needs of the families. I know we got to come go to the hospital in Zimbabwe on intake day, and all these families are there. They're nervous. Many of them have never been to a hospital. They don't even know what to expect there. And these spiritual directors come around them. They make everybody feel welcome. They sit down, they talk to the families, they talk to the kids. Sometimes they need translators, because you'll get in these countries multiple different language groups that are coming in, people from different cultures. They find ways to get them together, to get them relaxed, and to even begin to introduce them to Jesus. And it is one of the most special things I've ever seen. So your gift is not only giving surgeries to these kids, but it is giving them spiritual healing to the entire family that can ripple into their entire community.
0: Yep. A little more than $500 remain until the next surgery is covered. 522 to be exact. 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

0: uplifting and encouraging the river. I'm Joe with Todd from our friends at Cure International, an opportunity now.
1: Where everybody sings along.
0: Sorry, wrong mic.
2: I said the river where everybody sings along all the time. Come on, you know you do in your car.
0: I love it. I love it. But this is an opportunity today for you to show people who Jesus really is by literally being the hands and feet that help heal kids while providing a way for them to hear about the gospel, many of which for the first time. Living out Luke 9:2, which says to heal the sick and proclaim the kingdom of God. I love this week, Todd. I love when you guys come in because this is an opportunity now for you to literally be the hands and feet of Jesus, because you hear about the numbers that Cure is able to do. You know, the 427,000 decisions for Christ, over 500 million patient visits. I mean, this happens because listeners like you come together and say, yeah, you know what? $1,000, I can cover an entire surgery. Be part of this today. Can you cover an entire surgery for $1,000? Can you cover half for $500? 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
2: Yeah, we've already seen nearly 14 kids get their surgery funded leading up to this special day and during the day so far. So that is awesome. We're off to a great start. But during this lunch hour, Joe, I'm thinking that we can make some real headway here. And to that end, a little encouragement. We have got a number of friends who have contributed. They just believe so much in the work of Cure and what God's doing through the Cure hospitals. And, of course, you, if you participate by giving, they want to encourage you to be extra generous. And so what they're going to do this hour, we have the opportunity to have 5 surgeries funded. All you have to do, we just need 5 people this hour that can give $500.
0: Okay.
2: And this group of matching partners, they're going to come alongside and do the other 500. So you do half a surgery, they do half a surgery, child gets healed, and it's just, it's beautiful. It's all beautiful goodness. So if you can give a gift of $500, know that you are needed right now at riverradio.com. If that's not you, know that you are, yes, still needed at riverradio.com. As Joe just said, you can give $19 a month, be a part of the River Healing Club. If you want to fund an entire surgery, a $1,000 one-time gift, you can do that. And when you do that, when you sponsor a surgery all on your own, we actually will send you information on the specific child that you that you provide the surgery for, which is really cool.
0: I love that. It gives it like a human element to it, where you're like, you literally can see how the surgery happened. Yeah. You can follow along. So that's so cool. This is the first time I've seen Cure do something like this. So.
2: Yeah, we've wanted to do this for a while, but for various reasons, it's taken us a while to be able to do it. But now we can. And it's a great prayer thing for you. So you give, child gets a surgery, and then you're going to get an email. It's going to take about a month to get it to you. But you'll get it in the mail, and I think it's mail or email. Either way, you're going to get it, maybe both, and it'll tell you the story of that child. And then what you do, like, put it up on your refrigerator, right next to the picture of the kids, the grandkids, the dog, you know, your truck, whatever you got up on your refrigerator. Make it a prayer point, because God is using you in that child's life,
0: and
2: will continue to.
0: An entire surgery. Just $1,000.
2: $1,000.
0: Can you cover half of it at $500? You can give $19 a month, cover a surgery every single month. This is all special, and it's all because you're able to do it. 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

0: Hey, I'm Brant Hansen. I've been involved with Cure for a while. Been to the hospitals, seen this firsthand. Please don't underestimate what you're doing. It is amazing work what Cure does, being able to heal kids, and not just heal them with these surgeries like orthopedic and neurosurgeries, but tell them and their families that God loves them. So Cure shares the gospel with everybody, like all the patients and their families at all the Cure hospitals around the world. It's phenomenal, and it's one of the best pictures of Jesus I've ever seen. So that's why I'm all about it. I hope you realize how important this is. You're letting someone maybe walk for the first time, a little girl or boy or maybe a teenager. It's phenomenal. So thanks for doing this. Thanks for being a part of it.
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2: Yeah, it is really remarkable when you think about it. You know, I mean, here we're incredibly blessed, and I'm not saying it's perfect. I know there's challenges with our medical system and insurance and all that stuff. You know, there's a legit hassle factor. If you've ever filed an insurance claim, we all know it. But think about it, man. If you need medical care in this country, most of us have really great medical care nearby. We're going to get whatever we need taken care of. But at the same time, it's going to be expensive, right? And I mean, you know, you can easily, just for a fairly routine procedure, you can get into the multiple thousands pretty quick.
1: Right.
2: And so, to, you know, going back to what you were saying, Cure is able, if you go to riverradio.com and you look at the pictures of some of these kids and the conditions that we're treating every day across our 8 hospitals, even the most simple thing that we do, like, you know, cleft lip and cleft palate, that type of surgery, I mean, I don't know, I'm not in that industry, but it's going to be thousands of dollars here in the U.S., right?
1: Right.
2: Cure is able to do those surgeries for $1,000, right?
1: Right.
2: That's incredible. And so, just from a pure impact for the money standpoint, amazing. But it's even more impactful because in these countries with these families that we're helping, they're so incredibly impoverished that even if you said, you know, that surgery is going to be $1,000 of your money, there's no way they could do it.
1: Right.
2: That's why so many times they've sought help and they've gone away dejected. I think it's so beautiful that as God's people, we get to pick up the tab. And it's already uber cheap, you know, for what you're doing for these children. Man, we can have such a huge impact. And then they hear about Jesus, and so many people accept him as Savior and Lord. So my wife and I give. We're all in on it. So many people here at the River give and are a part of it. And we just invite you. We look forward to these days every year. We just set aside a few days a year to bring this front and center and just say, hey, will you be a part of healing kids today? So let's make a real splash. Cecilia just gave $500 gift.
1: All right.
2: Instantly matched by one of our matching partners this hour. And that's a surgery. Thank you, Cecilia, for doing that. Riverradio.com. And then Shirley said, she's from Obetz, and she said, I can give $200.
1: That's awesome. All right.
2: Thank you. She actually used that dialing shortcut on her cell. She dialed #250, and then she said, help kids heal. That connected her to an operator, and she made her gift. So, all right, one surgery down, another one's in the process right now. Here's the opportunity. We can match your $500 gift 4 more times during this lunch hour.
1: Yeah.
2: 4 more times. You give $500, friend gives $500, child healed in the name of Jesus. So can you give $500? Will you do it now? If $500's not your number, do what Shirley did. Give $200. Give $19 a month. Joe, I'm throwing a lot of numbers. Look, if you go to riverradio.com, you're going to see all the options there. And then just do what you feel led to do.
1: You know, one of the things that I really, sometimes, if I'm being totally honest, I forget that people live life in poverty at times. It's crazy to think that, but I get stuck in my own little bubble where I go to my apartment. And if I need to go to the doctor, I go to the doctor. And if I have an ailment, I'm not cursed. And I think about what these kids are experiencing in Africa or the Philippines, and they're thinking, like, you know, I've been told that I can't go to school. I've been told that there's something wrong with me. And then something like Cure steps in and says, you know what? Not only are we going to get you better physically, but let me tell you about the great healer. Let me tell you about Jesus. Many of these kids are hearing the gospel for the very first time. You're literally living out Luke 9:2, which is to show people, which is to heal the sick and proclaim the kingdom of God. You do that, and you can do it today. Your $1,000 gift provides a life-changing surgery.

0: Don't have near as many beans cut, but Mother Nature isn't letting them turn very quick. So switch to some corn, and surprisingly, yields are really well and not too many issues as far as quality goes so far.
1: 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The beans falling 3 to 4.75. Wheat down by 2 to 3. Live cattle lower. Lean hogs on the downside as well. For the Ohio AgNet, I'm Ty Higgins. We'll see you down the road.
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12: Shower and thunderstorm chances in here for the rest of today and into at least early tonight. Some additional rounds of showers and thunderstorms for tomorrow and into tomorrow night. Some of the storms we see may be strong, and we could see some heavier rain. Low 80s for the high, the overnight low upper 50s. I'm meteorologist Jennifer Naramore on Uplifting and Encouraging the River.
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1: One of the things we see a lot and I don't really know why this is. I think I've read different things, has to do with diet, has to do with, I don't know. But one of the things you see a lot is kids with a condition called hydrocephalus. And that's where they have extra fluid, spinal fluid in their skull, and their head gets really big. I mean, I've seen some poor children that have heads the size of basketballs, and they're a year old or 2 years old. And ultimately, it can be fatal for these kids. I mean, this is a life-threatening condition. We do a lot of surgeries to remedy that at our neurological hospital in Uganda. And I remember when I was at a hospital and the Cure staff was sharing a story about one of many thousands of children that have come to the hospital over the years with that condition. But this mom, she lives in a remote community. She had watched her baby's head just get larger and larger. And she was obviously concerned, but she's like, I don't know what to do about this. Well, the community, the people in her village, they started taking note of that, right? Yeah. These small communities and everybody knows everybody. And they started, it became a bit of a spectacle. And so people would come by to look at the big-headed baby. And they pretty soon began to call him a monster, right? Because he was different.
0: Right.
1: And in those cultures, when you're different, you have something like that. Yeah, you're going to be ridiculed. You're going to be ostracized, told you're cursed. Well, then the mom hears about Cure. Someone tells her, there's a place where you can take your baby, and I've heard that they can help him. So she makes her way to the Cure hospital, and we do the surgery, and his head begins to go back to normal size. It takes some time, but she comes back sometime later after her baby's healed, and those same people that ridiculed him and called him the monster, now they're coming by, and they're looking at the change in this in her son, and they started calling him the miracle.
0: Wow.
1: Is that amazing? And those kind of things happen every single day. You know, because it's medical treatment. But the thing that people can't see is the heart change that occurs with people when they come to Cure. Because not only are we healing their children, we're telling them the why. We're sharing Jesus. And over 40,000 people accepted Jesus at a Cure hospital last year.
0: That's amazing. Last year alone.
1: That's just crazy. Last year alone, yeah. Every year, the two big numbers that we look at, how many kids were we able to provide surgeries for, and how many people accepted Jesus? Those are kind of like our two big numbers. And those numbers have been going up every year. Because people like you catch the vision in a moment like this of what God is doing, you say, I want to be a part of that. That looks awesome. And it is. So will you pray about getting involved? I don't think you need to pray long because this is so much in the Word of God. But will you consider giving a gift right now and help a child go from maybe being viewed as a monster to being viewed as a miracle? That's what you have the opportunity to do.
0: You can cover the entire surgery for just $1,000 or cover half of it for $500. And then there's going to be a match coming in at another $500. 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
1: Yeah, we've got a special match on the table right now, but this is only available for the next 20 minutes. 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They'll join you. One is done. One surgery done, thanks to Cecilia, who gave earlier this hour. We'd love to give four more before 1 o'clock. So if you can give $500, and I know there's a lot of people who can. And look, that's not throwaway money, but think about what you're going to do, what God's going to do through that investment. You're going to heal a child that may walk for the first time. They may get that brain condition that's threatening their life taken care of because you give right now. Riverradio.com. Speaking of brain surgery, when I was at Cure Uganda a couple years ago, that's our neurological hospital. I had a chance to meet Dr. Emmanuel. He's the chief of neurosurgery there. And obviously he's a very gifted healer. That's what he does. That's what his calling is. But he said, there's something that's more important than healing the body. And that is making sure that people hear about Jesus. Listen to him share.
2: Pastor Fred gets to lead all of us when it comes to ministering the gospel to those who come to us. It is integrated into what we do daily. We participate in the physical healing of these children. But what's interesting is that most of us on our team believe that we are first followers of Christ, then we are neurosurgeons, then we are nurses, then we are medical officers. That's why I appreciate the discipleship at Cure Uganda, because the question is, what is most important? Is it being a neurosurgeon? Is it being a medical officer? Is it being an accountant? I think at Cure we are taught that it is being a follower of Christ. And so for me, I don't look at them as separate. I just look at them as two things that complement each other. As doctors and as surgeons, there's a limit to how far we can go when it comes to healing. But I truly believe that the ultimate healer is Christ. And the greatest healing is when a man's relationship with Christ is restored. I believe that is the greatest healing for me that can happen in anybody's life.
1: Can't always repair the body, and of course all of us, our body will eventually give out. And so the most important thing that happens at Cure Hospitals, yeah, we do the surgeries, we heal the kids, we bring relief from that suffering, but we make sure that everybody hears that invitation to get to know Jesus and secure their eternity. If that is something that you connect with, you think it's important, and you feel your heart, you know, kind of just like, oh, that's so awesome, make this the moment you get involved. 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We'd love to find four more people that would say, I can do $500. Yep. Are you one? Will you do it right now?
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0: you're part of something so special right now. It's a day of healing. I'm Joe. Todd is here from Cure International. And this is an opportunity now for you to literally live out Luke 9:2, which is to heal the sick and proclaim the kingdom of God. 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
1: Yeah, and right now is a great time to give because we've got a limited time opportunity to have your gift of $500 doubled, which means you give $500 and you're funding a surgery for which is about $1,000. You know, that's where the surgeries start to fund that entire surgery. So it's a huge opportunity. We did have a friend earlier. Let me get back to that screen who said, I want to be in on that. It was Cecilia. And Cecilia needs some company. She needs someone else to recognize a great opportunity when they hear it. And that's what this match is. $500 gift. It's doubled right now. Another child getting physically healed, hearing about the love of Jesus. Now, if $500 is not for you, you're just not able to do that, that's totally fine. We still need you. We really want to stay on pace. We want to get another, at least one, if not two surgeries before the end of the hour. So if you can give a gift of $250, four people doing that, that's a surgery. Four people giving $19 a month, right, Joe, that'll get us there as well. 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All of the math, all the giving options are there for you. But can you do it right now in the next 7 minutes so we can see at least two more kids get the healing they've been praying for?
0: And one of the really cool things Cure is doing, this is the first time I've seen them do this, is like when you give $1,000, you actually get a packet about the kid that you are paying to get the surgery for. So it's a really cool opportunity now for you to literally be the hands and feet of Jesus. 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
1: Oh man, is it popping out right now? Like I'm talking about the giving. Lynette from Bellefontaine, Robert from Bellefontaine,
0: Bellefountain.
1: I'm not from around here. Sorry, I just massacred the name of your town. If you're from Bellefontaine, give me another shot. Give another gift. Blow one in here. I'll get it right next time, I promise. A double dipping on the given from Bellefountain. Robert and Lynette, they each said, I want in on this match. $500 gift. Both of them matched. That's three surgeries funded now this hour, Joe. We got to get... Can we get one more? Yep. We still have 2 minutes left in this hour. We can do it.
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1: Robert, Lynette, and Ellen. Ellen was the latest person to join the Give 500, Get It Matched Fund a Surgery Club. Thank you, Ellen, for doing that. She's from Dublin. With that last second gift, I think she gave it $12.59. Yeah. So you won, two, three. We got four out of the five surgeries we were looking for last hour. So that is awesome. But I'll tell you what, you know, grace abounds. We kind of have a goal for the number of surgeries we want to get funded today. Kids, we want to get healed. And so we're going to extend this match for a few more minutes, believing and trusting that we'll have one more person that can give $500 right. And have that matched. 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If you want to do it right now, you can go to riverradio.com. Cure banner, front page. Can't miss it. You can't escape it, really. It's like you're going to have to go through it, which is awesome. Yep. But can you do it right now? Let's see if we can't, in the first song of this hour, let's see if we can't get one more surgery. Now, if you can't do $500, then do your best gift. You can give $19 a month. You could actually fund an entire surgery just on your own without a match partner for $1,000, $250. There's any way that you want to do it, you can do that. We welcome you in. But thank you. I would just encourage you, think about the impact you're going to have in the lives of one of these precious kids, but also their parents and their extended family. Because, man, when we put God's healing power and his love on display, it is so contagious. It just like gushes over onto so many other people. That's why across our network of hospitals, we've got thousands of children and families waiting
0: right.
1: to get a surgery. And the only thing that's holding us back is just the funding. So yep. What you do right now is so impactful.
0: And I think I saw there's like 9 million kids that still need surgery.
1: Yeah, globally done. Around the world. Yeah, but like I couldn't even tell you what the specific number is across our network. But I can tell you this, just for our Ethiopia hospital, at the last count, we had more than 5,000 children just waiting to get into that one hospital.
0: Yeah.
1: Right? But yeah, globally, there's millions, like 9 million kids that have treatable medical conditions. Right. They just don't have the access or the money to get it fixed.
0: So you're needed right now. You can cover an entire surgery. $1,000 covers everything. Maybe you're thinking, well, that wouldn't even, in America, that wouldn't even cover the socks that you wear after surgery. No. This covers the entire surgery. You can have a huge role in what God is doing in these kids' lives and in their future for years to come. You can cover half of it, $500, and have that matched at $500, so you cover a full surgery as well. Dial #250, say help kids heal. #250, say help kids heal, or you can give online, riverradio.com. 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
1: And this is the story that made the song.
2: Hey guys, we're Kane, and this is the story behind our song, Living Water.
3: We wrote Living Water in a season where, honestly, we finally started getting some of the things that we have been praying for. And I remember thinking, why doesn't this feel like enough? God would open doors and answer prayers, but before long, we'd be reaching for the next thing. Jesus in John 4 says that anyone who drinks from this world will thirst again. And that's when it hit us. We weren't just tired or busy. We were thirsty. We were looking to things, even good things, to satisfy our soul. We needed Jesus, the living water, because only He can satisfy.
1: The story that made the song.
0: On the river.

0: these kids have waited long enough. They have suffered. They've been mocked because they have some sort of a disability that's fixable. It's something we can do surgeries to fix. A lot of times it's something like neglected club foot. It might be a teenager who can't walk, but we could fix it. It's that kind of stuff. By the thousands, CURE does these surgeries, but there's waiting lists of thousands of kids. It's just a matter of funding it. So thank you for doing this. This is access to medical care they never would have gotten otherwise. But we need to end the wait for them. Like, we can heal them now and take them off the waiting list because they have suffered long enough. Thank you for doing this. Thank you for being part of CURE. This is incredibly exciting. And again, this is like the most Jesus-shaped mission I've ever seen in my life.
1: Well, there's a reason why it's Jesus-shaped, because it's straight from Luke. Luke 9:2 says, go and heal the sick and proclaim the kingdom of God. And that is what you get to do today, thanks to the Rivers partnership with CURE International. How it works is $1,000 covers a surgery for a kid in some of the world's poorest countries. And then on top of that, they get the gospel shared with them. Dial pound 250, say help kids heal. Pound 250, say help kids heal, or give online riverradio.com. Click on the CURE banner.
2: I wonder if there might be somebody between now and 1:30, so 15 minutes. I wonder if there might be somebody who would say, you know what, my family or we, or maybe it's just you, maybe you're just you're a single person. That's awesome. But you're in a position you could actually fund an entire surgery, sponsor a surgery on your own. $1,000 gift. If that's you, I've got a very generous friend who I went to a CURE hospital with last year. And man, he came back all lit up about what God is doing through CURE. And so he got in touch and said, and he met Bill from the River, CEO from here at the River. We were all on the same trip. And so he said, I hear you're raising money for CURE on the River today. And I want to contribute some match money.
1: That's amazing.
2: So he wants to stay anonymous, but just a great brother. Really, really great guy. And so if you've got $1,000, if you want to heal a child, you want to make sure that child and their family hears about Jesus. It's a bit of a twofer right now. You give one, and your friend that you don't even know is going to stand with you, and together you will provide for two kids. 15 minutes to get that done. So that's thing number one. Thing number two, I want to invite some people this hour to become a monthly a member of the River Healing Club. It's a monthly giving opportunity. And so, you know, if you're not in a position, and look, a lot of people aren't, and that's okay, to give $1,000 or give $500 lump sum, because, you know, that can make a bit of a dent sometimes in the monthly budget. But you really want to be all in on what we're doing.
0: Right.
2: How about 19 bucks a month, right? And every month, you're going to be contributing to a surgery for one of these precious kids across our whole network of hospitals. $19 a month if you want to do more, round it up to 20, 25, 30, whatever. But if you will become a monthly partner at any level, 19 or more, this hour, we've got that same friend. He's like, I'll match that as well. He's being so incredibly generous, okay? So those are the two opportunities. I'm giving you a couple choices are good, right? We want to have options.
1: Exactly.
2: So $1,000, just to recap, you give $1,000, instantly matched, you fund two surgeries. You give a monthly gift of any amount, $19 a month or more, and that's going to be matched as well by our very generous friend, okay? That's what we're doing.
1: Yep.
2: That's what we're doing. I'm kind of overlapping two things.
1: Yeah, can you say it one more time? Go really slow, because I'm going slow with numbers here, so.
2: No, that's okay. So here's the deal. Monthly gift of any amount, $19 a month or more, it's going to be matched, okay? The first year is going to be doubled. So, by the way, to quantify that, if you give 19 bucks a month, that's about 230 bucks. So your gift, it's as if you're giving, you know, $500 almost to fund a surgery. Huge.
1: Okay.
2: So do that. Or if you can fund a surgery, $1,000, that's going to be doubled as well. Bottom line is we've got these really generous friends that just want to encourage you to be a part of what God's doing through CURE and invite you in at either one of those levels. Now, I will say this too, Joe, and I know I throw out a lot of people. People are like, dude, I'm trying to eat my chicken nuggets here from, Chick-fil-A. But while you feed yourself, you can bless one of these kids. If monthly's not your thing, if you can't do $1,000, you are still needed. Just do whatever God's laying on your heart. But I just wanted to let you know what these two match opportunities are right now.
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10: The River Weather. Shower and thunderstorm chances in here for the rest of today and into at least early tonight. Some additional rounds of showers and thunderstorms for tomorrow and into tomorrow night. Some of the storms we see may be strong, and we could see some heavier rain. Low 80s for the high, the overnight low upper 50s. I'm meteorologist Jennifer Naramore on Uplifting and Encouraging the River.
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0: 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I cannot think of a better way to spend $1,000 than by sharing the good news of Jesus while also providing earthly healing. 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
1: All right, so final opportunity to have your $1,000 gift, which funds a surgery, by the way, at a Cure hospital. You can have it matched. So you give $1,000, you're actually funding two surgeries, two kids experiencing the healing of Jesus, their family experiencing the same thing. Gospel's going to be shared with them. Man, what a great opportunity for you to have a huge kingdom impact right now. $1,000. The only crunch is this only goes for 3 more minutes. Mm. So not trying to put pressure on you, but if you're listening right now and maybe God was actually, you know, kind of nibbling away at that $1,000 thing in your heart, can you do it right now? $1,000 becomes two surgeries right now. 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Got a special dialing shortcut. And here's how that works. It's kind of weird, but it's so simple. Joe, once somebody does it one time, they're like, oh, that was easy. I'll do it again. Yeah. It's like you hit the easy button. Yeah. You hit hashtag on cell phone, #250, and then you hit send, because you're making a phone call, actually. It'll ask you what your keyword is, and you can just say, help kids heal. And that will send you to an operator to accept your gift, or we will also send you a text message so you can click the link right there. Just that easy.
0: All right.
1: $1,000 becomes two surgeries right now for the next 3 minutes.
0: Yep. You can fund, essentially, you're funding two surgeries with $1,000 gift. So you are needed right now when you call #250, say help kids heal.

0: 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It just seems like it's the song that I needed to hear at that particular moment.
1: Lives are changed when you give to the river.
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0: uplifting and encouraging the river. I'm Joe with Todd from our friends at Cure International joining us today. An opportunity now for you to literally live out Luke 9:2. I find that sometimes when Jesus tells us to do something that involves both something physically and spiritually, you usually have to pick a lane and say, which one am I going to focus on right now? This is an opportunity now for you to both heal the sick and proclaim the kingdom of God at the same time. $1,000 covers an entire surgery for a child in some of the world's poorest countries. And I'm talking about the entire surgery, not just, you know, the socks that come with after the surgery, which are pretty expensive, but $1,000 covers the whole shebang. 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
1: We have an amazing opportunity for you right now to have your generosity, your care, your compassion, your love amplified. Very generous friend. I told you about him. He and I went to Cure Zimbabwe last year. And man, he just came away so completely lit up about what God's doing through Cure. And he also, Bill from River Radio was with us on that trip, so got to know Bill. And he found out that we were raising money today and tomorrow here on the river for surgeries for these kids. So he said, I want to be a part of that. God's really blessed him. He's got financial resources. And he said, I just want to encourage other people to give. You know, not everybody can go to a Cure hospital and see. I've been blessed by that. And so I just want to share some of my resources if that will encourage people to give. And I'm like, yeah, dude, it absolutely will. So right now, what that looks like is he wants to encourage you to become a monthly partner with Cure. We call it the River Healing Club. 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It's right there up front. And you can give a monthly gift of beginning at $19 a month or more. And what happens is every month, that's going to contribute to a child's right. surgery. I mean, we're healing thousands of kids every month. We've always got kids that, you know, we always need the funding to keep these kids getting surgery and recovering. And so a whole bunch of people just doing a little bit, man, that adds up to so much impact. And I just want you to think for a second. Think about what do you drop $19 or 20 bucks a month on that honestly you don't even really think about? You know, it can be, I mean, dude, you can't even like go to Chick-fil-A
0: yeah.
1: and get dinner for two people for 20 bucks. Right. I stopped last night on my way here to the station. I came down from Michigan and I just got like the nuggets and a drink. And I think it hit me for like 14 bucks.
0: Right.
1: And so, and look, there's nothing wrong with that. But you can get into $20 really easily. And most of us are so blessed that we can do that on a daily or weekly basis. And we don't even really feel it. It doesn't impact our life. Think about that $20 invested in funding a surgery for a child who has lived their whole life with a disability that has kept them from going to school, that's kept them from playing, right?
0: Or put yourself in that parent's position and yeah. thinking, you know what? $20, like if you were in their position and you had $20, of course, I'd pay for my kid's surgery,
1: yeah.
0: you know?
1: Yeah, it's huge.
0: Yeah, just think about that.
1: And here's the power of multiplication. So right now, if let's say we had four people, I'll probably mess up the math because I'm terrible at it. And they always tell you, you know, don't do math on the air, but I'm going to try because I just want you to understand the impact of us working together. If we had four people give $20 a month, that's going to be about $1,000. That's a surgery. And all four of those people's gifts are going to be doubled right now. So actually, four people giving $20, just $20 a month. Yeah. And we can fund together two surgeries. Yeah. So will you consider doing that right now? And for the next 20 minutes, in the next 20 minutes, by 2 o'clock, I'd love to, let's pad it a little bit. Let's find five people.
0: Yeah.
1: They would say, I'm in for 20 bucks a month. And I want to be part of funding two surgeries. All right? Be one of five. 20 bucks a month. If you can give more, you can take yep. two slots. Give 40 bucks a month, yep. you take two slots. Another cool thing, just an added encouragement and blessing for you, Brant Hansen has written a bunch of really amazing best-selling books, and he'll send you a signed copy of, he's still got the cramp. I know he signed these for real. he'll send yeah. a copy to you in the mail just to thank you yep. for supporting the work of Cure. So last time, just for clarity, Joe, repeat to me what we're doing right now.
0: We are trying to get five people to come in at $19.
1: $19
0: yeah, a month.
1: Yeah, $19, $20, whatever.
0: And your gift is doubled. So five friends
1: Boom.
0: Coming in, $19, essentially funding two surgeries
1: yeah.
0: is what it would cover.
1: It's perfect.
0: So you're needed right now when you dial #250, say the words help kids heal. So you're kind of like making a phone call. So you're going to dial #250, and it's going to ask you for the keywords. You say help kids heal, or you can give online by clicking on the Cure banner at riverradio.com.

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1: Not Midwest. It's only right here where you are.
0: Uplifting and encouraging, the river is Ohio's home for Jesus music.

0: Okay, I got a confession to make here. There are... This is my favorite time of the year, is when Cure comes in and the River gets to partner with Cure.
1: I thought you meant baseball playoffs.
0: With the Phillies being out,
1: I know what that. A baseball... Okay, you guys are out, so...
0: But this is such a fun opportunity now, because we're literally inviting you to join Cure and live out Luke 9:2, which is to heal the sick and proclaim the kingdom of God. This is an opportunity now, inviting you to do that with our friends at Cure. Now, if you're just tuning in and you're listening for the first time, Cure is an organization that provides life-changing surgeries for kids in some of the world's poorest countries for just $1,000. Covers an entire surgery, and on top of that, they get the gospel shared with them, the kids, and also the families. And you can pull up the, let me pull up the notes here about like the numbers of decisions for Christ. Last year? I'm not sure if it was last year. Since 1998 when it started.
1: Yeah, that's over the whole 25-year history of Cure.
0: But 2.5 million people
1: have heard the gospel.
0: Crazy,
1: right?
0: Over 400,000 people made decisions for Christ. And it happens for $1,000. I mean, it covers an entire surgery. So think about that for a second. An opportunity now for you to literally live out Luke 9:2. Dial #250, say help kids heal. #250, say help kids heal. 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
1: And we have a really cool opportunity right now. 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You can give more if you want. That's totally fine. We allow that. We actually like that. You can do more. But for as little as $19 a month, you help heal a child every month. You're funding part of a surgery. And look, when enough people do this, it doesn't take very long to fund a surgery.
0: Right.
1: Just think about it. 19 bucks a month over the course of a year, it's like $230.
0: Right.
1: If just four people do that, that's surgery funded.
0: Right.
1: There's really power in volume. And so if you jump in at that level or more right now, we've actually got a friend who's going to double your gift, but only until 2 o'clock. So we got 10 more minutes. Now, Diana from East Canton, we put this on the table a few minutes ago. She's like, that's a good deal.
0: Yeah.
1: And she did it. Thank you, Diana. That's awesome. Welcome. We said we'd love to get five people to do this. Make sure we fund at least a surgery, which becomes two. So can you be one of four more that would say, yeah, 19 bucks a month? I'm probably throwing that away on candy bars.
0: Right?
1: Yeah. Or, I don't know, fill in the blank, whatever it is that you buy. Dude, I went to the store, a gas station the other day, and I was hangry, so I grabbed a Snickers. It was $3.50 for a Snickers.
0: I know.
1: When did that happen? $3.50 for a Snickers bar. I set it back down and walked out and stayed angry. I wasn't going to do it. But look, we can get through 20 bucks on nothing in no time. That $19 a month, it's going to be invested in a child being physically healed, walking for the first time. They're going to hear about Jesus who loves them. We just need four more people that would say, that is so worth way more than $19 a month, but I'll invest in that. If that's you, will you do it right now? And honestly, and don't mishear me here. Hear my heart. This is not something we need to pray about. It's not. It's in the Bible. Heal the sick, proclaim the kingdom. Jesus told us to do it. $19 a month. Can we trust him for $19 a month to heal kids and share his love? I think so.
0: Yeah. #250. 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
2: If you think you missed your opportunity, that the time has passed you by for that perfect scenario of a house sale, I think there's still hope, my friend. 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
1: You know, when you hear that, a surgery for $1,000, I would imagine, and understandably, I'm not being critical. I mean, this is a legit thing. There's probably some people that'll be like, that doesn't even sound believable. That doesn't even sound like it could be true. Right?
0: Right.
1: I had the same feeling, but look, I've been to 2 hospitals and I've seen it with my own eyes. Plus, you know, I've had the ability to talk to senior leadership at Cure. And I got to tell you, I mean, there's so many ways that they stretch the dollar. Number one, in that part of the world, the American dollar goes so far. Right. So that's just foundational right there. But also, you know, God has just provided wisdom and insight into incredible efficiencies. And it's interesting because in my 4 years working with Cure, the average cost of surgery is actually going down the more surgeries that we do. So it's like Godonomics. It's so cool. It's like we're doing more surgeries, but they're costing actually less and less, which is good because that way we can actually help more kids heal with the gifts that you give. But it's really remarkable, and it's legit. We can do a surgery for as little as $1,000. Now, some are a little bit more complex, a little more involved, and they'll cost more. But for as little as $1,000, you can fund a surgery.
0: Yeah.
1: So if you want to do that, go to riverradio.com and blow that gift in right now. And by the way, when you do that, we are going to send you a packet of information about the specific child whose surgery you funded. You're going to learn their story. What a great prayer starter. So you can put it on the fridge or just, you know, in your Bible. And just when you open that up and look at it, and just say, Lord, I want to pray for our Cure child,
0: right?
1: And pray for their family. It's a really beautiful reminder. So that's one way you can get involved. Another way that we started doing last hour, and I want to continue this because we got some good traction on this. We just kind of ran out of time. We got a very generous friend who is going to match anybody who gives $19 a month or more. We call it a River Healing Club partner. You're part of the River Healing Club. And every month, you're contributing a little bit toward a surgery for a child. Every month over the course of the year. And so I said, look, if we can get 5 people to do that, we got a friend who's going to match every one of them. And Diana jumped in from East Canton. She said, I'll do that. That sounds like a good deal. Thank you. Stephanie from Alexandria hopped in not long after her. She did the same thing.
0: That's awesome.
1: So, Joe, we just need 3 more people to sign up and say, I'll give $19 a month, have it matched. And once we get those other 3 people with this match, that's going to be 2 more surgeries funded.
0: Yep. So we're getting so
1: teamwork.
0: Close. You are needed right now. You can dial #250, say help kids heal. #250, say help kids heal. 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

0: Hey, my name's Brant. I've been involved with Cure for a while, and here's why. These kids have waited long enough. They have suffered. They've been mocked because they have some sort of a disability that's fixable. It's something we can do surgeries to fix. A lot of times it's something like neglected club foot. It might be a teenager can't walk, but we could fix it. It's that kind of stuff. By the thousands, Cure does these surgeries, but there's waiting lists of thousands of kids. It's just a matter of funding it. So thank you for doing this. This is access to medical care they never would have gotten otherwise. But we need to end the wait for them. Like we can heal them now and take them off the waiting list because they have suffered long enough. Thank you for doing this. Thank you for being part of Cure. This is incredibly exciting. And again, this is like the most Jesus-shaped mission I've ever seen in my life.
1: So $1,000 is what it takes to cover the need for an entire surgery for a child in some of the world's poorest countries. You can be that person today. $1,000. You can dial #250, say help kids heal. #250. It's kind of like making a phone call. You dial #250, and then there's going to be a keyword that you speak. You just say help kids heal. 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
2: It's been a remarkable day so far. We started this officially on this day of healing at 6 o'clock this morning. And you guys have been so incredibly generous. We're getting close to almost 20 kids having their surgery funded today, which is remarkable. Thank you if you've been a part of that. So grateful. Sure. Gifts of all different amounts, literally like $10 up to $1,500. I did put an invitation out earlier. Nobody's responded yet, but I'll just put that out there again right now. Someone who could fund multiple surgeries. God's really blessed you. You could do $2,000, $3,000, maybe even $5,000.
1: That's been done before.
2: There's a number of people. God's blessed you good. And more than the financial blessings, you have the most important part, which is the heart, right? And the sensitivity just to say, God, use me. Use me. You've given me access to these financial resources. I want to use them for your kingdom. $5,000, you could fund 5 surgeries, change the future for 5 kids. So just want a reminder, put that out there. If you can do that, that would be great. I know a lot of people, you're not in that position, and that's okay. You're still needed as well. We just need everybody doing whatever you can. We do have 15 minutes left in a very special match where we're looking for some people that can give $19 a month, and those gifts are going to be matched. We're halfway there. We're halfway to funding 2 surgeries with these monthly gifts. We just need 3 more people. Yep. 3 more people that would say, I can give $19 a month. Yeah. I mean, I'm throwing that kind of money away on meaningless stuff, if I'm honest.
1: Right.
2: And I think, oh, I'm not judging you because I know I do it all the time.
1: Sure.
2: You know, like I have the Apple card on my iPhone. And so like when I'm running around, I'll just do an impetuous thing and I'll, you know, click, beep, you're done. And dude, I look at that sometimes. Do you do this? I look at that at the end of the month. And I'm like, how did I spend $300 on my Apple card?
1: You know,
2: because I don't use it for anything else.
1: Even subscriptions, I'll forget I have them.
2: Oh,
1: like,
2: yeah.
1: I've been doing home workouts, so I haven't been going to the gym. Yeah. I haven't bothered canceling my gym membership yet.
2: So, like, you get your daily plank app and stuff like that.
1: Yeah, exactly. Yeah, so it's like it's these things, that, like, but it's $30. I'm always like, well, whatever. It doesn't matter. You know? Like, so, but you can have Kingdom Impact through your $20 a month. Well, technically, it's $19. I would just say $20 because
2: You can do more. Nice, round it up if you want to. But yeah, think about that. You're going to help a child get a surgery every month. You're helping a different child. They come to the hospital. They get cured. They hear about Jesus. I can't think of a better thing to spend $20 a month on. And I'm not guilting anybody. I'm just saying that's, you know. Yep. So step in. 3 more people, Joe, doing that in the next few minutes. And that's because it's matched. That's going to be 2 complete surgeries funded.
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4: 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We're coming upon 2 days on which that room will be celebrated. 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
18: The River Weather.
19: Shower and thunderstorm chances in here for the rest of today and into at least early tonight. Some additional rounds of showers and thunderstorms for tomorrow and into tomorrow night. Some of the storms we see may be strong, and we could see some heavier rain. Low 80s for the high, the overnight low, upper 50s. I'm meteorologist Jennifer Naramore on Uplifting and Encouraging the River.
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0: You're part of a day of healing, and I'm so glad. I'm Joe. Todd from Cure International's here, and this is an opportunity now for you to help provide life-changing surgeries for kids in need in some of the world's poorest countries. $1,000 is what it takes to cover an entire surgery. And since Cure became an organization, they've performed over 402,000 surgeries. And not only do kids get physically healed, they also get to be told the good news of Jesus. And because of that, there have been over 427,000 decisions for Christ. And it happens because of you coming together and saying, I believe in it. I want to be part of it. You can be part of it today by dialing #250, saying help kids heal. 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
1: Well, as the Newsboys, not the Newsboys, the Blues Brothers. God, I messed that up. As the Blues Brothers once said, and I'm totally dating myself, I know when I say that, but we're on a mission from God. It's really true. We are, because right now, we just need two more people to give a monthly gift of $19. It's going to be matched, and when we find these last two people, that's going to be me five... Let me back up. That's going to be two surgeries completely funded because of the match gift, right? So we needed five people to do this. Three are already in, and I need to thank our latest hero. It is Sherry from Mansfield. She said, put me down, $19 a month, helping a kid heal every month and getting it doubled. And, yes, there's more. And when you do this, we're going to send you an autographed copy of one of Brant Hansen's best-selling books.
2: Right.
1: It's a nice little perk for being involved. No downside on this thing. So please jump in. Two people giving $19 a month. It's going to be doubled right now. Here's the rub. We really need to do this. We're supposed to do it by 2:30. I'm going to give us a little bit of grace here. Are we going into a commercial break? Or are we going
0: no,
1: into
0: we're going. Okay. No, we just came out of commercial break.
1: Okay, so we're going to go into a song. And I'd love it if we could wrap this up during the next song. So just two people, you and one other, $19 a month. Going to be doubled, and then we will have completed two surgeries funded. Bit of a team effort right now. Can you do that? Can you do what Sherry did? Can you do what Stephanie and Diana did? And then we had one other person in there. Where did they go? Anyway, we've got three people in. We need two more.
0: You're needed right now. You can dial #250, then say the keyword help kids heal. So it's going to be like making a phone call. You dial #250. I'm going to ask you for a keyword. You say help kids heal. That's one way to do it. Or go to click on the Cure banner that we have on our website, riverradio.com.

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1: Uplifting and encouraging the river, it's Joe. 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And what I'm talking about with that is $1,000 that funds a full surgery. 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There's the big banner there that says Cure. Click on that. We'll walk you through how you can go about contributing to funding those surgeries. You're needed right now. #250, say help kids heal.
2: All right, we're gonna do one more shot at this matching thing, this monthly matching opportunity. But first, let me thank Andrew from Worcester. He said, "Hey, put me down for $100. I want to help a child get their surgery." Awesome, thank you, Melinda from Dublin, $250. Incredible, thank you, Melinda, for doing that. Moving closer to another surgery. By the way, about $450, and that'll finish a surgery. But look, here's what I would love to get there this way. We just need two more people. It would say, I'm going to give $19 a month.
1: Yep.
2: Round it up to 20 if you want the round number. $20 a month. We get a generous friend. They're going to match it. And when we find those, because we've already had three people do it. We just need two more people that'll complete our little basketball team of love and goodness here, right?
1: Yep.
2: Two people saying, I can trust God for $20 a month, especially knowing that's going to mean a child with my gift is going to get surgery every month. I'm funding a surgery every month. It's going to be doubled. Okay, so is that you? $20 a month? You know, I know a lot of us, we can do that. We just have to say, you know what? This is important. This is a beautiful ministry opportunity, and I'm going to do it. And also, you kind of convicted me a little bit earlier, Joe, when you were talking about subscriptions. I kind of need to do a purge because I had a couple things like a renewal pop up on one yesterday on my iPhone. I'm like, I totally did. I forgot I was even paying for that.
1: Right.
2: And I'm paying like, you know, $10 a month. I'm sure I've got two or three of those. Right. So I'm going to go back through my phone and just say, you know what? I'm not using that. Not using that. And I bet I'll find enough money, you know, for another $30 a month that I can give to Cure.
1: Well, you know, and it's one of those things, too, where even if you forget, if you're doing that $19 a month with Cure and you forget about it, you're not wasting it.
2: No.
1: You know what I mean? Like, this is one of those things where it's kind of like you just pay for it.
2: Yeah.
1: You forget about it.
2: Well, you know, hey, the thing is, you're investing in the kingdom of heaven and the life of a child. And that is not, look, you don't miss that money anyway. You're forgetting that you're giving it. But then when you remember, you're like, that is awesome what I'm able to do with money that I don't even miss.
1: Right.
2: It's so cool.
1: Yep. So you can be part of something so special right now when you dial #250, say help kids heal. Think about this. $1,000 covers an entire surgery. And these kids there in these countries, in Africa, in the Philippines, they believe that if a kid has a disability, it's because they're cursed and they avoid them. And this is an opportunity now for parents to take their kids and show them love while also being told about the good news of Jesus. I can think of no better way to spend $19 a month than by showing them who Jesus is through your financial support. 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

0: 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I'm Joe with Todd from our friends at Cure International. This is an opportunity now for you to come together and show people who Jesus really is by literally following what he says to do. Luke 9:2 says to go and heal the sick and proclaim the kingdom of God. 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
1: It's pretty remarkable to think that for $1,000, you can help a child walk for the first time in their life. And I'm not exaggerating. I mean, we've got so many kids that were born with conditions that are very treatable. Right. You know, we have these conditions here in America. Kids are born with knock knees and club foot and bowed legs and, you know, a lot of the same things. Well, the difference is, because we have access to medical care, you'll take your child in, you know, before they can even walk. Right. And they'll fix that. They'll get it corrected. So a lot of kids will grow up and you'll never know anything was even wrong with them.
0: Right.
1: Right. But kids in the countries where Cure is working, they don't have access to that medical care. And even if they do, even if there's a hospital nearby, maybe they're in a larger city where they actually do have a hospital that could do that kind of stuff, when they hear what it's going to cost, the families, they don't have the means to be able to do it. And so they go away dejected and basically just resign to the fact that, well, my child is just always going to be this way. And understand that the culture in these countries, if you are in any way different, especially if you have a physical disability or a deformity, anything like that that just looks different, you are not accepted into the culture. That's just, it's a cultural thing,
0: right?
1: And so you're told that you're cursed. You're told that your mom must have done something wrong. So it becomes a hardship, you know, even culturally, sociologically. Emotionally, psychological to the whole family. There's so much pain. That's the bottom line. There's so much pain beyond the physical pain that these kids are enduring. Then they come to a Cure hospital. And by the way, word is spreading like wildfire about what is happening at Cure hospitals. That's why we have waiting lists getting longer and longer every year of kids that want to get in, which is why we come to you and say, look, this is something that I believe with all my heart. God, every person who loves Jesus needs to be involved in this. Right. But a lot of people just don't know about it. So we come on the river a few times, you know, a year. We actually talk about it year round and people just give. But we set aside a few days where we just bring this front and center, put it in the spotlight and say, hey, today, would you help us heal as many kids as we can? So right now we've healed about 20 kids. We would love to do more. Joe, last call for this hour between now and 3 o'clock. Here's what I would love to see happen. Got a very generous friend who will match every $500 gift that comes in between now and 3 o'clock. That's pretty huge.
0: That's pretty huge. Yeah. That's...
1: So, yeah, I mean, do that. I'm not great at math, but I can do this math. If a surgery is about $1,000 and someone's going to match your $500 gift, basically you give $500 and you've funded a surgery.
0: Yep.
1: And you've changed that reality. I was just talking about one of those child, you know, for one of these kids and their family. You've changed that sad reality into one of healing and joy. And beyond just the physical healing, they're going to be introduced to Jesus. And last year alone, more than 40,000 people accepted Christ at Cure hospitals. There's a lot of good stuff happening, and we want you to be a part of it. Okay, so bottom line, would you pray about giving or consider giving $500 between now and 3 o'clock? And it's going to be matched up to as many people as do that. Look, if we had 10 people give $500 gifts, they're all going to be matched.
0: That's amazing. Yep.
1: That's going to be 10 surgeries right there.
0: Yep. So can you cover the entire surgery of $1,000? And you know what? And it's, you know, if you can give more, if you can give that $1,000 gift, then you can do that.
1: Totally.
0: One thing that's really cool that Cure is doing, and this is the first time they've done it with the river, is you actually get a packet about the child that you are paying for their surgery. You get an update on them and everything like that. So that's really, really cool. That's $1,000. You cover the whole surgery. You do that. But if you're able to come in at $500 and have your gift matched, you are funding an entire surgery. That's worth it. Be part of this today. You can dial #250, say help kids heal. Again, #250, say the words help kids heal. Or you can click on the Cure banner at riverradio.com.
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0: thank you so much for being here today. It is The River. I'm Haley. We got Dave in studio because it's an awesome opportunity this afternoon for you to really be the hands and feet of Jesus in the world. You know that there's so many things going on that you just can't do anything about, but today, this is something that you can. You can help heal a child today.
1: It's amazing.
0: 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And Dave, it is incredible the transformation that's happening for these kids and for their families when somebody listening to The River right now is getting involved.
2: You can't imagine, I mean, just a simple surgery for a treatable condition that's done all the time, routine in America. In the world's poorest countries, this not only transforms the child's life, it transforms the mom's life, the dad's life, the family, the community can be transformed. And when you transform physically and you pair it with the gospel, you're also transforming spiritually lives. Mm. A child who can't walk because of a condition like a club foot or a burn contracture, who now becomes a burden on their family because they can't help carry water, they can't help in the fields, they can't go to school. And suddenly they're walking, they're playing, and you just see this entire family's transformed because of a simple surgery at one of these cure hospitals. Now, simple is underplaying it. These are complex surgeries that they're doing with the highest and most quality care in these countries. But without cure hospitals there, these kids never get treated. And so it's an amazing thing that you get to do. You get to truly, with your $1,000 gift today, you get to heal a child. Literally, you get to heal a child at a cure hospital and make sure them and their family hears the gospel.
0: And you mentioned, Dave, $1,000. I think that is one of the most incredible things about Cure is that you are able to provide this service at that cost.
2: Yeah.
0: $1,000 is about what it takes for one surgery. And so today you can sponsor a whole surgery by yourself when you're clicking the cure banner at riverradio.com, when you're dialing #250 as a phone call saying help kids heal, making that $1,000 gift. You're going to take care of one surgery all by yourself right now. You can do your gift of $500. That's what Joseph from Mansfield, he checked in just a few moments ago. Thank you. Taking half a surgery with a gift of $500. Or you can help a child heal every single month when you're joining the River Healing Club with a gift of $19 a month or more. And what's cool is anyone giving that $19 per month or more is going to get a signed copy of Brant Hansen's book. So just a little gift to say thank you. But there are so many ways you can be involved in this. But I do want to let you know that before 4 o'clock, we are hoping, we're believing to see the next 4 children healed, the next 4 surgeries complete. So at about $1,000 per surgery, it's going to take you stepping up and getting involved right now.
2: One of my favorite things, this is new this year too, if you're able to cover a whole surgery, if you can give that $1,000 gift, you'll also receive the story of the child you healed. Through your gift. It's amazing. It'll take a little while to get there, but you'll get a packet that's going to share the face and the story of the child whose surgery you provided. 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And so maybe, you know, picking up kids from school right now, maybe you're heading home from work. I don't know sure where you're at. 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
1: It's an amazing opportunity to get invested and make a difference. 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This is really exciting. 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And if you do the math, four friends at $19 a month covers a surgery, and they will add a second surgery when four people get involved that way.
0: So that's two more surgeries when all four people are checking in.
1: You got it.
0: Oh,
1: yes.
0: Oh, my goodness.
1: Yes.
0: Okay. 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And as we're talking about healing a child, it's a child who right now is living with a treatable disability. I'm looking right now at the face of a little boy named Demike. He's from Ethiopia. He's 11 years old, and he sadly experienced just a horrible burn. So in a lot of other countries, it's very common that you gather around open fires. That's just the way that it is. And Demike was sleeping around a fire for warmth when it sparked and ended up catching on his pants. And so one of his legs was severely burned. And this is not like if this would happen here in the U.S. There is no hospital close by to where Demike lives. And so he had to deal with that injury. No hope of really it being treated. And the way that it healed made it so that he couldn't really bend his leg. So you think about this, an 11-year-old little boy, he can't bend his leg. He can't walk correctly. He can't run and play. He can't just be a kid. Until a local pastor visits Demike's village and tells him about this place called Cure, a Cure hospital, where he can be treated at no cost to his family. And so he's able to have this surgery to release the burn contracture on his leg. And it was a long process. It was a long recovery. But now Demike gets to be an 11-year-old boy. He gets to run. He gets to play. He doesn't have the pain of that injury. And it's because somebody like you funded a surgery in partnership with Cure. Again, $1,000 is about what it costs to cover the average surgery. And right now, asking you to do your $19 a month to contribute toward helping a child just like Demike heal every month.
1: 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Click the Cure banner where you can be a hero. Imagine $19 a month. It's going to heal a child in Jesus' name. And I love that story because it's a local pastor who told them about this. And think about his opportunity now to share their faith with them, to share the Christ. When they go to the hospital and they hear the gospel and they see people worshiping at the hospital, you're not only saving Demike so he can walk again, you're saving his soul and his family when you invest in this for $19 a month. And a reminder again, that four friends at $19 a month, you will have another, you'll be matched for another, so two more kids healed when those four friends check in. And Haley, our first person checked in,
0: yes!
1: Kaylee from Cuyahoga Falls, thank you, with $19 monthly gift.
0: Thank you,
1: amazing,
0: thank you.
1: Kaylee, thank you so much. Michelle, thank you for your $500 gift as well.
0: Thank
1: and Marion,
0: you.
1: Amazing, that's awesome. So with those two people together, actually one more spot at that $19 monthly, Haley.
0: Okay.
1: The one more spot.
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1: friends in Canal Winchester. 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Cost of surgery is $1,000. So maybe you want to take a whole surgery yourself. You can do that as well. But $19 a month away from the next child healed.
0: Kaylee and Kygo. Cuyahoga Falls is in on this. She did her $19 a month. Michelle and Marion is in. She did a gift of $500. So that means the next person doing your $19 a month gift, you're going to be matched. You're going to help see that next surgery complete, a surgery for a child like Damike, who I referenced just a little while ago, 11 years old, lives in Ethiopia. He had to live with a burn contracture on his leg, with the pain, with the heartache of really just being a little boy who can't run, who can't walk properly, until someone like you funded a life-changing surgery through Cure. That is what we're talking about. The difference you can make today for a child who you may never meet, but you'll know that you have shared hope and healing in their life in the name of Jesus. So needing you to be that next person in with your $19 a month, you'll see the next surgery complete.

0: quarter 94 and a quarter. November soybeans down 6.5 at 12.77 and a quarter. January soybeans down 8 at 12.92. December wheat's up 4 at 6.73 and a quarter. March wheat up 3 and a quarter at 6.86 and a half. 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Thanks for joining us. 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
14: Shower and thunderstorm chances in here for the rest of today and into at least early tonight. Some additional rounds of showers and thunderstorms for tomorrow and into tomorrow night. Some of the storms we see may be strong, and we could see some heavier rain. Low 80s for the high, the overnight low upper 50s. I'm meteorologist Jennifer Naramore on Uplifting and Encouraging the River.
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0: You are helping a child heal this afternoon. With your gift of $1,000, you're going to provide a life-changing surgery to a child in need right now through a partnership with The River and Cure International. That's why I'm so glad you're listening this afternoon. I'm Haley Davis here, and there is just so much opportunity for you to provide hope and healing in Jesus' name. I think about, you know, all of the headlines, the horrible things that we know are going on in the world, that it's frustrating because it's like, I know this is happening, but I personally can't do anything about it. But today, you get to hear stories of kids who are living with treatable conditions, treatable disabilities, and you can do something about it. There's a surgery that is going to help. There's a surgery that is going to heal. And it's you that gets to fund that today so that this child and their family, they get to have hope at no cost to them. So the way that you get involved is you go to riverradio.com, click the Cure banner right now. You can dial #250 as a phone call and say the keywords, help kids heal, to be a part of this amazing work, helping kids heal in Jesus' name, with your best part of $1,000 this afternoon.
1: And you may be thinking about, why do I need to worry about a child today in Africa, right? What is that? I love the story of the Good Samaritan, right? Who's the neighbor? It's the one who helped. You get to be a neighbor to a child in desperate need right now in Africa in a way that will literally transform their life and their hearts. And I will say personally, why do I care so much? I grew up in Zimbabwe. I grew up at a mission hospital. I got to see firsthand the lives of these children, the lives of these families and the communities. And one of the things, I'm looking at this story right now, is a picture of Mercy. She's from Kenya. And it's amazing. Where I grew up in Zimbabwe is very, very similar to where Mercy grew up. She lived in a subsistence farming community. Their family, they plant their crops. They grow their food together. And so for Mercy, when she was born with club foot, and had a disability where she couldn't walk, she couldn't go. They're walking to a mile to get water. They're walking miles to go to school, and she couldn't walk. The family literally has to plow by hand their fields to feed their family. She can't help. The family can't stay and look after her because they have to work the fields to eat. That's how these families live in these communities. And so for Mercy, From very early on, she's being left alone once she couldn't be carried anymore by her mom as she works the fields, right? And now she's getting older. She can't go to school. She can't help with the family business. She can't get water. She can't. All she's going to do, she's going to miss out on everything. And to her community, she's a burden. And that's all she will ever be. If you then translate that to the future, she's not going to be marriageable because she can't work a field. No one will ever pick her up. No one will ever marry her. She won't get an education. She has no other opportunity, no other future because of the community she is from. And then Cure steps in, straightens her legs out. Literally, she has been fully healed because a Cure mobile hospital clinic came near her village. She found out about this opportunity. Her family got her treated. She now can walk. She now can run. She is going to school. She's literally catching up to her friends, both in school and on the road running to school, because she can do that. That's what it looks like when a neighbor chooses to help. Her entire future transformed, and her whole family hearing the gospel through Cure International Children's Hospitals, all because someone like you dialed #250, said help kids heal, and got involved in helping fund that surgery.
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0: It is the River. I'm Haley. He's Dave. And you have the opportunity this afternoon to help a child heal through a life-changing and honestly sometimes a life-saving surgery that is being done at a Cure hospital. 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And it is really such a cool thing that you get to help fund today. 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
2: 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Some friends in Canal Winchester offered a matching gift right now. And Haley, just $250 away, or what? 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So awesome. When you get involved, again, dial #250, say the words help kids heal. That's a phone call, or go to riverradio.com, click the Cure banner to transform the life of a child. To truly heal a child from a treatable disability like club foot, like burn contractures, like cleft lip or hydrocephalus. These Cure hospitals are state of the art. They're doing incredible ministry, and they're doing it for free to families that without those Cure hospitals would have no other option. So you today can truly heal a child that without your gift is going to be on a wait list waiting for the opportunity to be healed. To be honest with you, as I look at these numbers from what Cure has done, I mean, 2.5 million people reached in the last, it looks like a little over 10 years here. 2.5 million people reached with the gospel. 427,000 people and more have made a decision for Christ in their ministry. 5.7 million patients served at a Cure hospital. These are massive organizations that is doing incredible work. And there are these group of local doctors, local nurses that are highly trained, doing state-of-the-art medical ministry with the gospel, and you are making that happen. As you know, if you go to a hospital here, no one's giving you free surgery. Mm-hmm. But for $1,000, you can heal a child at a Cure hospital because, again, without you, this doesn't happen.
0: So you will literally be the one right now to see the next surgery complete with your gift of $250 or $19 a month. Right now, you will see the next child healed, the next child and their family who will have the gospel of Jesus shared with them. Their lives are going to be changed forever, and you're going to be a part of that story today. You'll join friends like Michelle and Mary, and she did a gift of $500 this afternoon. You're going to join friends like Kaylee from Cuyahoga Falls. She did that $19 a month gift. You're going to join Joseph in Mansfield, who gave $500.
1: Yes, thank you.
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0: not going to believe this, that right now this afternoon, you have the chance to help heal a child in the name of Jesus in partnership with the River and Cure. And that's not even the most unbelievable part. It's this, that $250 is all that stands in the way between that next surgery getting completed, that next child receiving their healing. $250 is all that's in the way of putting a check mark next to that next surgery right now.
1: And with a matching gift, that's two surgeries happening right now. Again, when one, the next surgery is filled with a $19 monthly gift or a single gift of $250, friends from Canal Winchester are going to double your gift, making it two kids healed. 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The local hospital said, hey, you should abort this child. 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The mom chose life. 8 days later, she took her child, who miraculously survived. The mom named her Miracle. She took her to a Cure hospital. They did a surgery to help save that child, so she is living now to this day. And this is the quote from the family. Thank you, Cure Uganda, and thank you to Miracle's friend who covered this surgery. 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That's the impact you get to have when you dial #250 and say, help kids heal. 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
0: Be a friend to a child who is waiting for their own healing surgery this afternoon. 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

0: Thank you so much for being here this afternoon. It is an incredible opportunity on the river today for you to make a real difference for a child. Right now, there are children living in some of the world's poorest countries, living with very treatable disabilities, things that here in the States would be taken care of as soon as possible. Things like club foot, cleft lip, cleft palate, burn injuries, encephalitis, all of these things that here, they're taken care of. But for a child living in one of the world's poorest countries where the access to care is different, these things can be just like dark clouds that hang over them their entire lives. And it's through the work of CURE International Children's Hospitals and friends like you that life-changing and life-saving surgeries are able to take place at no cost to the child and to their family. And in the process, the gospel is shared. The message of Jesus is shared. And when I say life-changing, yes, for the child who's receiving the surgery, but for their family as well, and honestly, sometimes even for their entire village, when they get to go back and say, look at me, I am healed. And it's because somebody who believed in Jesus covered me in this surgery. It's just a beautiful picture of the kind of work Jesus did when he was here on the earth, still happening today in 2026. And it's you funding this work. It's about $1,000 per surgery at riverradio.com, or when you dial #250 and say the keywords, help kids heal.
1: 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Looking to see, again, the next three children healed here before 4:30. So asking for a friend to step up and do a $1,000 gift and take a whole surgery by yourself. That could look like four friends doing that $19 monthly gift. And that could look like a couple friends doing a $500 gift. That is how these kids get their names taken off a waiting list and getting healed. And Haley, this is kind of crazy. I grew up in a mission hospital. I believe so much in what CURE is doing. So what I'm going to do is I'm going to match the first $500.
0: Okay.
1: So if someone checks in at $500, I will match you and we'll get this first surgery covered.
0: Love it.
1: Okay.
0: Yes.
1: So $500, dial #250, say help kids heal, and I will match you if you're the first one in on this next three kids healed at $500.
0: So good.
1: All right. Okay.
0: So you're needed right now to see this next surgery complete, the next child healed. What I love about the work that CURE is doing is you think about any number of just horrible and heart-wrenching news headlines that you read on a daily basis that you can't do anything about. But this is something that you can do. You can make a difference in a child's life. You give and they receive a surgery.
1: Yes.
0: That changes the trajectory of everything. You give your $500 right now, Dave will match you.
1: And
0: together, you will complete a surgery for a child who right now is just waiting for their name to be called off a list. They're waiting to receive their healing. They're waiting to get to be a kid again. So thank you for being a part of this. 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

0: He's Dave, and you are helping kids heal this afternoon. 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And looking for you to be one of the next three people with your gift of $500. And Dave is going to match you instantly so that together you will see even more children healed, even more surgeries complete. 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You can also dial #250 as a phone call and say, help kids heal.
1: Haley, I grew up on the mission field, actually at a mission hospital, and I've seen firsthand the transformation that happens in these families' lives and the lives of these kids. My dad actually is a missionary surgeon, and it's incredible to know, like, the whole region comes to these hospitals to get the help they need, to get the healing they need. There's a story I'm looking at right here, a little boy named Rabbi in Niger, and just seeing the transformation in her life. I was thinking about it as I'm reading her story. She had bowed legs, and so they needed to have corrections for her to be able to walk properly and run properly. But right around the time that she was born, her father passed away. So even imagine a single mom in a rural African situation. You don't have information. I mean, already, like, here in the States, we maybe go to WebMD or we Google things, and it's actually kind of terrifying. You start freaking out. And then you go, but then you talk to someone who you know, who knows medical stuff, or you go to a hospital, you get checked out. There's no information. You don't have access to information. You can't even Google this. And you have a child in need. And this is a single mom situation. And her friends are giving her differing advice. Also, some of these cultures, there's witch doctors and other tribal healers that are doing some weird stuff. So going to get in healthcare is not always a good thing. And she just grew tired. I mean, her child looks cursed. They're all freaking out about this. And then a friend said, don't listen to other people. Take your daughter to Cure. And incredible to hear that. She just says, and the daughter, I love this. This is what Rabbi said. She just said, hey, after my treatment, my mom's going to enroll me in school, and I'm going to get to study, and I'm going to go be a teacher. She was so excited about this. And sure enough, she got to go to a Cure hospital. They gave her a little book that tells a story about Jesus, and she said, I can't wait. My mom's going to read it to me. And now I can walk in with my cast. And again, they just checked in a little bit ago with her, just recently. Her legs are healed. And she just said, I'm so grateful for this gift. Unbelievable, the impact that you get to have. You think about from the story starts with a scared mom, a scared single mom. Then one person tells her about Cure, and now her daughter is running and playing, and her mom is reading the Cure book about Jesus to her daughter at night. That is the story that your $1,000 gift makes. That's why I am so excited and so passionate about this ministry. Again, I grew up there. I've seen it. I know what they're doing. And that is why I want to personally encourage you to get involved, and we'll double your gift. The next three $500 gifts, I will double personally to make sure that a child gets healed.
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0: leaving. On the night you're falling all to pieces, you can bring your lonely heart to Jesus. What if I told you that I believe it?
1: Thank you. Thank you, thank you. Big thanks in order right now. So, hello, if you're just listening into the river, I'm Haley, he's Dave, and today is a little different afternoon. 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
1: 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Again, it's about $1,000 to see a child with a treatable disability healed through a surgery. 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And a lot of times what ends up happening too is they go back to their village and they say, look at me. I'm healed and it's in the name of Jesus. And so the impact that you are going to have for one child, the physical impact is huge. But the spiritual impact that you're going to have on potentially an entire community, an entire village for your gift today, it's incredible. 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Joining Joel from Orville this afternoon, joining Michelle and Marion and Kaylee in Cuyahoga Falls, Joseph in Mansfield, and so many other

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1: 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That is how you get involved. And Haley, there's thousands of kids on the wait list. Would love to see every one of them off the wait list by 5 o'clock.
0: Yes.
1: But I think asking for thousands right now is not the right move. So I'm going to settle for the next 3 kids healed by 5 o'clock. We'd love to see if we can have River listeners do this. Yeah, that's $3,000. Takes $1,000 to truly heal a child from one of these treatable disabilities. Cleft palate, club foot, burn contractures, hydrocephalus, and many more of these that are very, very common in third world countries. Things that are handled immediately upon birth here in the United States, where that these kids are growing up to be 6, 7, even teenagers, not even knowing there's hope until they hear about a Cure hospital. So $3,000, would love to see the next 3 children healed here in the next 30 minutes. I believe that is possible. If you want to take a whole surgery, that's $1,000.
0: Yeah.
1: And you'll even receive information about the surgery you provided. In just a few weeks, a little over a month or so after the surgery happens, you will get notification about the child you healed when you take a whole surgery. But the next surgery, $500 away. So can you be that next one in? Again, want to see this happen. And here's the amazing thing, Haley. Also on top of all of this, our friends Charlie and Liz from Canal Winchester offering, they're going to double your gift.
0: Yes.
1: So as well, so your gift doubled right now, making double the impact when you get involved. So needing to see you to be the first one in right now towards healing the next child. When you dial #250, say help kids heal, or go to riverradio.com and click the Cure banner. Popular gifts today, $19 a month. $500 takes half a surgery. $1,000 takes a whole surgery. What part can you play? But you are needed to help heal the next child.
0: It's physical healing. 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The way that you are supporting a child and their family today is something that you probably won't feel the full impact on this side of heaven, but you can know and trust that your investment right now, it is bringing so much hope and healing to a child, to a mom, to a dad, who you are literally going to be the answer to their prayer this afternoon for healing for their child. 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Needing you to be a part of seeing the next 3 surgeries complete before 5.

0: bringing heaven to earth. 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I'm Haley, he's Dave, and in partnership with Cure International, you today get to provide a life-changing surgery for a child living with a treatable disability. 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
0: Yeah.
1: Because they're going to know they're healed.
0: It's a child like Victor from Zambia. Victor was 4 when he first arrived at a Cure Children's Hospital. He was born with legs that were straight, but he had weak bones caused by, you know, a mineral deficiency. And his legs basically started to bend inward, call it windswept legs. And for Victor's mom, Sylvia, you can imagine how difficult that was to watch her son struggle. She said, it hurts me a lot to see him like this, to the point where it makes me cry. Like every mom, every dad, you understand that feeling. When your child is in pain or hurt, you would give anything to see that pain and that hurt taken from them.
1: And the guilt, like, what have I done? Am I ruining my kids? Like, there's so much there that, and again, if you don't know any better, it can be so hard.
0: But thanks to a neighbor who told Sylvia about Cure Hospitals, she was able to take Victor there, and there was a path for his healing. It wasn't easy, but he was able to have these surgeries. They were able to straighten his legs again. Victor was able to start walking easily, and he is doing well. And of course, Sylvia, as his mom, is so grateful to see her son thriving, to see him get to be a kid, to see this healing that has taken place in her child's life. And that happened because somebody like you gave for this surgery. You have changed the life of a child. You have been an answer to a mom's prayer when you get involved giving. We've said it's about $1,000 for a surgery, hoping to see 3 more of those complete before 5 o'clock so that another child gets their life changed. Another mom gets to thank God because of you.
1: When you give that full gift of $1,000, if you take a whole healing yourself, you will also receive the picture of the child whose surgery you provided. It's amazing. If you want to be part of helping heal a kid every month for $19 a month, you can join the River Healing Club. You'll also get a book from Brant Hansen signed and autographed by him as a gift to say thank you for that. Those are 2 popular ways to get involved. Also, $500 is another popular way. Those are all different things, but whatever you do, the next 3 children healed, the next $3,000 will be doubled thanks to some generous friends here in Canal Winchester wanting to encourage you to join them in healing children in Jesus' name.
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1: 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And one of the most popular ways to get involved is a monthly gift at $19 a month. 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
0: Yep.
1: So you and 2 other people doing a $19 monthly gift, and that next surgery is covered.
0: Yeah.
1: So, and when you do that also, again, when you join that River Healing Club, you're going to get an autographed book from Brant Hansen just to say thank you as well. His books, I personally have read most of them. They're awesome. So I will encourage you, but $19 a month, or you can take the whole thing. $700 to go takes the next child off the waiting list. And here's the beautiful thing. There's a matching gift going on right now thanks to friends in Canal Winchester as well. So Charity's gift was doubled.
0: Yep.
1: Laura's gift was doubled.
0: Yep.
1: Andrew, your gift was doubled as well. Thank you. The next $700 will be doubled
0: as well.
1: So really 2 more kids coming off the wait list. Don't miss out on this amazing opportunity to heal a child in Jesus' name at a Cure Children's Hospital.
0: We are going to celebrate with you when this next child is going to receive their surgery, and it's going to be because you did your part this afternoon. $700 is all that stands in the way between that next child's name being called off a waiting list. A child who's going to receive physical healing, they're going to hear that it was done in the name of Jesus. They're going to hear the gospel. A mom is going to thank God for you. A dad is going to weep tears of joy because they're going to see their child healed. Thank you for being a part of this. $700 is what's needed between now and 5 o'clock. 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

0: Dave is here, but really you are the superstar this afternoon because it is you in partnership with The River and Cure International that has the amazing opportunity to provide life-changing and life-saving surgeries for kids who are living in some of the world's poorest countries. It is just world-class surgical care that these kids are receiving. 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And all of these services are provided at no cost to the family. 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So thank you for jumping in, joining friends like Sheila from Pickerington and Andrew and Hilliard, Laura from Columbus, Charity in Glenmont, Joel in Oroville, and so many other River listeners who have been a part of this today, this Jesus work of bringing hope and bringing healing to the hurting. 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
1: I love in the Bible reminded, right? Who is our neighbor? It's the one who helps. You get to be the neighbor to a child in Kenya or Uganda, in Ethiopia. You get to be their neighbor today. Just like the Good Samaritan, you get to be someone who helps nurse their wounds, who helps bring them back. I'm looking at a picture here of Maxwell from Kenya. He's 7. He was born with club foot. And when I see this story, it breaks my heart because he was born this way. And mom, she's 23 years old. She's holding her newborn baby. And her family comes in and looks at the child. And she said that everyone just came and they were all disappointed. They had nothing positive to say. You can imagine a new mom and everyone looking at your kid with like, what's wrong with your child? And she was devastated. She was confused. She was young. She was scared. And all of this changes because Cure Hospital steps in. She found out that she went to a Cure Hospital and realized, oh, there's lots of kids here with clubfoot surgery that need this surgery. There's lots of kids. Suddenly she didn't feel alone anymore. And ultimately, the surgery happens, and this little boy, who's now 7 years old, he's literally, I love this. This just happened 2 months ago. They asked him, they checked in on how Maxwell was doing, and Maxwell said, I am so happy. My feet are okay. I have no more pain. I can walk comfortably. From a scared mom to a child who is praising and loving life and living like a kid again. That's what you do when you get involved. Dial #250, say help kids heal, or go to riverradio.com and click the Cure banner.
0: Maria in Ashland. She is the latest one to check in. Thank you, giving a gift of $100.
1: Thank you.
0: And with Maria checking in, it's down to about $300 to go to the next surgery complete. The next child like Maxwell getting to celebrate and praise. The next mom who's going to be just so thankful to have support and to have this healing opportunity for their child. So the next $300, you will see that next surgery complete.
1: Yes.
0: And on top of that, really hoping to see even two more surgeries complete before 5:30.
1: That looks like one friend covering an entire surgery. Your $1,000 gift, you are needed right now. And when you do that $1,000 gift, you will even get a picture of the child you healed in a few weeks after that gift. 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So one person, $300, that's you. 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How do you do it? 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

0: the healer. You know the one who brings hope and the one who brings peace to our lives. It's Jesus. And today you get to share him with others through the tangible, through the physical healing of a surgery in partnership with Cure International and The River today. I'm Haley Davis here, and we're so thankful that you are hearing this need, that there are children living in countries all over the world living with treatable disabilities who Cure is able to help them at no cost to them and their family, because you, a River listener, a Jesus person, funds that surgery today. What an incredible gift that you get to give in Jesus' name. 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You are changing the life of a child and of a family today. $1,000 is what it takes for one surgery. So the question is, what part of that can you play? I'll tell you that right now, thanks to friends like David checking in with a gift of $100, and Jeffrey and Regina checking in with a gift of $25, Maria and Ashland doing a gift of $100, Sheila and Pickerington checking in with $50, and a few other friends. Right now, $150 is all that stands in the way of the next surgery being completed.
1: Amazing.
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1: I'm looking at a picture of Maxwell. He's from Kenya, and he was just checked on a few weeks ago. And literally, Maxwell told them as they checked in on his legs, he said, hey, my feet are okay, and I have no pain, and I can walk comfortably. That is the result, but that's not how it started. It started with him being born with clubfoot, with family and friends asking his mother what was wrong with her and why his child was born this way. And her living in fear, living in isolation, not sure what to do. And for 3 years, she lived that way. Until one day, she said, I am not going to let my son live like this. This is what she said. She said, I decided I will not. And a friend told her about Cure. So she got there and she realized this isn't a weird thing. This isn't a curse. This is a thing that happens all over the world. And that there is a surgery that can happen. And not only that, it can happen for you for free. Because someone who loves Jesus has paid for this already. And now, that's when this quote comes in. And he is running. He is playing. I love this. His mom said, I hope after the surgery, he'll run like those Kenyan athletes can. So maybe someday we'll see Maxwell running a marathon as the legendary Kenyans are known for. 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
12: The River Weather.
13: Cold front dropping in for the overnight hours, so we'll be getting some showers and thunderstorms. Our low in the upper 50s, maybe a shower or two on Thursday with a mix of sun and clouds, and we're in the low 70s. Another low comes in on Friday with more rain. I'm meteorologist Steve Hamilton on Uplifting and Encouraging the River.
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1: Just minutes away, hoping to see three more children healed by 5:30. That's 2 minutes away. Again, so thankful to Chris. He dialed #250 with one of those with a $1,000 gift. Woo! And now looking for another friend with a $1,000 gift and one more $150 away from the next surgery. So Haley, $1,150 takes the next two surgeries. So $1,150, maybe you could take all of it. If not, $150 to the next surgery and then one more friend taking a whole surgery. And by the way, when you cover a whole surgery like Chris from Hilliard just did, you'll even receive a picture and the story of the surgery that you paid for. They'll let you know in a little over a month away. They'll let you know who you healed. Mm-hmm. And amazing to have that opportunity. So again, that's what happens when you do that $1,000 gift. #250, say help kids heal. It's a phone call. 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
0: You'll complete that next surgery with a $150 yes. gift right now. Like Chris did, you'll take care of a full surgery by yourself with that $1,000 gift. It's for a child like Rabbi. She had bowed legs, and it was really hard on both her and her mom. She couldn't be a little girl. And then on top of that, her mom was a single mom. A lot of people wanted to kind of like point the finger and say, What did you do to cause your daughter to be like this? But it was when they found cure that, yes, they found healing, but they also found truth that Rabbi was not cursed with this, that it's something that kids face all over the world. And she was able to find that healing. Mom was able to find that healing in her heart for her daughter. I mean, this is the kind of life-changing stuff we're talking about when you're getting involved. Right now, this afternoon, $150 toward the next surgery, $1,000 to take care of a surgery all on your own. But it's so much more than physical healing. You're touching hearts, you're touching lives, you're sharing the gospel in the process. 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Oh.

0: Thanks for being here. It is The River, a special afternoon on The River because you, in partnership with Cure International Children's Hospitals, are helping kids heal, and you're helping them heal in the name of Jesus. 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They're living with very treatable disabilities, very treatable conditions, just no way to pay for those things, those treatments, those surgeries on their own. But that's where you come in. You, as a Jesus person, you get to do Jesus work in healing, in being the hands and feet to a family who has no way to pay you back, but you can trust that they are going to praise God for you. You're going to be an answer to prayer when you provide this next life-changing surgery at riverradio.com, or when you dial #250 as a phone call and say the keywords "help kids heal." It is just incredible the level of care that Cure is able to provide. These are world-class surgeons and world-class medical care that every family and child is receiving. And with that, the gospel is being shared in every interaction. So thank you for funding this Jesus work. It's about $1,000 per surgery. And before we reach 6 o'clock tonight, we're hoping to see even more kids healed.
1: And you know, Cure operates 8 hospitals around the world, 7 in Africa, 1 in the Philippines. And they specifically have targeted places where the poorest of the poor live. They're not looking here, you know, they're not getting wealthy on this, right, on $1,000 surgery. No, they are actively pursuing the areas in the world that desperately need healthcare, where these people have no other option. And you get to be a neighbor to them. And in a lot of these communities, I'll be honest, Haley, I grew up in one in Zimbabwe. These are subsistence farming communities. They don't have money. They're literally, their livelihood is feeding their own families in living in these village communities. So when they don't have the education, they don't have the resources, they could never afford, because they don't actually make money. They feed their family directly with their hands every single day in these communities. So without a free surgery, these children will never be healed. But also in many of these cultures, there's a lot of superstition. There's a lot of worship and different things in these communities as well. And so when something bad happens, it honestly looks like a curse to their society. And if you can imagine a mom who gives birth to a child with a disability, like it's club foot, or maybe a burn happens and the child heals with a burn contracture where they can't use their arms or legs anymore. Suddenly the mom is considered often cursed in this community. What did you do wrong? What sin issue? Not really, but like what curse was put on your family? What is wrong with you? Sometimes the husband leaves in this because they don't want to be associated with this curse, because they believe in a lot of ancestral and demon issues in some of these communities. And so all of this is going down. This mom desperately just wants what's best for her child, and she's being completely rejected by her village community, by her family. Until a Cure Mobile clinic drives by and lets her know, no, not only is there a place where your child can be healed, but there is a God who created you, a God who loves you, and a God who has provided people to provide a free surgery to your child. And they invite her over. The child comes back, and suddenly this cursed mom walks back into a village with a child walking on his own 2 feet, and from miracle, from cursed to miracle is the story in these communities. We hear this story over and over again. Now the village wants to know, how did this happen? Because they've seen kids who have never been healed, and now there's a healed child in their community. The world changes. And why? Because of Jesus. He provided for this. And why? Because of you. Paying for that surgery for that child. That's the powerful miracle that takes place, because a random person in Ohio said, I got you. Mm-hmm. I love you. Jesus loves you, and I will pay for your surgery. That's how a curse becomes a miracle in the name of Jesus.
0: Mm-hmm. And that's what you get to be a part of today. You get to come alongside a child, a mom, and because of what Dave's talking about, sometimes an entire village gets to hear the truth of the gospel and that child is receiving physical healing. When you think about it like that, man, $1,000 for all of that, it's a steal. It's incredible.
1: Yes.
0: The impact that you get to have. And so here's what's even cooler right now. We're about a little over 20 minutes to go until 6 o'clock. And this is a chance for you to help provide that next surgery and have your gift doubled. Thanks to some generous friends who want to come alongside you. They want to help even more kids heal. Looking for the next 4 people to check in with your $500 gift. You're going to be matched with that gift. And so at the end of this, when all 4 friends with your $500 are checking in, that's going to be 4 more surgeries complete. That's going to be the next 4 kids getting their name called off a waiting list for their life-changing surgery. That's going to be 4 more families who get to hear the truth that they are not cursed, that they are a miracle. So looking for you to lead the way on this, the first of 4 friends needed before 6 o'clock with your $500 gift, you're going to be matched. And when all 4 friends are checking in, that's going to be 4 more surgeries complete because of the doubling that's going on.
1: 4 surgeries completed, 4 moms seeing their children restored, 4 villages hearing about the gospel because Jesus transforms lives, hearts, and heals still today because you said yes right now. 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
0: Yeah, you're giving on behalf of a child like Demike. He's an 11-year-old little boy from Ethiopia. He unfortunately suffered a burn injury to his leg, and because he didn't have access to medical care, the way that his leg healed was kind of in a bent position. It's called a burn contracture. He didn't have full use of his right leg. Thankfully, a local pastor where he lived came to his village, saw him, and was able to tell him about a Cure hospital. 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

0: coming down to the wire on 6 o'clock. I'm Haley. 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We were hoping to see 4 friends checking in by 6 o'clock.
1: 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Your gift being doubled. 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Another 2 children healed.
0: This is like only math that God can do. 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

0: River. 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Lives are being impacted for Jesus every single day, and it's people like you that are funding the work. So thank you for being a part of this. As we are pushing towards 7 o'clock, hoping to see 5 more kids healed. 5 more kids healed before 7 o'clock. That's about $5,000 at $1,000 per surgery, right, Dave? That's basic math. I think I got that one down.
1: You nailed it.
0: So 5 more kids healed before 7 o'clock. And whatever you're giving right now, it's being doubled.
2: Yeah, friends from Canal Winchester, they are so excited about the opportunity to encourage you to heal others. It's an incredible thing. And honestly, tomorrow is the last day of this partnership with Cure. And hoping to see 100 kids between today and tomorrow. 27 kids healed so far. Want to see five more healed before 7 o'clock. Because that's really what it's all about. Seeing children's lives transformed. So what does this look like? Well, you can sponsor an entire surgery for as little as $1,000. When you give $1,002, you're going to get an update and information about the child. You're healing. Incredible. 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
0: Right now, there is a child waiting to have their name called off a list. 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But in that process, they're going to find out about this man named Jesus, who loves them, who died for them. That's going to happen because you gave today.
1: Amazing.
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0: What are we waiting for? 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
0: Yeah.
1: 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You are needed. You have the opportunity to be an answer to prayer, to be what someone believes is the answer, is a miracle from Jesus. You have the opportunity to do that right now.
0: Yeah, you're going to do that at riverradio.com for a child like Margie. I'm looking at her photo right now. Margie is 10 years old from the Philippines, and she was born with a cleft lip and palate. This is something that happens here in the U.S. as well, and it's usually corrected right at birth, but because Margie lives in a very remote mountain area of the Philippines, that's just not something that was done. And actually, she's the youngest of 5. And when she was born, her mom said she was kind of shocked because none of her other kids had had this condition. From the start, feeding Margie was a struggle. Her mom, Evelyn, she had to use a medicine dropper for a full year to feed her new baby. And there were a lot of sleepless nights, as you can imagine. Margie grew up underweight because of her inability to eat properly. Speech was really hard for her. People outside her family could hardly understand her. And when she started going to school, her classmates would make fun of her because she looked different. But she loved school and she wanted to keep going. So she had to deal with this bullying. And so with no hospital nearby, finally, Margie's mom found out about Acure Hospital. And while it took some work to get there, she was able to go. She was able to have surgery correcting her cleft lip and cleft palate. And not only that, in the process, Margie was able to hear about Jesus. In fact, the first day that she was admitted to Cure, Margie heard John 3:16 for the first time. And she accepted Jesus as her Savior.
2: Praise the Lord.
0: And you have this little girl whose entire life has been changed. Physically, she looks different. But spiritually, she looks different now too, because she got to hear the good news of Jesus in the wake of receiving this physical healing. And now her whole life is different. And that all happened because someone like you funded a surgery. So just know, when you're giving today, you're doing it for the next Margie who needs to be healed physically, yes, but who also needs to hear the good news of Jesus. 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
10: Weather. Thanks for dropping in for the overnight hours. So we'll be getting some showers and thunderstorms. Our low in the upper 50s. Maybe a shower or two on Thursday with a mix of sun and clouds. And we're in the low 70s. Another low comes in on Friday with more rain. I'm meteorologist Steve Hamilton on Uplifting and Encouraging the River.
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1: When you do that, of course, you're providing healing to a child. It's incredible. And I love a story. I'm looking at a picture here of a little girl. Her name is Miracle. She's from Uganda. And the story. Right. And here's the thing. In these cultures, names have meanings. You know, I grew up in Zimbabwe. And most of my friends, if you actually translated their names, were strong, gift, prosperous, courage. Like, if you actually did the translations, because what the families experience in the moment is usually what they name their kid. It's incredible as you go, as you study the translations of many names in these African countries. That was my experience growing up. And anyway, so Miracle is literally named after how she came to be. Her mom was told by doctors that baby had no chance to survive, and they advised her to abort the child. And her mom, literally, Sheila, her name was, she said, "I could not do it. If she was going to die, I was going to let it happen naturally. I wasn't going to do it." And again, it's incredible. So this child had what's called encephalocele, which is where the skull didn't close properly. And so, again, a miraculous birth. The child made it. The child survived. It's amazing. But at the same time, again, the skull, there's huge swelling. There's a huge tumor now because of this condition. And the child wasn't going to make it. But in Uganda is where Cure does all their neurosurgeries. And she was able to get her child to there. At 8 days old, she made it to the Cure Hospital in Uganda. And she named her daughter Miracle. And then the second miracle took place. Her child had the surgery necessary so that she can live long and a full life. Because Cure was there. Sheila said, "My baby's a fighter." Mm. And now they checked in with her recently. And Sheila just wanted to say, hey, she can sit. She can play. She now has a few words. She's hitting all the milestones properly that they never expected her to see. And then Sheila said, "Thank you, Cure Uganda. And thank you to Miracle's friend who sponsored the surgery." Mm. These families know it's you who does it. They know that you're the reason they have the ability to still hold her baby at night. You make that possible. You truly, literally named a miracle. You are making that happen when you get involved and you're helping celebrate with these families and you're helping share the gospel with these families. And it's incredible. It's one of the most Jesus-shaped things I've ever seen. And so I encourage you, dial #250. Say help kids heal. Be the miracle for someone. Someone may even name their child Miracle because of you.
0: Yeah.
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0: At the Cure Hospital in Uganda, the moms of all the babies with the encephalitis and the swelling on their heads, they gather at the hospital and they praise.
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0: the difference that you can make through providing a surgery, through cure, is a little girl getting to eat properly for the first time in her life. 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
1: 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How much should you get involved with right now? $150 away from the next child being healed.
0: Oh my goodness. Just $150
1: is it.
0: To the next surgery.
1: The next surgery being completed.
0: Okay.
1: So we'd love to see right now you giving that $150 to heal a child. Also, that gift will be doubled. There's a match right now as well. 1 liter taking an entire surgery by themselves. When you give that $1,000 gift, not only will you heal a child, you'll cover the entire cost of a surgery. You'll also receive an update on the surgery you covered. You'll see information about that child that you provided the healing for. It's incredible. Dial #250, say help kids heal, or go to riverradio.com, click the CURE banner, $150 to the next surgery, asking you to cover that, and one other leader to cover an entire surgery here in the next few moments.
0: Mm-hmm.
1: Don't miss out this opportunity. You are needed to heal a child in Jesus' name.
0: Yeah, it's slowed down here a little bit this afternoon, and we really were hoping to see another 5 surgeries complete before 7 o'clock. But right now, just looking at this next child, this next surgery, $150 away from seeing that complete and needing you with your $1,000 gift to take care of one surgery by yourself. Sometimes God heals in miraculous ways, but he gives us so many other tools. He gives us doctors and nurses who are skilled. He gives us procedures and surgeries and treatments. And he gives places like CURE that exist to come alongside kids and their families, to help them heal and to help them do it in the name of Jesus. And God uses people like you as part of that healing process. He uses people like you to usher in a miracle. And that's what you get to say yes to today. We know it's God. We know he's the one doing the heavy lifting, but he's using you today with your $150 gift to see the next surgery complete. He's using you with your $1,000 gift to see the next surgery complete. So jump in during this song. When you dial #250 as a phone call and say the keywords, help kids heal, and go right now to riverradio.com and click the CURE banner, $150 to go to the next surgery.

0: Kid.
1: Thank you for being here. I'm Haley. He's Dave. And you are helping kids heal in partnership with the River and Cure International Children's Hospitals. It's about $1,000 to see a surgery complete. And thanks to Deb in Westerville, there's another child receiving surgery. Deb just checked in with that $150 gift to finish up the next surgery. Thank you, thank you, thank you so much for that. That is another child who's going to hear their name called off the waiting list to receive their physical healing, but they're also going to hear the gospel in that process. So Deb, thank you for being a part of sharing that today. 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
2: And this is kind of crazy. 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So maybe you're listening right now and you're thinking, you know what? 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
1: Okay.
2: So this is crazy. 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But this $5,000 match ends at 7 o'clock. And so I want to ask you, can you be as generous as you can to heal a child in Jesus' name, to help provide healing for a treatable disability? In the 8 countries where Cure serves, they anticipate 9 million children with treatable disabilities. The needs are endless. It's incredible how much need there is, but it starts with one child at a time, and you get to heal each one. Kids on a wait list waiting to be healed. You have the opportunity to be a hero and to share the gospel right now, and doubled up to $5,000 in the next 9 minutes.
1: Yeah.
2: So don't miss out on this amazing opportunity.
1: We're talking about a little girl who's able to eat properly for the first time in her life. We're talking about a teenage boy who is able to run for the first time in his life. We're talking about a baby with swelling on their brain who won't make it without this surgery. Those are the kids that you are coming alongside. You're going to be an answer to their mom and dad's prayers. They're literally going to weep with joy and praise God because you, their new friend in Ohio, funded this surgery for their child. $1,000 is what it takes to do it. There's $5,000 that can be matched before 7 o'clock. So whatever you're able to give, you are helping a child experience the healing power of Jesus. 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
1: If you're needing a little extra fun right now, a little extra laughter and joy, then you've got to mark your calendar for November 13th at Life City Church for the I've Got a Fire tour with Pat Barrett. 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
1: Saw this tech guy online yesterday, and he was kind of bragging about how he doesn't have to read books to his kids now because he's used an AI program to duplicate his voice, and it will do the thing for him.
0: Without him there.
1: Without him there.
0: Oh.
1: So that's check.
0: Okay.
1: Checked it off the list.
0: Sure.
1: Like, dude, it's the experience of having your dad close to you.
0: It's you.
1: Yeah. Yeah. Sure, you learn things about the world from the books. Sure. But that's not the big picture here is they want to be close to you. I can't

0: to watch me burn.
1: We're Brant and Sherry on Uplifting and Encouraging the River.
2: So if you're into history at all, maybe you'll vibe with what I'm saying here. But people who are like tyrants and despots and like horrible leaders, mm-hmm. right, of big places in history, and they're very similar to each other. Like remarkably similar in their personalities, really something. Mm. But C.S. Lewis pointed out something. He said, but people who are saints, he called them, people who are Jesus followers, wind up being wildly different.
3: That's true.
2: Yeah, there's something homogenizing about just handing ourselves over to ourselves mm-hmm. and selfishness and collapsing on whatever we want. Mm-hmm. You become like everybody else, but you become wildly more you when you trust God.
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15: River Weather. Well, front dropping in for the overnight hours, so we'll be getting some showers and thunderstorms. Our low in the upper 50s, maybe a shower or two on Thursday with a mix of sun and clouds, and we're in the low 70s. Another low comes in on Friday with more rain. I'm meteorologist Steve Hamilton on Uplifting and Encouraging the River.
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0: It's Brant and Sherry on the river.
1: They did this study and found out why people who don't go to church don't go to church. And by the way, that's well more than half the American population. I mean, well more, in case you didn't know. Probably already knew that, but they found out that people aren't really angry. I mean, that's one thing people are like, well, they don't like us because they're opposed to this and that. And that's what church people can say sometimes, but that's really not what's going on. They don't go to church because they're not interested. It's kind of like, and I heard this analogy, like tennis. Like, you may not be angry about tennis, you just don't play because you're not a tennis person. I'm not a tennis person. I'm not a church. The church people do the church thing. Serena and Venus play tennis. I they're great, but I'm not a tennis person. That's more how people think about it. And the upshot of the article I read, I thought it was really good, was it's not a matter of putting on a better show with more awesome, relevant, whatever, whatever. It's more like taking the long view and living it out among people where you actually like them and love them and show them a Christian person, somebody who's a Jesus person, they can actually like and trust. That's what's missing. They don't know people that they trust. And once they do, they'll actually listen to you. Until then, it's just irrelevant.

0: It's Brant and Sherry on the river.
1: Anytime you want, and hopefully you know this, but anytime you want, you can interact with the show by calling. 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
2: Hi, this is Carlin. First of all, I love you guys' show. I was wondering, Brant, if you could ask your advice goats what they think about you and Sherry and your show.
1: Hmm.
2: Okay, that's it. Thank you.
1: It's a great idea.
0: Really?
1: The advice goats are here, okay. Which is kind of cool.
0: That's
1: welcome,
0: nice.
1: Advice goats. So
0: sure.
1: Let's find out what they think about the show. What do you guys think about the show? They say they appreciate what I add. They kind of worry that really.
0: Okay.
1: Really?
0: Oh dear. Okay.
1: Well,
0: go ahead and say it if you need to.
1: Is this okay?
0: Yeah, sure.
1: They feel like you sometimes slow down the momentum.
0: Okay.
1: Of the show.
0: Mm-hmm. And this is coming from the goats?
1: Not from me.
0: Okay, right. Not from me. From
1: disagree
0: the goats.
1: With
0: I'm sure you do.
1: They feel like they want more brand. Less music. And they want the show to be longer.
0: Do they?
1: Yeah.
0: More Brant, less music, longer show.
1: And they feel like sometimes they like you. But let me make that clear.
0: Is that what that last one was
1: the
0: saying?
1: Like, hey, we
0: yeah.
1: like her.
0: Okay.
1: But sometimes the momentum gets dragged down.
0: Okay.
1: So that's it. I mean,
0: from the goats.
1: Can't argue with goats.
0: You can't.
1: Nope.
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22: 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It's a great time to celebrate the reason for the season. 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